0: 677 million. Hemistab goblo sobodem all industries bluyumi. And that is again a show em commitment lo government lo help em man place lo help em man Vanuatu yumi yet lo yumi save kro. And that 677 million emi one amount lo yumi give him and by emi help em to comment industry lo yumi and by you look him lo past yumi no sta give him to masele nigolo sector lo comment or even lo narvola sectors lo yumi but this time government emi believes every man only got equal opportunity lo express him all talents lo get the word emi lo music lo handicrafts lo get a lo value addition lo all get a long help him government and so government lo you emi stand up behind lo you lo lift him up hand lo you lo him
1: emi voice lo minister of finance Tony Guanabo. 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in building blo evacuation center established seaside freshwater mo corman now we have mbali use money fund we ADP giving back and blo building shelter lo area blo agatis freshwind mo number 3 whole settler while give him safe place lo people we need him lo time blo disaster. Mulo time we noka disaster pampai ol community ol save yusum lol narvla activity mo market. Update lo ambai lo west MV Elba 1 emi pin statem one water tracking response since Tuesday week ya plo elbe mol community will stop face shortage plo water after lo asphalt. Lo an interview with MVPDC News area administrator plo west ambai Tony Pani emi dalem se Elba 1 emi pin supply 16,000 liter plo water. Emidalem si on walk plus supply water all stop quit plus help mol family we need him water.
2: Now yesterday mi fly been come down lo market walk poko ta lo help one only been supply water I come lo walk hemi all desalinated water we desalination machine hemi been tanem water sol water I ko 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
1: emi voice blo Tony Pani holsem area administrator blo western bay update outside lo country US president Donald Trump idalem se fight with him Iran bamba mi finish very soon pe mi no give him one straight time or more details lo wanem na bamba yapen lo side blo Iran report idalem se Iran ni confirm him se mi kasem one official answer plo America lo proposal plo stop fight. Iran bin proposal 170 ceasefire with them plan plo open and pack again straight of Hormuz. All talk talk between the flash side is tap quiet through lo mediator. Pero ino got one final agreement. Mo update lo side lo spot all stockman by all Chinese plo show empower skill mo control plo olgeta lo forret lo public lo weekend ya time pot fila rodeo. Pai mi kam bak lo Bellevue Park lo 3 kasem 4 manis October lo rodeo blo iaya all right up all taken place lo different competition with them one main focus pro swim skill blo all keda mo entertaining public mo dem spot anai putu end lo FBDC news update chene mo all keda story an lo 12 o'clock.
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Walk about to Chinatown with Black Brothers. Nice for number you to Haram right after you me just up follow news update please me. Number you to go ahead to them Alcatraz music number plus with them Pikinini New Island the voice blong Toto Malale.

0: Pikinini New Island with Toto Malale and Nene Moruse Minais Fla PNG number we to Haram Long this time. We have a place to tune in come here, Mishua, she stop in German, get a music selection, and two with them, I'll get a program, so we missed up, put them out long day to day. Local time, bring me to inside the studio, hemi quarter past 11, and also me been mentioning, but by him to come long, join him voice, long south program, long this time.
1: Ini fitu apa? 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
1: Tawir. 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

0: iso yarwel long tete program pamba yumi harem area administrator long island long futuna iso neme pamba yumi talk about all achievement long all developments mo official opening long all developments ya
1: good afternoon lo yumi everyone lo listeners lo radio Vanuatu neble mi iso neme area administrator lo futuna all the way lo Tarapya province today this morning or this afternoon, we want them story and small or update or development where Kafman and stuff make them small island blue mill of Futuna. So this week, first of all, we fully stop full preparation, launching new fella headquarter area council of Futuna. So headquarter where you must have prepared me and you want new fully finished office where you may start building 2024, where me before last year. And you must have the challenge and you start facing you mean, where you must have go through them and me will stop talk to them, plan the time finish. And today now me proud lo me talemouche by you must come lo opening them or launching them where me next week. Tuesday next week by me fully launch them new for official. So lo give him small update them or small briefing lo one where me stop inside office and we got 7 office inside, and one big full house, and we got 7 office inside, including one receptionist, with them one kitchen, with them all naravala room, with them toilet, with them bathroom, every something is stuck inside the office. One other something where we play put them two inside the office, and we one storage room, and we blow store them all stationery or naravala office material, and inside here, we got all big full of solar, we install them, blow them, run them, power blow office. So, I mean, a little bit one of them inside. This week, we have a community blow mission day, and Mr. Kam giving full support, blow, make them all cleaning up, all clearance, all so small cleaning up outside, around the office, blow, we have a prepare blow, delegate with Bahami Kam, office blow, you mean, blow, department blow, local authority, Minister Bahami Kam. With them, you may invite them to the Prime Minister, and come specifically, you may launch them first ever National Bank of Vanuatu, where me that branch plan by me open them number 6 October next week. So I mean, I mean, one achievement them. So, and you may invite them to you may law infrastructure, law public works, Minister to where me come, you may. Talk about little bit or work lo public works any staff. And then me one out of the part lo achievement, but me specifically talk about one of them service where by office and me provide them. So inside lo office, you may cut a seminal evidence, but you may cut 2 rooms where me allocate them in Colo National Bank for the time being. I may come lo me set up, lo me trial them first time, lo futuna say, I'll now bank me saber run a business plan lo futuna. So. We can only confirm by only come law number 6 slowly come set up. Inside the office, yeah, you may cut one Naravala office. We have me law figure coordinator, and now I'm start coordinating all activities law figure project. And have me one room, blow me all Naravala projects with my become Futuna. Obviously, by me running all administration plan. And you may fortunate too, blow you me by you be launching to new office blow police, one police officer. Every second time when you deploy one, first one and become in the same small challenge and before. You may manage blow you may secure one of the officer and you may hope to buy me club blow we come sit down law new office blow him. Blow me run him all services blow policing law island blow you mean law Futuna. So officer you do buy me come and me escort him some law minister and me come and then buy me come stop blow me. And we run them all services for him. Naravala office, you may put them to CLO, and you may plan the time, CLO, have you walked out with them handbag, you go around the island, you may make a plan, they walk, lo island, you may look for Tuna, and then you put them on Naravala, CLO, lo Vanuatu, or get only 10 people apart to lo running lo customer service, lo island, you may look for Tuna. So you may put them here, you have one office, lo M1, let me have a story, all work. we have Mr. Mekem specifically now non-business licensing, or the more registration to businesses, and then we start focus plan the local area. You make up one of the office, me one office where you may dedicate them. Then all office or same, we Mr. Talem, National Bank, and then we have Mr. Talem Naya, and me one office floor Finn. And Finn, then me one association, we have me Futuna Island Network. Futuna Island Network, and me or same. Any one development committee, any one development committee, any one, let me follow, any one network where we provide them technical support and we provide them all technical expertise on the different areas where human resources are going to help them work for area council. And all get all these stuff currently work with them, I work for two projects to support them office for UMI. So you want them to put them office temporarily, but all get all the come current model activity to support them. Work for people for Futuna, some law administration work where area council too need to support them. Specifically, law capacity building, law narrow areas where you may have lack law knowledge them, and then they can only give him advice them. So, anyone advisory body where any staff, let me give him all something, yeah? But you may give him officer, law get all the come, only set up, and then only look out now, or say, ask him more support to come. Let me get law funding to or is a variety more proposal to any support them on our activities in Futuna. So for the first time since 1992 where you meet them up association, yeah, and the council and meeting strong law heavy talk about them organization law and become established one of which Futuna law people look physically all impact no work when Mr. Mekem from only been make them plan the work finish. To help them people in Futuna. But you mean start look from all the time, walk behind the scene, and you know, and then tell them all get up and plant the little help them pick one, no, or me fill out Futuna. But then when they put to me, stop, look at only temporary running one, two project will stop helping people in Futuna. Number one, and one project for shipping. Shipping, as you mean, tell them, you save Futuna and one little island include on our out island, if you can plant the challenge for shipping. So transportation is one biggest issue. Currently, all the is to work law one shipping project. So you mean purchase one ship to you. Why not? You mean not depend local one no more. But you mean start them off on something where any community driven project. Let me save help them you meet too. And let me buy me government and look save. Let me give them some support too. Where you mean start them and fin let me take them lead them there. And we proud to all get all the camp, all the present and plant all contributions, all community making contributions, plan, but look, see how much now you need them, and then all is the work, all professors, all you need purchase and ship. Hopefully, by the year, you need a remote ship. Mm-hmm. After another project where Finn and me start helping administration, especially the council, and me drafting the strategy plan. And me want 15 to 10 years strategy plan. And then I mean one big for the work we finally been starting work out them long time finish. And you say 40 and one pulling the reward 40 no more. And me one work will really start putting my extra time longer than me so fortunate for Patrick get up, only give him time to get up, only help him reconcile more people for Futuna, all chief, all churches. So I'll get all start work currently, only stop no one track. All tracking, everything is not complete by no time at two, only. Only come only showcase him one name only been making finish, but one name is start yet slowly completing. So I mean now only start to the time launching the new office. And okay, only present them look man where Pahemi come, or delegation where Pahemi come, especially all ministers with them all teaches, no only come, you mean look service, Hemena, I mean work well, totally start make him. And me personally, we want them to come too, and we must recognize him, work well, totally been make him. Probably Kifan lo geta tu lo sam lo work police tam dekem. After you make a tu anarevela office where emi lo osa mita lendi semi lo officer and then you make a ta receptionist. So all of it all is set up and you may hope office lo bi pa emi still remain lo place where emi mista plem and by you may produce all on work where cream and me stop requiring to law, me feel like take him out, some printing law national IT or pitch degree or something by happen to law, no time. So he got planted something where me stop within law launching, yeah. So before one, no same apart law work for me, I say 1 month for Futuna, me probably really proud to much law achievement with people for Futuna, Polita remote. And then me foundation law. lo services for pahanikam ano se mitalem samel ofisya sorry nara ofisya imi mi lo mentionen mi lo Western Union imi mande mufmo Western Union mi come down lo mi set up tuan pahem tu mi rane mo services plan lo tayo mo pa imi launchem so Western Union mi on National Bank mi on wote mo nara services so once we imi launchem lo number 6 Number 7, every official is start operate at the same time. And then 8 October, you will celebrate the day. And then next week, plan, full office and operate lo next week. Plan. So, let me allow a small update. Lo one we by a part lo program lo launching lo you mean lo area council. And there be one small activity inside lo particular program lo 3-day celebration lo you mean lo Tafe Day. So, 3-day celebration lo yumi lo tafete lo futuna pahen start lo number 6 we mitalemia and then by yumi continue lehem lo number 7 and then yumi continue lehem lo number 8 October so lo number 8 October pambay mi flay celebrate some date lo tafete so and now all program mi start finish lo preview yumi no molo all date ya number 6 day 1 And then now I'll be opening the office, and then by you me make them to also small opening the office there from any all services where we represent them all big fellow organization lo fila. Our same National Bank, police by him too, commissioner south commander by him camp, let me give them officer blame, and then you make that officer blow fin too, and me come when we vice chairman lo organization by him camp. And then you make a ton of a delegate or some director blow you need lo TLA, what the minister blame, what the pitchy character blow me in the Nelavish. So, on something happened, lo day one, a program by me happened lo morning, before they come, by got one heavy lunch, heavy refreshment lo morning, time with a limb heavy, and we will say, I think he got small gakai where some you mean, Stavogam. Hatu aku lu kau temblo villa, aku nak kerap naura or somethingnya by mifle ini temblo morning and then by got special welcome lo chief, chief by welcome mul kita lo nakamal and then refreshment mul kita iko chief by provide after lo refreshment delegate people lo futuna ilitim delegate ikam kon lo stage and stage lo you meet. I mista prepare and finish lo delegation and ikam sit down blame lo you meet make a mul official speech. Only leading with them one choir. Why are you leading when they come to similar stage? And then only remain standing. You may allow them, you follow officer, police officer, where behind me come, by me match, play me bulum to full of flag. Fly to national flag with them, fly to the province. Only bulum to the flag, if finish. After you may call the devotion with them, morning prayer, opening prayer. Pastor, you open them or something finish, and then you may call all speeches. So all speech, you may start them off with a welcome speech whereby Honorable Councillor Lohuduna may make him on behalf of the chief, behalf of the council, on behalf of the people Lohuduna. After you finish, and then you may move on with some speeches where you may cut or say, I'll get a lot from the full of delegation, I'll get a lot climate change from all get a lot only main party, we only help him the council to build him house. With rule of FICA project, with the Ministry of Climate Change. I'll go to look at one small speech, only clear them with funding, all work will make them, and then you may cut all get a province, where me president by me come, Tafe province by me come, and me first time president of Tafe province by me come, Lofotuna, so I'm really proud. By me come, give him one speech, blame, and then you may just move on, on all dignitaries, where only come one important one, as a minister of law in the Netherlands, when responsible for the council. And then maybe Minister Tup, finance, for another one speech, National Bank, or some small bank on standard of finance, after you may stop closing. After you may close him, after we all speech finish, by

finish the war, and then me as the administrator, or the military delegation, we make them one office tour. An office, office tour, we make them, and me and I was something we explain and finish. We will go around on the room. I got all officer will stop in place, block the two only talk talk small, say, men I walk up, I got only make them block if in the same people block with Malem. So after the office tour, you finish, we will go and up the stage. From by his program the morning behind me take up, that's why we relate butum se all delicate only come when you can heavy refreshment. But my villain maybe my villain skip him lunchtime. We will go back and up, and let me fill a take a molketa, you go straight low custom ceremony where by people blow to name him. And you may save by people blow to nature, so I'm hard to get back with them all chief, with them all church leaders. Olikam, Olikarem, Telegate, go back on Nakaman, you sit down to Nakaman, and then get Olikam with them will kiss, Lolketa, we only want them. I'll thank you, Lokasman. So, ceremony, I may go, you finish, and then you may open the Lolketa, I come. I got one public lunch too, I stop, low public, I come by organizing committee celebration, and you organize public lunch. Kakai public is kakai all delegates kakai pulvita tu all stop kakai and then you make a small time all talk talk thank you is stop one time lo lunch time so all talk talk thank you ya is stop ko finish and then me play time all talk talk thank you you mister expect them you stop some place lo 3 o'clock or stop ko from 4 o'clock so time all talk talk thank you finish committee me come or me announce them all new fula sport activity lo next day blame you all you organize mol keta the official program and you close lo line side so you close the official program you will go delegate to me come I got small kafa ceremony sta ko one we you want them celebrate them by you on them lo afternoon them and then all keta only I got one skit competition do by me happen to lo afternoon lo all bikini all you to the camp all the mall speech all get up lo stage after lo hey maya next day by delegation by me sleep delegation by me must sleep and you sleep lo day one number 6 lo kasem day 2 me vele yo na semana morning breakfast all get up breakfast me finish and then by you me stop with the book it up lo flight hotel camp lo setting mo tay ko back ikulotana lo naraf la program to li attend them lo next day blihan so I may be first day and then second day ya all sport activities you on full day kasem lo afternoon ale you me close mo them devotion and then next day blen me official day plot of day and now one naraf la program back in the coming time I all normal program we organize them, got delegates in the car, we make a small speeches, honorable councillor behind me make a final speech plan with them president. From president behind me go, behind me can block behalf, you finish, and then you make all final ball sports last afternoon, and then you make close them with a 1 week celebration last afternoon, and then you meet them, thank you, give them out all price, all beginning, all youth, and then you finish start close them program, you finish number 8 last afternoon. So I mean, we'll be able to program the Taffy Day this year, 2026. So, I mean, some people something where people want to have achieved this year, and I'm proud to work with people in Mekem, or work with Kaufman, especially, I mean, Mekem, to give back to the people in Mekem. Or, one way, Kaufman, I'm sorry, Mekem, to give the people in Mekem. So, here we are in the program. We want to touch small tool on the development where Mr. Happen finish. While you missed up on ICMMA, you missed up go to play, you may open them, you play health center. And you may want them, say, by only open them the same day. Where you got some small work, you need to make them only complete them and ship to MIT Lab, look at them all finishing materials with them all health equipments. We by him stop inside lo health center. I mean, I make him say got a little bit delayed lo before he launch them. So hopefully by next month or maybe end lo next month, and then you will launch it. By him, you know, next year. By me open them too lo this year. From you, we got plan to walk him stop. Let me make him. You know, want them track and you me call too much.

0: lolu ko istapa a istabile mi program le mission remenao mi narrable development we mi pistap to pound round and then we want to for the building too how she mi accommodate ma wana a service lo health some vital health center so remenao all material be by me cam and then you mi stack up some discussion please with them get to tap health lo only send them to some non staff lo get Lolly can help. So already on the dollar located 3 staff, loan for them CP camp, when you install them all health equipment inside. And then after we hopefully, Lotan will launching by Yumi shoot cut one midwife, Lohemi camp station, Lokutuna, Belly, and help him. And we help him nurse where he staff. So nurse Naya where he staff, and he one more, they got full up where he staff, sometimes many tap PC too. So you mean it in me twice play me come and me run him some naravala a services no hair. So Hemia, you me cut, I mean make sure he must cut, and then you got nest, and then you got 2 health workers. So already you got 4 health officers with my station locutuna, lowly run him all operation to help them. So I mean, I'm a little bit beside the Newfoundland Health Center, and some by the Lamont, and then by me launch him back and Leticia. So already we do big achievement with by me achieving this year, and we must tell them thank you. Lo Kahman lo vano dumbar again. Okay, I mean, it happen without one Kahman, and we also ma Kahman rep lo island. Mini so fortunate when we work with them this current Kahman, and then we keep him planted support them camp and helping people lo hutuna. For so long we feel like it's obstructing. And I am in the Tamasia, 42 or 45 or 46 or 47 years, independence, the village has to fruit of Kahman Lofotuna. And also, I tell them, I have to come to, and I have to come to update me for the progress of all fit roads for the island of Lofotuna. So, I must tell them, thank you to all get from while we fully all get all in stop outside, all get all allowed to make some track for the block, we give some the walk. So, I mean, now when we any stop happen, I am Lofotuna. And, by me, no talk about a lot of law from too much something to much, no good by me, Kiama. They could give me and train him for the time being while you Mr. Call for Tavia Day. And as also one Tavia citizen. You mean everyone you must happy, I'll serve here, I mean not low people blow Futuna no more. And you mean where you stop low Naraval Island, suppose where you miss the cab Lofotuna, you sick, you got hospital where you stop. You want them bring the mighty, you got place you bring the mighty where you live. You want them accessing one Naraval service, all of these all service here by you make sure they stop low island. And people probably only come low like service and live. So what them all talk here, but again, thank you too much for you me, where you Mr. Blissen, where you Mr. Enjoyem, all work with Vanuatu Kahman and Mr. Mekan, and we want them to tell them thank you too, for you where you stand listen. So suppose where you Mr. Plo Island, you where you stop Plo Matangi, you where you stop Plo Monga, you where you stop Plo Yasoa, you where you stop Plo Mission Bay. Number 6, any one day where you no must miss them. Number 6, any one day where you should proud to him, or you come show him presence with him. You know proud after you stop them on the house, and you proud. You must come show him face to you, or government officials will only come, or tell him to say, yes, me proud to one him, you make him presence to you no more. If they need him, you come, you miss. I train to get a lo kakai, you may train to get a lo kafa, you may train to get a lo one him celebration with what you may make him. Then me time him, and by you me must proud for you me must come to witness him launching all activity all service way come and Mr. Carby come down. So what I'm going to talk to you about again, thank you too much for you me way Mr. Listen.
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14 minutes me stop in him to find one time long 12 o'clock. Nice sola number him to stay in jam with the Ipake Gospel Singers Tarangi Emil Sim song title. Him to just a fallen voice blong South program. You continue blow tuning in him. Pay him to enjoy him with the music number of the song.

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I'll get a Bislama news bulletin by you me. After long hem, pampa long 12:30 kukasem 1:30 by you me to cut live dedication. 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
1: 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And that is again emi show em commitment lo government lo help em manless lo help em Man Vanuatu, Yumi Yet, Lo Yumi Save Crow. And that 677 million, Emi one amount, Lo Yumi give him. And by Emi help him too, comment, industry, Lo Yumi. And by you look him, Lo past, Yumi no stack give him too, Mas Selen, Nigolo sector, Lo comment, or even Lo Olnarvola sectors, Lo Yumi. But this time, government, Emi believes every man. Only got equal opportunity to express and more talents, look at the word, the middle music, low handicrafts, look at that, low value addition, low all that, long help them government. And so, government, blue you, and stand up behind blue you, blue lift them up, hand blue you, blue him.
0: Minister Kwanabo emi kwet to talent se kafman ni wantem putum one central distribution system plo elpe mo local business plo sale mo product plo kita lo retail mo wholesale outlet lo fanwatu minister plo finance talem se one warehouse mo central distribution agent isa fi el plo teke mo local product weli kam lo different islands mo distributum lo market
1: but one em we lo observation lo mi vola emi lacking emi How you must have bringing together every product lo Vanuatu and become under the one roof. Lo man and must have call him or you must have retail and probably lo wholesale and VCP and Vanuatu Cooperatives Business Network lo business lo view lo mivola. Bamba him the right place long him must have help long distribute the more products we all mama with the more young for lovely you me only make him and only make him quite skillfully. We only present them lo you me today. So Me, Mr. Blitzen, support you now, long level block government. Because we pass around the day, me look him, Bamba Hemi no hurt, long you me build him one warehouse, where Bamba Hemi house him every products long Vanuatu. All taro flowers, all cassava flowers, blue you me, all banana flowers, blue you me, all coconuts, all virgin oil, where the Nangai oil, Tamanu oil, sandalwood oil, every something where you me make him. Because time where you produce him, But you need an extra hand, blow him, save, go out, blow salam, and then he become one central distributing agent. Where him, save, salam, he go to all Naravala retail outlets.
0: Him, voice, blow, Minister of Finance, Tony Kwanabo. One long popular business we me owned by one young entrepreneur lo Vanuatu beginning pa mi obviously open today lo takape lo roti kolo airport on ablo business ya mil rekendo ni dalem si mi time lo man place stand up mo me get one something we by help economy mo impact them people lo country
2: economy emi no stop ko i minim se throughout the chain lo economy lo tat fala particular product or services ino katol people we only move mo product and services here. It could be you doing value addition. It could be you doing the distribution. It could be you doing the supply on the supplies. It could be you doing innovation. It could be you giving advice. So you as an entrepreneur, me as an entrepreneur, are very important lo economy of Vanuatu. Because all founding fathers believe me, only one day me karem independence, yes, nae me achieve him. After Ikam Koko, Ikam stop now. Now I'm no longer about fighting for independence. It's now what we can do to enable being a country that governs itself. How? By contributing tax to the government, by contributing, by developing products for its own citizens that fit the population, that enables the population to do something, and also it could be services that the... You may use them lo mufum development lo country eko
0: emi voice blo milroy kendon olsem ona blo piginini pa igat complain we ilon slo police agency management blo envi matui lo over 30 lives we lose lo solvada ranita vidi igat report
3: Police CID in Northern Command, the confirmed MCL receiving finish one complaint for the incident from MV Matui, long Manisia. Sando MV Matui Task Committee, he launched a complaint along last week, we go towards a management from ship MV Matui. VPDC News, he got some information along CID office, the following date, we complain and launch all work bring investigation inside long Mataya, and start carried out, finish. Bambai kat yet appointment bang investigation team we bambai come out yet. The police long not in command is tap karam out some investigation now ya from some long survivors where he come or witness long complain ya. Bambai only stop travel out long Santo in a long time. VBTC News he try long kasem Santo MV Matui task committee long talk about one em stop long complain ya. Pay no kat any respond long alketa. Santo MV Matui Task Committee I launch em complain ya, we represent them all get a family pong all get a 53 people we I pin ko long ship long time we mi drown. Ranita Fiti, VBTC News, Luganville.
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4: Long hando via government ika sem source code long system, mobile application, technical documentation, mo user annuals, we inogat license cost, data analytical officer long Vanuatu Primary Producers Authority, Nigella Avok Hemitalem se digital pharma registry, by elpem government long recordem o manichem data blong ol pharma long one good flow. Mrs. Avok Hemitalem se before, plan de data blong ol pharma is tap long paper, molong ol different agency. Now your system ya by make em say information is service tap long one place more easy blong usum blong planemol agriculture services.
5: So yeah, system ya mi kama sa one foundation whereby mi support them all existing policy where Mr. Pantalo Malf or such as Island Focus Initiative more as well as farm to school or institution. So I think with them digital farmer registry by mi sa we able block capture them all information about farmers plimi more especially all gather where all interest Island Focus more all target set Targets will set them out by misave track and monitor and progress together. So we continue blow feeding system by updating all data block throughout the period where we cut custom 2030 blow misave report law about them result target. But then you make a one registry where you register one time, you got a one unique national smart ID, pharma ID, and you got you got access to many services where government and me serve provide them.
4: Emi go ahead more explain em se system is have work long mobile mo web mo to is have work time ino got internet emi by help em agriculture officers blong register em mo update them data blong ol farmer long ol remote area
5: so time you register come and me recognize you and all target services we come and me set them out by you have me reach out through you all departments all other company institution all come forward but let's share em data blo all is have help em blo is have Taket emol services semi kamton lol farma we limit im services. We believe se with them transition blimi emi out lo all traditional system lo data collection blimi emi kolo this lo new system ba by me help em yumi more especially lol farma blimi blo imi save enhance em use for technology plus save improve all farming activities blimi.
4: Ministry blong agriculture by holem ownership long system o data. With them department long communication and digital transformation by Ostem system long government service. Marie-Laure Ludvaun, VBDC News.
0: New South Side Law Country U.S. President Donald Trump pitalem si a fight between Iran pampai mi finish very soon. Pemi no give him one straight time more details lo one pampai mi apen. Lo side lo Iran report, holitalem si Iran ni confirmem si emi kasem one official answer finish lo America. Lo proposal for stop and fight. Iran been proposing 1 7 day ceasefire with them plan blow open and back and straight of homes. All talk between two sides is stop quiet, being not got one final agreement yet. Monislo site los portal stockman balika chanis plus so empower skill mo control blol geda lo foret lo public lo weekend time potvila rodio pa mi kambak lo pot pelview bak lo 3 kasem 4 negisman olo manisia kidinge ikat report
6: rodio mi wan sports we need strong la control balance courage mo kudvla teamwork between Raida mo os o bulok long rodeo long iaya all raida politics in place long all different competition with the one main focus prosem skill lo all gada mo entertainment all public we bali kam sabotem ivenia president na plo podvula rodeo italam se rodeo lo iaya we got more action more by give one big opportunity long all osman mo woman prosem wonem all is have megem I'm italam se all raida is stab ready could finish More public is a look one level blow rodeo will be more interesting, more competitive. Even by no blow os lovers no more or bullock lovers no more, pay me one weekend blow sports entertainment, we all family more public, blow popular only seven come in gym. All organizer only give him two one instruct initiative, long all spectator time public, only cast one free raffle entry where he give him get one more chance to take a part of the event. Rodeo by start law 3 October more. Kokasema 4 October time already ready to compete lo Bellevue Park all organizers invite them public to come support them already in Jim Rodeo mo make him Bellevue Park e come live lo 3 Kasem 4 October kit inge VBDC Sports
0: Onis lo site lo weather got small cloudy condition with them suns plus small rain lo get island Afternoon today, Torba Tafea Moseva, Pali expect them light rain with them Tanta over Los South. Light more moderate fresh east south is more east northeast wind over Lo Torba province. Temperature blow the day lo day is tablo 26 degrees Celsius down of south, Kasem 29 degrees Celsius and tablo north. Colgol blow tonight by Mistablo 19 degrees Celsius down of south, more 24 degrees Celsius and tablo north. Lo Solvoda got east southeast wind blow 16 Kasem 20 knots with them rough Solvoda blow 2 Kasem. Not then more southern weather. Weather blow tomorrow, he got light rain, lol get the island. More them news low, side low weather now, we put him end low, VBDC news bulletin.

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Saugen roka wete mukai nice fla pienjina mbalonga this lunch hour. Nice fla lunch li yumi everyone, we yumi stapa tune ni kamlo radio Vanuatu. Yumi bin folem tu hemi bislama news bulletin dimi. Bi folo nice fla number ya yumi do bin enjoy easy listening number wete Michael and Turok with entitled Blue Night. Mishua si yubi na enjoy olgeta number ya. 23 minute emila ko 12 o'clock. Pambailong half past 12 pa yumi to stop join him life dedication blue yumi. Might you stop lunch, you ka kai finis, you stop listening kam. Might you wiba you lunch shit lo 1 o'clock. Yumi we yumi stop walk lo. Might you stop make a more strong walk or lo karen. Might you go lo sol water. Might you stop clean up na ya. You start a bus, you start walk about someplace. You start listening to come, nice for lunch, Liyumi. Nice for a day, Liyumi, everyone. We hope so. You start taking plenty extra care of you. Moto, you start listening, we used up travel. Mainly, you meet a bus. Make sure see you no press the phone while driving. And you mean no speed too much, especially time seems to come for afternoon. For him, you want very busy time, or afternoon, because everyone will finish work, finish school, will go back to the house, some will cut all plants in afternoon. So time will say, you say, traffic, but him is busy. But mind you, when you must save, say, when you think about, say, you know, cause many accident, you know, try and blow, press the phone, or you must put a full concentration on road, and you merely... Listen, we used to walk about the road. Make sure I say, not only driver too, but you must be careful. You me too, we used to walk about, you must be careful. You must look good road, no press them fall while you stop walk about. You must pay attention to the surroundings, please, the road we used to walk about towards Lema. You may not cross them road, cross them road, you must wait. Track and give him and stop and give way to you, blah, blah, you have cross the road. You may not come cross the road no more. So you may must bear in mind that safety blim is very important. So you may stop continue with Tamulkata music number, but you stop safe all time. Where has mama gone? With a voice from Graham Smogan, Bamba him to harem, right before you start kick off with them dedication program, blim. You enjoy number.

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0: feel free please call in come make sure says post you want them calling come you make sure she's still on place the reception hemi clear and credit please hemi full up code and so you cost an aplong well radio blow bye bye bamba hemi no gotten feedback him to got one call hemi stop ready finish the line hello call abli milo pango
1: yes you're right
0: ikut mas you're right today afternoon.
1: Oh yes, Mr. Blanc, you me, because I'm small flu, you're Mr. Pelomo.
0: We hope, Sebamba, you're all right soon, and yes, you could plug out your internet dedication program back again. You go ahead, make your dedication or request, please.
1: Okay, thank you so much, announcer. Okay, Senia, I can know you. We stop walk along this afternoon. Once, Selwa, I can know you no more with them. Old friend, do you only walk not this afternoon? More looking about lo mo tin tauta tanko utem tik utem rus rupi e fluani o lugo klo steva pekeri uta stenu lui hola o staff mo iko tu lo pitatan mo wan fren blu mi chemis e mi wan test tendes e mi 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live lo, some place lo, man place lo, place lo Magatia, good afternoon, Lu, Mono forget them, Chief Nase, where Mr. Blo Afro, Lo Erakor, good afternoon, Lu, Chief Nase, you're right with them family, please, you stop good, you take care, what in me place to you, Mo Ikotulo Etasto. We need to play work law last night, law security. Play just finished no more. Long time this. We go to law, the SUA, and me one past driver, one friend, Bloom, and Bloom Malukola, and Mr. Blow Afroat, law airport. More go to law, Pi Kalta, then Bungal Tapang, Blaze, and Lo Pango, with them. No forget them all, disability will stop sitting on law wheelchair. Where only in the same about every time, or in stop the mall, or we say, or stop look look around, or stop the silver ratio. What in me place them, you la? More go to law. All stuff where all stuff work law, all businessman, lot town. No, so the name blow all get up, all them. Typication colleague, or law, all get up. Might only stop lunch this afternoon. You tell you, you la. More go to law, me, what them, all family from middle house. You got Tina. On tapang with them Pascal on tapang with them Uya all Apu will stop with me. I'm Yalamo. I mean, like employees, you play in Singsinga, suppose you custom. Kiki man, entitled Kiki Malake. Suppose you find him, so you put him, suppose you know, find him, but you will not want him. Thank you too much. Good afternoon.
0: And thank you, lo. Call up, Limi, Hemi, Sema. First call up, Limi, inside long program, Limi, blo dedication. And yes, you feel free, please call in, come. Number, Hemi, 26200. 26200, Hemi, number where you have a call in, come long, Hem, or you have a text in, too, you come long, Narafala number, Hemi, 7763850. 7763850 hemi number we use of a text in kamlo hem you look us him to got second caller hem stalo line finish hello
2: good morning emela santo
0: hello good afternoon nice lunch to you and thank you caller blimilo santo plus of a genuine dedication program blimi you go ahead mo you give him dedication blio
2: thank you so much first problem me want to send them to law every kutla private play you know panapo every kutla private play you private play track panapo what am mina po ko tem all business house play me lo panapo no santo ya what am mina po ko tem all civil 17 we work law schools play me round the panapo all clinic play me we have a workload and civil 17 in the Panama. External quality for law, or the farmer blame me, law, Panama, water well, it will at work for him. All work blame me, you can say, in Savaka, or put on a project, or put on a

Thank you lo collab you along Santo Island and yes pamba you mitramplo look out them that song we request them longer this afternoon and you stop listening come him is still 12:30 you continue blo call in come suppose we got any request into katara vla call alo line hello you call in come where lo tema Thank you, Lord. Kolabli milonga tema, you go ahead to give him dedication, Blue. Yes, you go ahead to give a request, Pleo. Okay. I'm going to say one thing. Title of the song. Yeah. Thank you to mas kolabli mi longa to ma area and yes bye you me tremplo kasem tu title or song we you request them with the title galaxy nakamal so yes we'll get the callers where you stop ding ding blue call in ka make sure credit blue hemi full up kuti stop and you make sure to say you stand up line place reception hemi clear stand up line place reception hemi clear problem by you calling the camp and no got any feedback and you must make him sure as if volume blue radio blue hemi go down and you go stand up long well radio while him to wait long enough callers by him to go ahead more listen all get a request long get a callers blee me with them kiki man tibis malakel or some requests long call up blee me and use him first call up blee me long pango village

Tibis malakele mina isola namba we imi tuharam longa this time. And watan kola blimi we hemi pinta kwestem that song. We hemi kolini kam long island long santo. We hemi bin request one song. We about one ship we hemi bin drown might between santo mumalo. But sadly, minusay kasem streta song we you request them long this time. But as you missed up, I think about all families, believe me, where tragic accident or incident we have been happen recently with them song, yeah, and me, a song we dedicate me, Kamlo, you call out where you been making dedication, you request them long today, but sadly, you mean as I cast them straight, a song where you request them.

With the Mary Papua design Loplisa special request play me way. Come all the way from Fiji and Mimi dedicate him glow. All get all listen and well listen again.

Meri Papua Watema design you mito haram longa this time. Hemi put a local time limit 7 minutes hemi stop and you mito find a one time long 1 o'clock. And as you start please in come, you mito cut one text in message to Pisa Hemi Talamul Sem Hello me want to play one song from Black Revolution. Ikolo every listeners mo girlfriend blow me hemi lo sample em stop sample slow pod villa at townia and yes time limit hemi open stop yet suppose where you want to call in come 26200 26200 hemi number where you save call in come lo hem or you save text in to ikam long number hemi 7763850 pa em to go ahead mo play ma nice lo song besa te Black Revolution na susum osem song title

0: Naur susum with them Black Revolution. I saw a number. Lo please send me your request for first text in message. You took another call on the line. Hello.
1: Hello.
0: Hello. You calling in somewhere?
1: Freshwater
0: area. You could join him dedication, believe me. You go ahead to give him request or dedication you got.
1: May requested one song and they said the law and confirming me love and because.
0: Emi Anomo?
1: Yes.
0: Thank you, lo. Kola, we have me calling you come along Freshwater area and yes, no worry, Bamba, you me. Play him song when you request him. And you need to get another fella, call him, start a line back in. Hello.
2: Hello, girl. You back in Lopango.
0: Call up, leave me Lopango back in. You're right. You go ahead and give him a request, please.
2: Thank you too much, Luisa. I give him time. And you got small credit, I'm stopping to learn. So, me and you want to make him a certification call you. You call all Foil Island. More all Kel, we all support RC. Lo Western side long Australia, Olfrenia, Isabekut, Olketa, that might only work, all sub laws, all establishing law, program law ratio, request long this plans, you will see Olketa, my state day, or some to all establish New Zealand, and you will see Olketa, put work from Olketa, on my state law, Olketa, might play no katem law, ring cam law, put for la fanua to play you. You're right, Nicholas. I'm sure one of my students like I'm looking for is a very stopping point and the last one to play me. I mean, me when them say you play special things in a late church cultural in title, why now you call? Thank you too much.
0: Thank you, lo kola we mi koli ni kam longa pango baget and yes no worry bampa mi play ma song with them a voice from late church Kalran. Why now you go Emil Sim song title emi 1 o'clock inside lo studio him to got a few more minutes no more hemi stop and bampa him to stop and them dedication program blimi him to got one text in message to pesa hemi tell him good afternoon request ikolo tufla vanuatu team long Fiji good luck for lo tufla final hemi al get a man mo woman mo song we hemi chuzu on song blo heritage singers mo thank you baba god hemi bless him you and yes thank you and no worry bamba you mi play ma song we you request them line hemi open at this stop feel free blo you call in ikam number hemi 26200 26200 Bamba yumi 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Mi hope se wete number ya bamba yu injem this music lo today afternoon.

0: Home with some heritage singers, Emil, some request blong one for a text in message, please me long. This time, Emil Putuma. Local time, please me 17 minutes, Emil, 1 o'clock, and dedication, please me to Emil. Still on yet, stop. You took a few more minutes, no more, Emil, stop. Feel free, please, you call in, come. You took a text in message, Emil, tell him some special dedication, you call Amelia John, more, Emil, stop. Era kor hemi want them you me play one song song lo nayo band with them a song title Nasuman. So yes, no worry, pampa you me play lo request where you request them lo today. You is listening come, feel free to call in come number hemi 26200 26200, or you save text in to come long number hemi 7763850. 7763850. Bamba, I'm just all get the last callers, more last dedication text in message long this afternoon before you miss up wrap him up show blimey. Me. But tema nayo band Nasuman, nice little number bamba you haramo this time. Look at some bamba you to take one call on the line stop. Hello.
1: Hello.
0: Hello. Good afternoon, Liu. You calling come where?
1: Nicolo Eton.
0: Eton. You fly all right?
1: Yes.
0: Eko Tomas, you go ahead. You give him dedication, Blue.
1: Thank you, Auntie. I'm on the center. I'm going to call Blumi. Colomi Flanum, Blue Farm, Loyal Crest. All family, Loeton, all Tati, the Lange, Lolistapa. Exim by Blue Village, Blue Eton, especially Staremi, Lo, July evening, Mandetalem, good day, Lol. And then, if I play Mana, Sing Sing Blue.
0: Skull
1: Run.
0: Emiano?
1: Yes. What am I calling you to?
0: Thank you, Tomas. And yes, no worry, Bamba. You play the song we request them long this afternoon. 19 minutes, Emilako, 1 o'clock. I'm just going to go ahead with them. Music number, Blessa, with the Nayo band. Any callers, we starting to play calling come. Now is the time. I'm to get a few more minutes now, I'm stop, and Bamba Mr. Loco, you inside long studio, which means dedication program, limit to, I'm stop end. In Gemini's line number.

Nice one, number plus with the voice Plong Ayaz with a solo awesome song title. We hope you stop enjoying nice one, number ya. Number ya mi kamplong putum and dedication program blue yumi. Thank you, long yui. You stop calling, come. Let us text in messages today afternoon.

Ete man, I still number hemi putum local time bli mi 27 minutes hemi leko 1 o'clock. Mi also my radio friendly you start finish lo 9 o'clock this morning. Bamba Mr. Pleko you inside the studio. Wetem nekis radio friendly you inside lo you historian show. Joanna Bulekon, but you got company blahem ko kasem 5 o'clock long today afternoon. Kasem next time you join me tomorrow, same mak time long 9 o'clock morning inside long Vanuatu live show. We hope so you've been enjoying company blami throughout the show blonga this Thursday. You take and plant extra care out there. And please also Mr. Walker remind you me, you may walk about, think about safety blimi and me come first. You stop safe, you take care, you pass one nice little time with the Nikki's radio friend blue. Mucho enemy tomorrow back again.

To nice plus song you stop her from Bob Marley with them song blong him is this love 27 minute I mean stop go blow find him long at 2 o'clock one good for afternoon Liam welcome inside Liam historian show blong today with him company blong me Joanna Bulekon bye bye me stop around with him you go assemble 6 o'clock long at today Sava I mean time na bamba you me to come blong Sava join him Hemi Franis program.

PBS English News with me, Lodian Welin. His Excellency President Nikenike Foroborafu is calling on people across Vanuatu to observe Constitution Day through programs that reflect on the Constitution as the country's supreme law. Vanuatu will mark its 47th Constitution Day on Monday, October 5, 2026. In Port Vila, the official program will be held at Independence Grandstand starting at 7 a.m. Leaders in capital are encouraged to join President Foroborafu, other state leaders, and senior public servants at Independence Park for the Constitution Day program. People living in Port Vila will benefit from improved disaster preparedness and safer community facilities following the approval of a 1.49 billion Vatu granted by the Asian Development Bank. The funding is the third financing for the Greater Port Vila Urban Resilience Project and is provided through the Asian Development Fund. Three new emergency shelters. The new financing will support the construction of three multi-purpose emergency shelters in Akadis, Freshwin, and Number 3. The shelters are designed to provide safe and resilient facilities for vulnerable communities during disasters while also serving as community gathering spaces and markets during normal periods. The project will also support the development of an emergency shelter strategy to access shelter capacity, identify gaps, and guide future investments. ADB Regional Director for the Pacific Liaison and Coordination Office, Chiotsanam Fama, said Vanuatu is highly exposed to natural assets that are becoming increasingly frequent and severe. The Digital Farmer Registry is expected to improve how the government records and manages information about farmers across Vanuatu. The Food and Agriculture Organization of the United Nations, or FAO, has officially handed over the system to the government, including its source, GOAT, mobile application, technical documentation, and user manuals at no license cost. The system will bring farmer information into one central registry, provide farmers with a unique farmer ID, and allow agriculture officers to register and update data through mobile or web applications, including in remote areas without internet access. A complaint has been lodged with police against the management of MV Madui following the loss of more than 30 lives at sea. In regional news, Fiji's Electoral Commission has introduced strict campaign rules ahead of the next general election, which must be held by 6 February 2027. The rules, effective 20 October, ban political parties and candidates from using government resources for campaigning, including vehicles, equipment, and government buildings. Campaigning is also restricted in places such as hospitals, schools, public offices, and prisons. Anyone who breaches the law could face a fine of up to 10,000 Fiji dollar, up to 5 years in prison for both. In sports, Vanuatu's men's national football team has reached the grand final of the MSG Prime Minister's Cup for the second consecutive time. The qualifications follows a 1-1 draw between Solomon Islands and Papua New Guinea yesterday. Vanuatu men's and women's national football teams have made history in Suva, Fiji by reaching the grand finals of the 2026 MSG Prime Minister's Cup. And with sports news, it brings us to the end of today's English news.

Hello, this is Coming to the Mat, podcast from the Melanesian Women Today Impact Service Series. Told through the lens of everyday, ordinary Pacific Island women, the Mat series seeks to break cultural barriers and invite listeners to hear real human stories of making a difference. The stories you will hear from this series balance diverse interests and weave together the story of courageous women who dedicate their lives to making a difference in their communities and country. Coming to the Mat series is a safe space that allows for women in the Pacific to use their voices. It also explores the integral aspects of women's lives all across the South Pacific and gives the listener a window into the many different issues women face through storytelling.

Hello, Olgeda Bula Finaka. Talofa, aloha and kesarelei. Welcome abroad to Coming to the Mat with me, your host, Dr. Mary Tarisovic. Now, here's where the rhythms of our Pacific voices unite through our collective stories. From the mesmerizing shores of Melanesia to the enchanting islands of Polynesia and the distant atolls of Micronesia, we gather on the mat to honor the wisdom, resilience, and the spirit of our oceanic communities and ancestors. In this new series of climate change, on Coming to the Mat, we like to give an opportunity to share the mat with our partners in the same interests that share the same, you know, interest and space concerning the Pacific. So in this particular series, we are collaborating with Canada's sole registered nonprofit who has been working. They have been working and paving the way for nearly half a century, and they are the Pacific People's Partnership, that they work very closely with the Pacific Islander communities on the ground and also with the Indigenous peoples in Canada and anywhere in around the Pacific. So together, we like to present this new series called One Wave, One Voice. So join us as we embark on this wonderful voyage to the depths of our shared experiences and the power of our collective voices. So come and let's navigate together, navigate the tides together on this journey. Our topic for this discussion is about how interest in deep sea minerals and mining are likely to influence the nature and dynamics of geopolitical competition in the Pacific. I know it's a mouthful, but bear with me. Now, in this first episode of this series of One Wave, One Voice, we're very excited to introduce a special guest and that he will be talking to us, particularly because he's an expert when it comes to geopolitics in Oceania or in the Pacific Islands, is Dr. Tarsisi Kaputaulaka, and he hails from the Solomon Islands. So, Dr. Kaputaulaka is an associate professor in the Department of Pacific Island Studies at the University of Hawaii at Moana Campus. He'd earned his PhD from the Australian National University, as well as undergrad and MA from the University of the South Pacific. In the recent years, his research and publication have focused mostly on geopolitics, especially China's growing influence in Oceania. So Dr. Kaputaulaka is from, obviously, the weather coast of Guadalcanal in the Solomon Islands. And we are just excited to have him to share his expertise, particularly in the geopolitics in Oceania and a background in academics and consultancy, especially when it comes to peace negotiation, where he's been doing work in that area and offer invaluable insight into governance issues that influence our Pacific Island geopolitics. We're also going to be looking at talking about how interests as well in the deep sea minerals and the mining are likely to influence the nature and dynamics of those geopolitical competitions in the Pacific. So he will bring his wealth of experience and knowledge to our discussion, which we're excited about, and just the right person to talk to. So I'd like to welcome you to this talk story session with me and also with Dr. Tarsisi. And together, we will look forward to learning more about how his extensive work on environmental governance, geopolitical dynamics, and in the intersection of political, global politics in the Pacific Island communities, as we also discuss these factors, how they intersect with the pressing issues of climate change, that we know it's the biggest issue in the Pacific, and its impact on our people and our islands in the Pacific and our way of life. So I welcome you to Coming to the Mat. It's an important discussion to be had, and I hope that we can take something away from discussion between Dr. Tarsisi and myself. It would be really wonderful because it is a timely topic for us to talk about, something to look more into it and educate yourself about it. So welcome to Coming to the Mat with me, your host, Dr. Mary Tarisovic.

0: I think there's a need for more discussion about this at the regional level. And I mentioned earlier on at different levels, at the national level and also at the regional level. But I think at the regional level in particular, we need to come together. And I'm happy that you and others are starting those kinds of discussions. You know, the rhetoric amongst our leaders nowadays is that we are not small island states. We are big ocean states.
1: Mm.
0: If we are big ocean states, we therefore do not only belong to this place, we have responsibilities to it. And that responsibility includes custodianship to the ocean.
1: Mm-hmm.
0: And if we claim to have custodianship, to have belongingness, and to have responsibility, I think central to that responsibility is ensuring that the ocean is not destroyed.
1: Right.
0: And if we start destroying the ocean, then all those rhetoric that we talk about at the regional level is meaningless.
1: Mm-hmm.
0: And I don't want our regional leaders to go out into the world and start talking about the big ocean state, the blue Pacific, if they're not willing to ensure that the ocean is not destroyed, because it's empty. It's empty rhetoric.
1: Right.
0: And so I think at the regional level, we need to not only speak the language, but be able to do something about it.
1: Can you discuss how the growing interest in deep sea minerals and minings is reshaping geopolitical dynamics in the Pacific region? I mean, maybe you can give some sort of background. Obviously, it's something that a lot of us don't really know much about. And you and I obviously are not an expert in this particular area, but obviously in terms of the geopolitics is where your expertise lies. Yeah, so can you give your best try on that one?
0: Yeah, I think it's important to step back a little bit and think about how, you know, in history, countries and governments have competed for control over places around the world. And at the center of a lot of those competition is natural resources, access to and control over natural resources. And that was true in Europe's expansion globally. And, you know, if you look at the 1800s, there was disappointment by Europeans about China's ability to control natural resources and the economy. And therefore, when Magellan came around the Pacific, he wasn't here because he loved us Pacific Islanders. He was looking for a way to the Spice Islands.
1: Mm.
0: And that's in Southeast Asia. And so control over the resources and control over the market routes was vital. And geopolitics surrounds natural resources. And natural resources are therefore vital to geopolitical competition. In terms of deep sea mining, I think it is important to understand that a lot of the countries that are, you know, the big powers today, if you look at the US or China, not so much Australia and New Zealand, they're little powers in global terms. But, you know, China, India is also an emerging powerful country. For them, at the center of a lot of the things, both civilian as well as military, is access to resources that they can control that is used for civilian purposes, as well as resources that are important for military purposes, for the kinds of technology that they use. And a lot of this, you know, on land, a lot of these resources are either depleted or they exist in places that are difficult to get to. And therefore, the cost of production is really high. And so if they were to be able to access it deep sea, then that would be much better. At the moment, we know that the capacity technologically is not yet there. But there's a lot of research put into this, and I would not be surprised. And the other thing about the ocean is you have ocean areas that are part of the EEZ, the exclusive economic zone, that are controlled by particular countries And then you have ocean areas that are international water. And so I think a lot of that competition will happen in international water area. In terms of the Pacific Islands, so we all know that, you know, a lot of this access to deep sea mining is regulated internationally by the I'll come back to it. Mm-hmm. But in terms of the Pacific, one of the areas that's vital in this discussion is what is known as the Clarion-Clipperton Zone,
1: yeah.
0: Mm-hmm. Which is a 4.1 million square kilometers, so about 1.7 square miles between Hawaii and Mexico.
1: Right.
0: And access to, in terms of prospecting to this area, is regulated by the International Seabed Authority. That's the institution I was trying to think of.
1: Mm.
0: Already we've seen that 16 companies have applied for prospecting licenses to this particular area within the international water.
1: Mm.
0: But it doesn't include things like, you know, the Cook Islands talking about seabed mining within its EEZ, which is its sovereign territory.
1: Okay. So I want to go back to the, you know, you paint that very nicely, like giving it a little bit of a context. So would you say that this has happened before? This is not something new. It's the same story repeating itself in a way that it's a little, in terms of resources, extraction.
0: Yeah.
1: You know, so now let's find something else to tap into. So we had, let me see here my notes. We had Dr. Nails from the Caribbean, and he said something exactly how you had first introduced this background to our discussion here. And basically, you know, it's like the tragedy of the commons,
0: you know,
1: and what he was... the concept of, you know, if one group of nation or one group of people are trying to access resources, then, you know, they're all going to benefit from that resources. So they don't want to be left out. So I guess I'm going to jump a little bit here, a little bit ahead of our discussion, but do you think that our people are aware of this particular, the political side of it, the geopolitics, the rush to, you know, mine this, whatever that's not discovered yet, are we just kind of sitting and being compliant to whatever that comes our way? Both the people and the government, the people in authorities.
0: I think there are different levels of awareness.
1: Mm-hmm.
0: And also there are different levels of willingness to do something about it.
1: Okay.
0: And when I say do something, I mean both things that are going to be to have negative impact as well as those that are supposed to have positive impact. But let me go back a little bit and say that, you know, I have respect on the intelligence of our people, both in government as well as in NGOs, that they are aware that, you know, there is increasing interest in deep sea mining, and therefore the Pacific Ocean, being the largest body of water on our planet, becomes the center of interest. Mm-hmm. I think there is widespread awareness of that.
1: Mm-hmm.
0: But it is also that awareness that has propelled some of our leaders, some of our Pacific Island politicians in particular, or governments, to try and use that to have access to income-generating opportunities.
1: Right, right.
0: That will not necessarily have a positive impact on the environment. But for them, it's about making money. So if you listen to the current Prime Minister of the Cook Islands, despite all the talks about, you know, the Blue Pacific and the 2050 Blue Pacific strategy, and despite all the talks about being custodians of this huge ocean, he consistently talks about the potential for deep sea mining as the way forward for the Cook Islands, which I think, and this is something we can talk about a little later, mm-hmm. which I think is going to create tensions within the Pacific, and particularly for a place like the Cook Islands, whose economy is not as deprived in ways that other Pacific Island countries are. They depend a lot on New Zealand, and therefore have a much better economy if you look at it in terms of GDP. And so it raises the question, why would they then go on and do something that could be potentially destructive, not only for them, but for the entire Pacific? And so there is awareness, but there is different levels of willingness to address these issues. On the other hand, there is potentially, and I have no evidence of this, but I will not be surprised if there are companies who are interested in this, who are willing to collaborate with Pacific Island countries to explore or to acquire licenses in deep sea mining. And we're already seeing this in terms of the companies that have registered to do prospecting in the Clarendon-Clipperton zone. Mm-hmm. There is a company from the Cook Islands called Cook Islands Investment Corporation. Mm-hmm. There is one from Nauru called Nauru Ocean Resources, Inc. There's one from Tonga called Tonga Offshore Mining Limited. And Kiribati's Marawa Research and Exploration Limited. And so companies have partnered with governments to be able to apply for and have access to both international water as well as the EEZ of different Pacific countries. And so there's pressure from governments, there's pressure from private companies, and who knows who else is pressuring our leaders.
1: So it sounds like the question collectively for us Pacific Island countries is to ask the question, it falls on a question to do with economics, you know?
0: Yeah.
1: So what would be that question if you were to give a little bit of a insight to this? Because like you said, why? Why are we doing this where we know the biggest threat is climate change?
0: Yeah.
1: So why double our burden? And now people are suffering or people are moving. Then what would be that big question, that big economic question?
0: So the big issue would be, what are the potential sources of income that would be able to sustain the ability of governments in the Pacific Islands to provide services that our people need? You know, social services and education, health, which some of our governments, and you know, it's unfortunate to say that more so in our Melanesian countries than in other places, despite the huge resources that we have in places like Papua New Guinea, for instance. Papua New Guinea is a country that is absolutely rich with all kinds of resources, from hard rock minerals to forests to land to all kinds of things. And one would think that therefore Papua New Guinea would be able to prosper in ways that other countries can't. Papua New Guinea is bigger than New Zealand. Papua New Guinea has more resources than New Zealand. Unfortunately, that's not the case. And you could extend that discussion to the case of Solomon Islands as well. You know, despite billions of dollars worth of log that has been harvested from Solomon Islands from the 1980s, despite the mining operations that are going on, despite all these other things that Solomon Islands has, including marine resources, they have not been able to manage their economy. And so I think at the bottom of this are two questions. One is, what are the economic opportunities or the opportunity for Pacific Island governments to generate revenue? And two, what are their ability or willingness to manage their economy in ways that would continue to grow? Now, there are certain countries, I think, that are in a deep dilemma, and one of which is Nauru, for instance, and in different levels. First, Nauru is a classic example of a very tragic story, a country that was super rich. It was, in fact, you know, in the 1960s and 1970s, one of the richest countries in the world in terms of per capita. small country, small population, but huge resources in the form of guano or phosphate. Of course, we all know the story of Nauru. That wealth has been squandered. And therefore, Nauru, you know, by the 1980s and late 1980s, 1990s, and even today has become one of the poorest countries in the world. And therefore, dependent on arrangements with Australia, like the processing center for people trying to get into Australia. If you look at the statistics of Nauru's economy, it's kind of doing well at the moment. That is in terms of statistics alone. But in terms of the ability to generate or to find new resources, I think it's really, really limited. The irony is that a country that has seen the devastating impact of mining on land has become one of the Pacific Island countries that's pushing for deep sea mining. And that is something I can't understand. I listened to the previous president of Nauru saying that we need this, we need to be involved in deep sea mining because it is an opportunity for us to generate income for our economy. And I'm sitting there thinking, has he forgotten what happened to Nauru because of mining? And so those kinds of questions, I think, keep emerging. And you know, it's not only Nauru. You look at Kiribati, for instance, and countries that are willing to participate in making it possible for others to have access to the ocean for deep sea mining.
2: Louis, Tarifa just checked the bank.
3: Huh? It's midnight, Joanna. You're dreaming again?
2: Come look. What is in the yard?
3: Hey, this happens every year. Don't panic. By sunrise, she'll go back to sleep.
2: That's what you said last year, before the bridge washed away.
3: If it was serious, the radar would have said something.
4: Attention! Villages near the Winnebago River must evacuate now. Heavy flooding expected overnight. Move to higher ground immediately.
2: That's us, Louis. We need to go now.
3: It will pass, Joanna. Don't overreact.
2: You call this overreacting? The river's talking to us, and we're not listening.
5: Louis, Joanna, grab the children. The truck's leaving.
2: Come on, Louis.
3: All right, let's go. We made it.
2: The house didn't.
3: If I had listened sooner.
5: You can build another house, Louis, not another life.
6: When the warnings come, don't wait for the water to speak. Act early, stay safe. Because life, not luck, keeps you standing when the river rises.
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0: It comes as police investigate the removal of $10 million worth of cocaine that had been replaced with flour. Fiji's police commissioner says six persons of interest have been identified, but with no CCTV in place and the drugs kept in storage over several years, investigators have a formidable task ahead. Mackenzie Smith with more.
1: When Fiji's police commissioner, Ruisate Tudravu, fronted the media, he was there to explain how 40 kilograms of cocaine disappeared from the High Court's evidence room. But it quickly became clear that the case before him was complicated, spanning several years' worth of evidence held as part of drug trials. When asked by a journalist how many other exhibits may be missing or tampered with, he couldn't say.
2: Yeah, I cannot confirm. As I've said, I don't have the liberty to order that.
1: What we do know now is a short timeline of police investigations. On September 16th, police and court officials searched the exhibit room after an application was made to destroy old evidence. They found around 7 kilograms of cocaine missing, part of a case against Fiji-Canadian national Joshua Aziz Rahman that started in 2019 but only wrapped up in August of this year.
2: Based on the discovery of the missing 7 bars and tampering of evidence, it was decided to test the remaining parcels, which returned negative for any traces of illicit drugs.
1: Instead of the remaining 32 kilograms of cocaine, they found flour. Police say the last time those drugs were tested was in 2019, meaning they could have been tampered with at any point over the past 7 years. But that wasn't the only missing evidence. Pressed by journalists, the police commissioner conceded that another 13 kilograms of cocaine from the same evidence room, but a different case, was reported missing in March. That was part of a case brought against the former Australian horse trainer, John Nikolic, who was sentenced to 18 years imprisonment in 2019. Commissioner Tudravu defended the police, saying courthouse security was outside his jurisdiction and the responsibility of the Judiciary Department.
2: It's just like your home. You're the boss of your home. I cannot come and tell you why you got your home. Simple.
1: He says police have identified six persons of interest from Fiji's Judiciary Department. One of them has already left the country. And police have their work cut out for them. He says they found the CCTV and biometric security measures aren't working at the High Court.
2: Part of our investigation is to ascertain all this sequence of visit that was done there. And when was this CCTV not in operation? How does the biometric machine was unplugged? So all these things will come in.
1: Police have now taken over security at the High Court for the time being. The Office of the Director of Public Prosecution says it's been prioritising the destruction of drug exhibits where possible. Prime Minister Sitiveni Rambuka is calling for an independent investigation into the missing drug exhibits.
3: No institution is perfect. And if there are, as I mentioned this afternoon, rogue elements in those institutions, they must be found out. They must be investigated.
1: Jose Sousa Santos, head of the Regional Pacific Security Hub at Canterbury University, thinks there should be a ministerial intervention into the case rather than leave it to police and the judiciary.
4: This is where the responsibility cannot be passed from one to the other. And obviously this is an issue that could cost careers.
1: Sousa Santos says Fiji will need to look beyond its own shores to fully investigate the case. He says Australia and New Zealand also have a responsibility to assist Fiji.
0: That was Mackenzie Smith reporting there. Samoa's main daily newspaper has accused the son of the country's prime minister of deleting photos from the camera of one of its reporters. The Samoa Observer alleges that Anselm Schmid removed an SD card from the reporter's camera after a police constable approached the reporter during a police

0: Remembrance Day celebration in Apia earlier this week. It comes almost a year after the Prime Minister banned the newspaper from attending his press conferences. Samoa Observer's digital manager, Jarrett Malifa, told Pacific Beat's Finau Fonua that the paper was well within its rights to cover events taking place in public space.
1: The police held an event in front of the government building. And the event was pretty much to sort of honor police officers that have passed away. Yeah, our reporter and our photographer went down. And a young reporter, her name is Sue, she was the one that was taking the photos. And someone alerted the prime minister's, this is obviously out in public, it's in front of the government building. And someone alerted the prime minister's security detail that she worked for the Samoa Observer. And so it was one of the security... Well, one of the men that's attached to the security detail for the prime minister pretty much asked her to pretty much took the camera off and then asked her to follow him, and then they went in and they saw the prime minister's son, and then he just grabbed the camera, deleted the photos, took up the SD card, put it in the laptop, and made sure that every photo of the prime minister was deleted. Yeah, that's pretty much it. And then told her that, the officer was telling her that it's against the law to take photos of the prime minister. And the son said, you should have been briefed that you're not allowed to take photos of the prime minister, take photos of anyone but the prime minister.
2: Are they legally allowed to do that?
1: No, they're not. Not that I know of. As far as I'm concerned, there's no such law that prohibits us from taking photos of the prime minister. The prime minister is a public figure. He's... holds the highest office in Samoa, and it was out in public. So no, there's no such law in my view. I can't recall any law that says that we're not allowed to take photos of him.
2: And was the Samoa Observer informed that they can't take photos of the Prime Minister?
1: So we were never officially informed, but even if we were informed, it's not something that we would say, okay, we won't take photos of you, because we are allowed to take photos of the prime minister. As a journalist, I'm sure you're aware that, that's pretty much the role of the media, the press.
2: And Samoa Observer has been specifically targeted by the prime minister, right?
1: Samoa Observer was banned almost a year ago now. We were not allowed to host press conferences. Early on this year, he decided to ban press conferences entirely. So now no media has a press time with the prime minister. So it started off with the Samoa Observer, and now he's sort of... And I feel it's because the other media were asking questions about stories that the Samoa Observer were writing. Now it's gotten to the point where there's no press conferences. The prime minister definitely is targeting the Samoa Observer, and... Yeah, that's what's happening.
2: And from my understanding, he's accused Samoa Observer of unfair reporting. What's your reaction to that?
1: He's also accused of us not just unfair reporting. He said that Samoa Observer writes stories that are not true, that mislead the public, and amongst other things. What I say to that is, our main goal is to write the truth, and we've been writing the truth for 48 years. I'm not sure where the prime minister came with those comments, but we just continue to do what we do, which is continue reporting and report the truth.
2: The Samoan Prime Minister Lauli, he does have significant support. What's your reaction to that?
1: That doesn't matter. We're not here to sort of We're not trying to win supporters. The press's role is just to hold those in power accountable, including the prime minister. And, the truth sometimes is not easy to take. And whether people are unhappy about it, there's nothing really we can do. As far as we're concerned, we're reporting facts. And if we don't get support for it, that's something that I feel eventually, if we do our job right, our job is to help those who don't understand what's happening. So if they're not supporting, then, and if the prime minister is getting support, then that's fine. I mean, that's not something we're really concerned about. If we don't have independent news organization or newspapers, media, whatever it is, if we don't have independent, fearless journalism, in this sort of age of where we have social media and all the other tools available to politicians to try and control the narrative, then yes, it's a concern, which is why fact-based reporting, independent, is probably extremely important now more than ever.
0: Samoa Observer's digital manager, Jarrett Malefa, and he was speaking there to Pacific Beat's Finau Funua. And Pacific Beat has sought comment from the Samoan government's press office. You're listening to Pacific Beat on ABC Radio Australia. I'm Evan Wasuka, standing in for Agnes Tupou. In recent months, we've reported on an increasing number of maritime disasters, from the 27 people lost at sea in Papua New Guinea to the more than 30 still missing after the MV Matui sank in Vanuatu. But in Bougainville, there's a story of hope and celebration after three people adrift at sea for more than 70 days were found alive, thousands of kilometers away from where they started their journey. Cynthia Hakalitz says her cousins survived on raw turtle meat and cocoa and copra they were carrying, and they are now recovering in Kiribati.
3: We got the news on Sunday, which my younger brother had a call from them on the afternoon around 4 p.m. They called my younger brother to talk with them, and my younger brother didn't believe, but he kept looking at them because they changed. They've lost a lot of weight, and they started sharing tears and that. And he can't believe that he was actually speaking with them in the afternoon on Sunday. So they drifted for 70 days, and they were actually coming from Nisan to Buka. It was a hire for one of the female that was with them. There were only three of them, a female and the two brothers. And so the two brothers were actually both operators. Yeah, as they were on their way, they actually ran out of petrol. That's what happened. They actually arrived where they were able to get the coverage, because between Nisan and Buka, there's actually, we cannot, in the middle of the ocean, we have no coverage. So as they came closer, they ran out of petrol. And they started calling for our other brothers in Buka to go and get them from where they were. But because of the strong winds and currents, they weren't able to locate them where they were, where they made the last call. They drifted along the sea.
0: What was it like for you and the family when there was no news about where they were and they couldn't be found after they drifted?
3: As a big sister to the family, it was so painful. Like we weren't in a good position where we could talk to any people to help. We just kept quiet the whole time. We were just praying and hoping that they were alive. Even we had stories, negative stories about them. They said they were killed. That didn't let us down as family members, as immediate family members. We still had the faith that they will survive because of what they had in the boat. Only if the boat capsized, then we will be worried. But because they were floating and they had a bag of copra and a bag of cocoa, which they were bringing over to Buka for sale, they used those bags of bag of copra and cocoa to eat. So as an islander, I believed that they will survive because of the bag of copra and the bag of cocoa. I know they will eat those the bag of copra with anything that they find in the sea. So they were able to eat raw fish and raw turtle that they can catch when they were drifting in the ocean.
0: 70 days is a very long time, and it's even longer when you're at sea. What did they say about that experience, and what did they go through?
3: After talking with them on Sunday, they were very emotional as well, but they said they were very strong because all our family members did not give up on them. They had faith in them, so that kept them alive as well, you know? That gave them strength to continue to find whatever ways they can survive in the ocean. And whatever food they find in the sea, they found dry coconuts floating. They even jumped off the boat, that's what they said. They jumped off the boat just to get the coconuts floating, even if it's a two or one, they still got that coconut on board on the boat, and then they tried to break it and then eat.
0: Surviving at sea is one thing, but how were they finally rescued? Do we know more details about how they were found?
3: They were found in the Pacific Ocean, but when the map they sent, they were found between North America, Australia, and New Zealand. That's all I could say. The fishing vessel that got them, I didn't get the fishing vessel name. They got them from that location, and they took them over to Kiribati.
0: And now that they were in Kiribati and they've been in touch with you and your family, what's the plan on them coming back home?
3: After speaking with them this morning, I wanted to get updates from when they're coming back. But they said they're still on medication and they're still fixing the papers. There are some requirements that they need for them, travel documents and that. So after, they just said they might fly from Kiribati to Fiji and Fiji to Solomon Islands, and then from Solomon Islands to Port Moresby. But I will confirm with them when. It's not yet confirmed.
0: That's Cynthia Hakerlitz, a reporter with NBC in Papua New Guinea. And she's looking forward to welcoming back her cousins who were adrift at sea for more than 70 days.
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0: You're listening to Pacific Beat, and it's time to take a look back at what we've had on the show this morning. In Fiji, police say another batch of drugs held as evidence in the Suva High Court is missing, and that brings a total to 52 kilograms of cocaine that's been missing. Three Papua New Guinea nationals are recovering in Kiribati after they were lost at sea for 70 days. They survived the ordeal with raw turtle meat and raw fish, and they also ate the cocoa and copra they were carrying. And still to come on the show, a PNG marine biologist says coral bleaching events across the Pacific are a clear indicator of warming oceans. And we'll also hear how AI bots are affecting small newsrooms in the Pacific. It's time for our news wrap to look at the big headlines across the Pacific region. And joining me in studio this morning is Dana Kirimov. Good morning, Dana.
6: Good morning, Evan.
0: And we'll start off in Fiji, where Prime Minister Sitiveni Rambuka has tabled the Constitution Amendment Bill in Parliament yesterday. Dana, tell us more about this.
6: Well, the amendment bill, which would effectively replace almost the entire 2013 constitution, was tabled yesterday with parliamentary debate on that to take place tomorrow. Now, in a press conference, the Prime Minister addressed criticisms that this constitutional amendment process was being rushed through and that the public won't be given time to digest and reflect on the changes before the constitution is expected to be passed through. Here's some of what he had to say about that.
7: While some in Parliament were saying, no, we need to take it to the people and get their views, we forget that we are representatives of the people. And that is how democracy plays out. We represent them and we air their views in the chamber during debate and also cast their power by our votes.
0: That was Prime Minister Sitiveni Rambuka addressing Fiji's media there. But, Dana, there was also questions of suspending certain standing orders so that the amendment bill could be heard. Can you tell us what happened there?
6: Well, standing orders are essentially the rules that govern how Parliament conducts its business. One of the orders was that any suspension of standing orders did not override the existing constitution or other laws. So if a standing order is suspended, it doesn't also suspend the constitutional requirements behind them. The other order prevents Parliament from introducing bills that breach constitutional provisions. So basically, the government is arguing that the orders that Parliament cannot debate or override or breach the constitution had to be suspended in order for Parliament to even debate the new constitution itself.
0: Sounds pretty complex there, Dana. What did the opposition have to say about this?
6: Well, the opposition is arguing that suspending standing orders does not suspend the constitutional restrictions behind them, and that the standing orders themselves just reinforce what is already constitutionally required anyway. They say that the government still needs to follow Chapter 11 of the Constitution, which is what covers the process for constitutional amendments. And even though the government is effectively seeking to replace the 2013 Constitution, that still counts as an amendment itself. Now, previously, the Supreme Court has described Chapter 11 as making the Constitution virtually unamendable, but still recognized the 2013 Constitution as the legally effective Constitution. So what they did instead was modify the amendment requirements to make changing the Constitution a bit easier. And putting it all together, the government is saying the suspensions would allow them to actually debate the constitutional changes in Parliament and follow the Supreme Court's easier amendment requirements rather than the ones in the 2013 Constitution itself. Ultimately, the motion was put to a vote where 36 MPs voted for, 30 MPs voted no, and 3 did not vote. And like I said, the bill would be debated in Parliament tomorrow. There will be a second and third reading, and provided that it passes through those, it will go to a national referendum.
0: That's right, and all of this to happen before the national election. Mm. So, Dana, let's move on to Tuvalu, where the country has inaugurated its first female governor general.
6: Yeah, so Temukisa Hamua is now the first woman to hold the highest constitutional office in the country. Her inauguration was held ahead of the country's 48th independence anniversary. Prime Minister Feleti Teo congratulated Hamua, saying it was a historic moment for Tuvalu.
0: Certainly historic. What do we know about Temukisa Hamua?
6: Well, according to Island Business, Hauma brings more than 30 years of experience in education, including 12 years as a headmistress. And she has also served as president of the Tuvalu National Council of Women. So she's got some experience there as well.
0: Certainly has. And looking forward to seeing what she brings to Tuvalu in her new leadership role. Dana, thank you very much for all that update across the Pacific region. You're listening to Pacific Beat. I'm Evan Wasuka. As governments and Pacific leaders prepare to head to the pre-COP31 meeting in Fiji and Tuvalu, faith leaders here in Australia are calling on the Australian government to back a global fossil fuel treaty. It's a campaign by Australian faith communities in response to a call from Pacific church leaders. Joining us this morning to tell us more about this campaign is Tejo Pala Rawls, ordained Buddhist and executive director of the Australian Religious Response to Climate Change. Good morning, Tejo Pala.
8: Good morning, and malo ale and bolovinaka kia orana to everyone out there listening.
0: Now, Tejo Pala, your campaign is happening on the Australian side, but what exactly is your organisation asking Australia's Prime Minister to do?
8: So we, and by we, I mean faith communities and leaders across Australia, are asking the Australian government to follow Pacific leadership on this issue. And we've been hearing from Pacific churches and from Pacific civil society and government for a long time, of course, about a number of priorities, including the phasing out of fossil fuels, but it's also finance, loss and damage, protection of the oceans. So we are asking the Australian government to use its COP31 leadership role to ensure that for the fossil fuel phase out is part of the upcoming international agenda, and to support momentum towards the proposed fossil fuel non-proliferation treaty as a framework for international cooperation that will actually achieve that.
0: And how exactly is your campaign going to be rolled out? Can you give us some detail?
8: Of course. So on Tuesday of next week, there will be a number. At the moment, we're still collecting signatures, so I can't give you the exact number, but it'll be in the dozens of some of the most senior religious leaders across multiple traditions, lots of Christian traditions, but also non-Christian traditions, calling on the Prime Minister to do exactly that, to use their leadership in that way and to back the treaty proposal. And there will be 7 major places of worship around Australia, including cathedrals, that will be displaying very large banners saying things like, love our Pacific neighbours, fossil fuel treaty now. And there'll be faith communities joining, standing there alongside senior religious leaders of all kinds with those banners. And we're really hoping to bring this to the attention of the Australian people so that people can see that this is a mainstream moral concern.
0: Now, Australia already supports climate mitigation and adaptation in the Pacific. Why is it important to go a step further with measures like a global fossil fuel treaty?
8: Well, Australia is really, sorry to use a rugby analogy, a game of two halves when it comes to climate action. On the domestic front, we're pretty good. We're okay, at least. We're moving fairly fast towards renewables and storage. But we're also one of the world's biggest exporters of coal and gas. And we are simply not changing course on that at the moment. We're continuing to approve those. In fact, there was another such project approved recently while the Pacific Islands Forum was taking place. This government has approved over 30 new fossil fuel projects since it came in 2022. So we're saying, look, we can't separate those issues out, and we need to actually take our responsibilities seriously. And we have two big responsibilities here. One is as a major exporter of coal and gas, and the other is as the president of negotiations for COP31.
0: Yeah, certainly two opposite points there. What do you think a planned phase-out of coal, oil and gas would look like in practice? And what would the impact be, do you think?
8: Well, it's at the moment, as you may know, this is a proposed treaty. It's just something that's being developed. So far, 18 countries, including 9 from the Pacific, have backed the idea of such a treaty. What it would achieve there's three main components to it. Nothing has actually been scripted or written down in terms of the exact wording of any proposed treaty, but the three main elements would be no more fossil fuel expansion, a fair phase out, and a just transition. So the idea here is that this is something that works for everybody. So whether this is for coal and gas communities in Australia, so that no one is left behind in that transition, or whether this is Pacific nations facing all the impacts that Pacific nations are already facing. It's really built on those three pillars. And what we're hearing at the moment is that the people organising this treaty initiative are looking to secure a negotiating mandate for an actual treaty by the time the second fossil fuel phase-out summit takes place in the Pacific next July. So Australia backing this would be a big deal. Australia, we of course talk about being a member of the Pacific family, and I think this is an opportunity for the Prime Minister to show exactly how much he means that and show his leadership. And so this would build considerable momentum towards having a strong initial coalition of willing countries behind the momentum for a treaty, especially from a big producer of fossil fuels.
0: And let's just talk about the timing of your campaign and why is it important that it's happening next week as the pre-COP meetings are taking place in Fiji and in Tuvalu?
8: Well, what we're hearing is that Minister Chris Bowen, our climate and energy minister, has been saying that the question of a phase out of fossil fuels isn't going to be on the agenda for COP31. And so we're saying, look, this is something which we're hearing from our brothers and sisters in the Pacific is a priority across the Pacific. And so we're saying, look, we actually need Australia to use its leadership role here. And so that we're choosing this moment to highlight the calls we're hearing from the Pacific, particularly from churches in the Pacific. And we're saying that this is what it actually means to to love our neighbours. Loving our neighbours in the Pacific looks like actually backing serious action on phasing out coal and gas, albeit done in a careful and managed and thoughtful way.
0: Tejapala Rawls, thank you very much for joining us this morning to talk about your organisation's campaign.
8: Thank you so much.
0: And that was Tejopala Rawls, the Executive Director of the Australian Religious Response to Climate Change.
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Weather bulletin blowing out today. Hemi soim see you make at plan de cloud with them Chinese blowing. Small rain hemi save fall down over long country. Today long night to bamba you may expect him rain over Lotorpa Tafea with them Shefa. More possibility to blowing a thunderstorm over long southern islands blowing you may. Light moderate to fresh east southeast wind over long Torba, while light to moderate to fresh east with them east northeast wind you may expect them elsewhere. Minimum temperature blowing today night hemistablo 19 degrees Celsius down low south kasemlo 24 degrees Celsius and up long north. More maximum temperature blowing tomorrow hemistablo 26 degrees Celsius down low south kasem long 29 degrees Celsius and tap long north. Information long side long Solwota you may get east southeast wind blow 16 kasem low 20 north. More moderate to rough Solwota blow 2 meter over long north with them southern coastal waters, while east wind blow 11 kasem low 15 north. More moderate to or moderate sea blow 1.5 meter you may expect them elsewhere. I mean, now, hemi latest update, blong yumi to long side, blong weather, blong yumi. Eno kateni current warning, we meteo hemi putum out long today, long afternoon. No matter the one weather, we used up go through long hem. We hope see you stop cut one good full time as you stop enjoying. 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Mabambay, you have a get update long weather. We all duty weather forecast. 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

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Like it, you put them. Song Blong Hem, Mickey Mouse, Freedom, Hemi Putum Time. 26 minute Hemi Stop, Lusum, 4 o'clock long station. 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Join him now, Hemi. One of the episode plong picking in the corner program and program ya. Yeah. One program we have Mr. Come out lo get a platform plong VPTC, MLO television, motu lo YouTube channel, motu radio van watu hem is tapa playing lo every Thursday lo 4:30 all same. And I one program we have use mo get a story and all character all animation blo save entertain mo picking in but also plo help him will get up lo lisgam plo lanim all important values life lesson mol message inside lo 1-1 story and you will use tap follow map kutol program ya mi hope se pikinini plo you hemi lanim plante lo get up kutfla information or moral plo story and we hemi come out inside lo story and pampa hemi save help him all get up you need to listen lo one nice fla string ban number long place ya. Emi sing sing. We have become long group long maunga toru local string band, and after straight after the song, yeah, bamba yomi to save go straight plus save follow him. Pikinini kona program.

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Today, storian bliumi hemi about pikwe ikakai long karen. 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Storian bliumi igol sem. One time, long one small village long Vanuatu, he got one pig. One name lo pig ya, Ubu. Ubu hemi one pig we hemi save run speed. Hemi save go long every place. Be he got one something we, Ubu he like a more beat him every something. Still, Ubu he like him too much. Lo he steal him all kaka long karen. Now one morning, Pupu I walk part around the village. Why me smell one something? 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Hemi one yummy smell. 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Now hemi drop him head long hemi go down. 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With them surprise, hemi lo bubu is tapusum mo kakai lo karen ya. 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Mouth long pupu I full up long kumala. 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

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I run I combo deep inside long bush. Old man only run behind long hem, molly stop talem se. Hole mem, hole mem. Old noise, only make em bubu I chase fried good ya now. Make em se hemi save them speed long hem, mohemi go more anta. Time woman long Karen with them old villages. Oli look se bali no more save catch em bubu. 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Bali save catch em good bubu. 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Mo after long someday we pass. 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We bubu I like em too much. Mo oli put on me go together. Long one place. 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Long time ya too, pupu is the walk part around long bush. Winnie blow, iko long ol kakaya, kasem nose long bubu. Time bubu, hemi smell em nice fella smell long kakaya. Quick time no more, hemi tell em say. Hemi one nice fella smell by again. Yum yum. But we must find him say, Kakaya is stop come where? Now him you walk about for them direction, where smell is stop come out long him. But in a long time, him you come out straight long place, where Kakaya only stop long him. With them smile, him you tell him say, wow, wow, wow. Lucky day blow me by again. Be hemi no got any idea, se hemi a hemi one trap no more. Now hemi run quick time. I go blow hemi enjoy mol kakaya. Time we hemi start mol kakai, quick time no more. All villages only run hem. All villages only run hem. 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Hemi try blow hemi run, be hemi go. 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With them sorry. Or with them language blue big hemi tell them say. 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Mi sorry wa mi sorry Tomas. 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Then hemi look, mo hemi harem say. 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

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One more lesson where you misave lanamat lo storyan lo pupu pig, we hemi kakae lo karen. You may must respect them property blong naraman. Suppose you may want they want something, you may must ask them before you may take them. You may look at them good, all karen, all something we hemi blong all people or blong community blong you may. More time you may make a mistake, you may must tell them sorry. You may learn the mistake, yeah? Mo yumi no mo repeatin same mistake back again. Together, you may redeem, you may learn them, mo you may grow. So me hope se story and blog. Pupu pig we hemi kakailon karen, hemi give him some lesson, we yumi save learn them out long hand today. Suppose you meet him one friend, no forget long tell him story and along him, mo invite him long tune in long pikin in the corner, same time next week. Mo also you serve a follow more episode of Pikin in the Corner long VBTC YouTube channel. Kasem long time ya, Michelle Rimala

It's blessing sing you harem sautano we are local string band with him santo to a song long him and before long him you join him nice plan number long place here from lukunaiva mo chipa chirwa time ning him station 6 minute hemi stop couple find him long 5 o'clock 5 o'clock straight bye bye you me sabe join him now hemi update the news all time with them news team blowing FBTC. But you will listen again. We hope so you've been enjoying my Pikinini Kona program where we've been stopped long today, long afternoon. Let us begin anything about important message behind long story where we've been come out. Think about say every edition of Pikinini Kona where we stop come out through long. We got a platform blowing FBTC. We got every story we got one lesson out long heme. Got to listen kan pamba yum to save join him program ya bagaken long Sunday we heme stop come all time long 5 o'clock. Stay tuned pamba yum to join him update from news in a long time. Yum to enjoy him nice flashing single place from Melanesian Wave with him Silai Restaurant.

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3: Emi straight long 5 o'clock. 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

0: VPTC News Update with me, Thompson Marango. Government plong Indonesia misake matol allocation plong human rights violation action with US Papua. We fonatu mo Solomon Islands imekem long United Nations General Assembly. Ambassador plong fonatu ikolong United Nations Otto Tefi. Now with Prime Minister plong Solomon Islands Matthew Wale imekem ol allocation sia against Indonesia. Long number 81 General Assembly plong United Nations emino first time we fonatu emi talk against ol allocation plong violations plong human rights. We will say Indonesia, Mr. Mekem, long all people, long West Papua. Long EA ambassador, long Fanatu, long United Nations, Otto Tefi, and Mitalem, say Fanatu, and Mikoet, long talk against them all allocation. We also say, all time Indonesia, and respond, Molong EA, Indonesian diplomat, Noah Luna, and Mitalem say every claim, well strong, all your tresem, all get a true long national institution, more all fashion, we if all law. 2027 scholarship emi open mo maritime course long sets mo rescue operation emi one long two emi priority long talk talk long minister plong education Simil Johnson emi talem se ikat pifla need plong area we minim we need more training VPTC news emi talk talk with the public relations officer plong Kaufman Kerry Manasa mo emi talem se follow incident plong emi matui Kaufman emi look se minute more manpower mo emi all people will cut qualification plong make them worker Chief Executive Officer Plong Maritime College, Thomas Mesako, emitalem long VPTC News, say me want something, whereby me talk about what them all get up long Fanatu Maritime Safety Authority, long metal plong October ya from college, emiranem no more all safety training. Emitalem se search more rescue, em should promote long every man, while he work long maritime sector. Kaufman plan plong take em step, plong protect them all local musician from impact plong AI generated music. Minister Plong, Deputy Prime Minister, we mean same time Minister Plong Finance, Tony Ponapo, emitalem se Kaufman Bambay mi look, Plong putum one official directive long site Plong Music, well Kaufman Media outlet Olista Plain.
1: You may fry long invasion long AI, we emisave dilutum and emisave drownem or natural voice Plong Man Vanuatu. Mi volei kat concern lem. And suppose you got bill and Mr. Kam, Bombay government and we fully support them and we long governance, long protect them, music industry. And while Mr. Kam today, Mr. Kam declare him also minister responsible long state-owned enterprise, long radio Vanuatu VPTC, Bombay emi Karamuan instruction very soon, long emi stop, suppose he establish them or he never play them, but at least an official directive from the government that any outlet long government, whether MEVPTC or FM98, you may not play music with MEAI generated. But you may play music or natural voice or young fellow play you mean, where MEA so rich and MEA so talented and MEA natural.
0: On a point, talem say MEA want to make them sure, say all local musicians only got protection, more like some respect, long right, long all keta. News outside long country, all political party candidate, more MP, long Fitzy, only like some morning, long follow more rule, long campaign before next general election start. General Commission, emitalem say only no survey use more resource, long Kaufman, all some track, equipment, communication network, more Kaufman building, long make political campaign. Campaign 2, emitabu, long taken place, long all place, all same hospital, school, public office. Prison mo place plong lokal de mol pikinini ol nifla rule pomba il start long manis october number 20 man we mi prekem ol rule em sabe kasem one fine plong $10,000 o kasem 5 year long prison o kasem 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league imiting mighty Brilliant Bullets Futsal Club Long Solomon Islands. Brilliant Bullets ikat sam long all top player long Onyara National Futsal Super League oli play long em mo li pin control em face off. Kurukuru veteran Jeffrey Pule elitim Solomon Islands side mo iso em good tactical mo defense formation mo strong attacking with em defense play. Long end long match to vula team ikit kit long one scope long 6-6. Emi end long VPTC news update mi Thompson Marango.

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8 minute hami stop leko 5 o'clock hami summary blog news where you just up following with him Thompson Marango. Hami today Sava show mo you still stop around with him company blog me long today Sava. Pambay mi leko you long 6 o'clock long today evening. We bless you. Stop my listening cam. Bambay mi cam blog give him out all get a program where you meet to Sava following inside lo. Tuesday, Thursday, Sava show, long half past five. Pambay, you may to join him now. Hemi, last flalut, plol geta service message mo announcement. Follow with him, bislama interview with him, company plong Marine Oil Kaltak. Pambay, hemi take him you, kukasim long 6 o'clock long today, Sava. 6 o'clock, hemi time, you may to stop join him, hemi full bulletin, blo bislama news. Half past six, kasim lo half past seven. Hemi narafla 1 hour. Discussion where you serve a folem. You serve a folem long today night with him, Marine Oil Kaltak. 8 o'clock, you meet to join him, Hemi Talemaut Agriculture Program with him, Elizabeth Krem. Take him, you meet to cook a similar half past eight, you meet to join him, Hemi Foisplong, Panama Province. Take me to Kokasem long 9 o'clock. 9 o'clock every time you meet to stop joining me broadcast long Bislama News where you've been following long 6 o'clock. Semlo half past nine you make at hemi night devotion. Semlo 10 o'clock. Time with station hemi can block close him down. I'll get a normal broadcast transmission blong him long day blong today mo bambai. You have joined me well back again. Half past five long tomorrow early morning, all time inside. Look, good morning, Vanuatu show. All time with them host long show, yeah. Massing Fala with Bamba him stop with them you. Kokasim long 9 o'clock. I'll get a normal frequency way. All time you stop Kasim Radio Vanuatu Hemi clear long him. 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More online to use of a kasem lo www.fbtc.vu and also lo same website you use of accessing all get a news mo to use of a go long VBTC Facebook platform long him use of a caramel get a latest update long site long news story and we have stop happen inside long country. 10 minute I may lose some 5 o'clock bambai. Me come to give him out all the last update. Bring you me to long side long weather. Bring you me long today.

Last update blowing weather blowing at today. Hemi swim seven by. You may expect rain over long country blowing. You may especially now Lotorba Tafia with them Shefer Islands. Possibility blow thunderstorm to today night over the southern islands. Light moderate to fresh east southeast wind over Lotorba, while light to moderate to fresh east with them east northeast wind I'm expected elsewhere. Minimum temperature blowing today night hemi 19 degrees Celsius down low south kasem 24 degrees Celsius and top north. More maximum temperature blowing tomorrow hemi stable 26 degrees Celsius down low south kasem 29 degrees Celsius and top long north. Ikat is southeast wind blowing 16 kasem 20 north more moderate to rough solo table 2 meter over long north and with them. Southern coastal water, while east wind blow 11, kasemlo 15, not more moderate. Soul water blow 1.5 meter, I'm expected elsewhere. Inokateni current warning blow me, Savik FM out. Brief update blong yumi to long site blong weather blong yumi long day blong tomorrow, lo trivla main center blong yumi, lo Luganville. You may expect him blowing a kata rain blow hemi save fall down one time. Sunrise blow tomorrow hemi low 27 minute hemi ko blow fine him low 6 o'clock. Mobamba hemi set low 12 minute hemi ko blow fine him long 6 o'clock. Long Port Vilatu, you may expect him blow kat small rain blow hemi fall down. Sunrise blow tomorrow hemi 28 minute hemi leko 5 o'clock. Mobamba hemi set low 16 minute hemi stop ko blow fine him long 6 o'clock. Long Lenakel, you may expect them block at rain 2, blong hemi fall down. Sunrise hemi lo 24 minute hemi leko 5 o'clock. Mobamba hemi set lo 20 minute hemi stop ko plo fine him long 6 o'clock. But them hemi putim yumi to ikam long end blong last flabulity and blong weather with me, Saveri Demout long today, Savan.

0: 14 minutes hami stop leko 5 o'clock long today safa show pamba yume to enjoy some lolita selection long music ko kasem long half past 5 time yume kat last fla lot long will get a service message mo announcement nice blessing sing long please yeah.
1: Well, ladies and gentlemen, boys and girls of all ages, this is a small town, small zone.
0: Nice fla number long place ya hemi voice plong. Voice plong Kim and Jay with him song plong him Island Love.

Nice blast song you stop harem from Oyaba with him running away. 23 minutes me leko 5 o'clock long today Safa show. Stay tuned 5:30 pamba yum to camp long cat now hemi last for a lot of service message more announcement. Yum to stop one activity where you stop megem long today Safa. You may have the same been one long flat day, plan to me busy. Parents, maybe you stop come back low work or you come back low current or la beginning might you stop low house finish, you stop listen come, I got all natural activity where you may serve thing about serve make game lot today, maybe you may want them prepare em kakai with my family serve sit down to get up low serve enjoy them lot day night. Maybe you want them clean him house or big old student, you want them me flat them homework for you. But in the middle of business for you me long at day 7 and me good old time for you me to try and blow make him time blow each other. Maybe you may sit down together, ask him day blowing narawana, especially all conversation between all parents small pikinini hemi very important. You may all parents make him sure see you listen all pikinini suppose we only got any something will you want them tell him to you. Also hemi got all time blue you must ask him all get one him now only been learn him lo day long today. Non pikinini in a say all when we work law or duty blow parents tomorrow probably ask him you me but you save ask him papa mama blue you too. How na day blue to fly hemiko you save a short flame message all same him save left them up thinking blow to volan. Sometime family time all same you mean no more take me important you may get plan the people we might only enjoy more time plus have a hangout with them all friends family will get after low one busy day all same time only custom house will begin in only sleep finish may have me want something or one habit where you may must try and blow cut down long him you may must give him time family time plus you may have me very very important all time no matter low work where you stop making position where you cut all time you must make him time blow serve story and with him beginning in the house story and with him all our members of family story and with him partner play you too may him all good for habit we him serve make him say family him work out to get all time family him stand up strong all time. Let me listen to this song long place from Lionel Richie all time with them song blong him. Say you, say me.

Welcome to last flight to get a service message more announcement. First flight probate Loplacia, late Hilda Lini Blong Pentecost Island, Panama Province, Vanuatu, Hamidet Long 25 May 2025. First born Pikinini Boy Blong Hem, Mr. Elwa Chanel Ure Tamata, Hamistap apply from administration Blong Ul Property Blong Hem. Hemia, it means se hemikat right Blong Sherem Ul Property Blong late Hilda Lini. Any man or woman we have no agree se by administration blong all property blong late Hilda Lini, eco long Mr. Elwa Chanel Ure Tamata, he must file him one response eco Supreme Court before end blong 28 days, start long date blong notice ya. Suppose you know cut any man or woman imagem response bambay court hemi give him right ya, eco long Mr. Elwa Chanel Ure Tamata. Anyone who hemi thinks se hemi entitled long any property long late Hilda Lini or hemi thinks se late Hilda Lini hemi karem some money long hem, hemi should contact them Mr. Carlos Shem Amos long office long public solicitor long Port Vila long telephone number 33160. Noticia, office long public solicitor P.O. Box 794 Port Vila hemi authorize him. Last fla propate long place ya. Tom Tuan Numake plong White Cross Tana Republic plong Vanuatu, hemi date long number 13 January 2024. Philip Masu Numake hemi stop apply from administration plong all property plong hem. Hemia iminim se hemi kat right plong sherem all property plong Tom Tuan Numake. Anyone who hemi think se Philip Masu Numake in a straight man plong administratum all property plong Tom Tuan Numake, hemi must file him one response equal Supreme Court before 28 October 2026. Suppose no cut, pambay court hemi give him right long Philip Masu Numake, plong sherem all property blong Tom Tuan Numake. Anyone we hemi thinks se hemi cut right long any property blong Tom Tuan Numake, or hemi thinks se Tom Tuan Numake ikat count long him, you must contact them, Gary Blake, Long Ridgeway, Blake Lawyers, P.O. Box 1272, Long Port Vila. Notice here, you come out Long Ridgeway, Blake Lawyers, First Bank Building, Rue Emil Merced, P.O. Box 1272, Port Vila, Efate, Republic Long Vanuatu, telephone number 27222. With them probate notice ya now, hemi putum yumi ikam long en plong last flalot plong get a service message more announcement.

0: 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Mi club lo yumi go direct long southeast long Efate lo save join em acting area administrator long Erakor area council where mi Miss Tanyare Kaltak. Thank you to mas lo save stabotem Radio Vanuatu lo wikia lo save tokpa utolgeta development where mi stab go head lo area lo yumiya inside lo island lo Efate mo Shefa province. First time suppose you save talk about role more responsibility with them will get a work where you stop make him all same area administrator inside long Erakor area council.
1: Hello everyone. Okay, good morning everyone. My name is Tanya Ricaltas, me acting area administrator lo Erakor area council. Me stop also one officer lo area council where me paramount all administration work lo area council.
0: Now lo site long all geta ia mo manis we you been serve lo area ya. 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
0: Where now you've been work lehem first time mo tok lo site long experience we you got we make him say now ya you stable sem acting area administrator
1: time you finish start diploma lo lisela you been make him teaching practical lo era for a bilingual school lo 3 years we make a practical me take him 8

0: los 3 years. Hasta le mi papel pudo all workflow community within area secretary from area secretary Valua Wapayat. Mi bin mi sub LVM within la voluntary work no more around lo area council. So mi lesiana mi kenem some experience for me with the team mi sabe kamal siaman na area administrator lo era core.
1: Inside law, Erakor Area Council, all 1M area now, you look out them inside long boundary where you look out them, or inside law boundary, yeah, how much number of law population now, you work law service survey Molgeta?
0: Inside law, Erakor Area Council, no more, and you got 11 son everyone, we will like divide them, you like to work with them, all area, all zone, yeah? You got 11. So it's that lo Beverly Hills. You may got Beverly Hills, Bellevue, number 2 Lacoon, Clappy Peak, Erakor Bridge, Kamlo Erakor Avrot, Kasem Erakor Village. So me will like divide them all son and you may got 11 son everyone. So you may start work with them all Keta, with them at population lo 14,260.
1: One big fuller number of population, yeah, you look out them all same acting area administrator now. Me looking me at one committee where all you work behind you, plus support them, all get a development where you stop make them talk to the role blo committee, yeah, more. How do you stop helping you blong make them sure say work, I mean, go ahead, all same you may expect them?
0: Yes, you may get all, area council members, so you may got six. You may got six F1, where you may got the representative floor chief, you may got the women, youth, church, business, more disability. So what them all representative floor you may save got all committee, for small committee, floor get up again, where you may stop work together, floor you may achieve all priority, so call lo 1-1 Sonia from area Blimi and me pick one to mass, so you may cut all representative Blimi where you may start work together with them all committees law it's Sonia plus you may have a karma for all need law 1-1 song.
1: Now, lo side plong all get a work way been taking place lo time where you Harlem administration ya. Yeah. All one em development now, emi happen lo time plong work play you.
0: Time where me come, me come start em worker. You make at area blue me pick one. You may identify my full up priorities where lo each Sonia lo 11 son. More budget for me and me limited no more, so you me try and blow you me making some development law some areas. 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Every son, so you may stop loss on one, you may stop, you may have same son 5 in it. So you may continue, but you may install and custom every son. Another one, you may fitter road maintenance, you may low 24, you may 2024, you may make them all. You may upgrade them all fita road playing. You may make them all maintenance lol fita road. Custom where yeah, you may not make them 1 year low on fita road. 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
1: Outlaw, all get a walkway, Mr. Go ahead.

0: Temolgeta development mi sabe se yo mi lucky plo cat one councillor where yo mi electem through lo chefa province plo and mi support them work plo area council to tok tok lo side lo how now role plo hem ol sem one councillor and mi help em you ol sem acting area administrator plo yo mi belong era core area council
1: Councillor lo siya ya mi blai wo plante we tem hem any sem tu capacity mo a plan to also people lo community and any want them to development in co around lo every place lo country place mi lo era cor you mean wo plante we tem hem with them all priorities you me where you miss up work with them you me counselor any come in plan help them you me plant a lot lay pa cost lol on development where you miss up make him so any come in and you help them you me lol lay pa cost lol priorities you me re counsel you me look lol materials sol tools sol thing where you need to you need to take him the counselor in staff all time in the LBM you need law and you need karma out all priorities like me as law with them community and the LBM all community people law all the same make them also small work law the tattoo all the same that also small fatu law LBM all the time
2: Hemi voice long Sheva province long radio Vanuatu we hemi voice long Yumi.
0: Now what them work for you more also one area administrator role more support where Yumi cut long authority for Yumi inside lo village also one chief emi important to mas plus save make him sure say development that me save go ahead long all get that area where you me want them how now absence lo side lo chief me affect them role blue you more tok tok lo how now you with them committee blue you stop trying best blue you full up lo overcome them all get that challenge where people inside lo area council blue you only stop face them especially lo side lo ground lo side lo access lo side long all get a health service more to people will go come lo side lo seasonal work to only need them approval lo side long authority lo you mean side lo village how now you fully stop overcome him all get a challenge yeah
1: yes and then me anyone people a challenge lo you mean lo area council where you mean another one chief in place lo you mean have a work with him me fly triathlon make a molgata walk you need save sell one round three one area you need him all chief so I may me one big fella challenge from me fly but me fly stop me fly walk together with him all representative law you mean more law era core era council same all six representative law you mean if like example if like mas karma tol get a work for you no mata you need no cat one chief in place the area council himself and you got power to blow any sabe make a more get a decision so if like take a more decision if like for example make a special priority or call where you need stop you need to establish business plan you need to start a market you need to in absence load chief and you know this to them work for me but you need really need him one chief so you need to have make him work eco area from same way you been mentioning him lo side lockdown so you need him more like declaration all vision when we come out to the chief. So you need, by you need meeting chief, so you start in place, so you need to have a karma to get a work for you.
0: Now, Now, lo side long all get a business license. Me look him, you me got plan the business too. You operate inside lo all get a area where you look out them. How now you manage lo make him sure say all business only abide more. Only follow law or by law where emi stop under law province play you me law shefa.
1: Okay. We can look at the business operating business really stop law area blimi. Area blimi emi pick one to ma. Emi pick one. So time me come asking area administrator me one no more me stop law office. Me can look at the administration work. Mami make sure to say me master mo get a business operator siya. So any app lo me cover ma full area from area blini mi rase man Beverly Hills. So me make him possible lo me sabe go around me sige me free business mi ka to list lo some business we mi stopping so me will like stop bring no more me will like have a check. Sometimes if like around me like me must work part low every area of law me must take a small business license law of the business operator. I need a to leave a business and any one challenge person where family like must go in place law la area also on the union of law me take a for new business person. From where you got data is stop me like any help and you need to flow you need have a stable office you need check them up all get up I got some time when you like go out you need like make them all operation you like check them on get a business license flow you need
0: people irrespective when you buy it all get a buy low is stop or all time bamba you must remind them all get along him.
1: Full of time, all people only must apply to 1M where it's a block business license act. So, but we must go around to every Sonia, but we must stop repeating all the same. We must stop repeating all monthly and anyone act and business license act where you must apply to him, you must. Work together, you must from you need to cut full up business, you know, put one name in open business, I need to save a business from around. So, you got full up complaints to any come. We apologize more, full up, you like not control all some areas from the any asking me one more, Mr. Lofis, and one particular challenge you need to put inside law office. You meet him some man, some staff to really help. You can thank you, Lord, get a compliance law chef, get a tool, you have a coming, Lord, you have a training. But then you have a lot of people, you have a starting again, all operation. From full up, all in the applied law, all business license act.
0: Now, in a long time, nothing, you may look him one notice, and me come out inside law, area council, but you may blow. Ask him, ting blo people lo side blo one fella tobacco factory we bambai emi kirat lo area where you look out them or sem acting area administrator. How now meeting emi pin go ahead mo tobacco factory emi stop lo one em stage now.
1: Okay, with him tobacco factory you mean not have a one-end process or you build up to them? You mean no council, you mean until our hand. So time we come to them awareness. You mean as I said before, you mean make a one awareness, but you must have one consultation. So you mean look at one consultation in the area of the union. You mean say one-end process in the corner, you mean have a cut one notice example, or you mean only cut one awareness. So you mean RM awareness, and then you mean say, for example, let them people is awareness by project or project by any party taken, body making it happen. So me like taking a name, me like taking a name serious, one serious issue, blame me, or area council we like sing out all that all responsible people tobacco vaccine come we like meet them thank you local council we have meet with them all that we like listen long that side song that we want them to learn the most by from where you mean of a chief stop looking to take one decision you mean stop with law era council and make them last decision for him law tobacco bacteria
0: now low side law work law make him sure say it got the gender inclusion more same time think about all get people with them disability law make him sure say only part lol get a development we stop happen inside lo area council lo yumi tok tok lo a work we stop go ahead lo help em get a woman more people with them special need inside lo area council we you look out them Dania Rikaldak.
1: Okay with them area fallen boundary lo yumi lo era core area council you make a big sala area we also must be area administrator Mr. Wolf for him. You may want them to everything and inclusive. You may think about all the people with them special needs. All priorities bring in and you need to take them all priorities or development team, you need to think about all get up to with them, all people with them special needs. All get a woman, you need to say all women, the whole area is playing me, and all get up now, all the earth planted with them, you need all work where you need to stop implement them or get up. So you need to stop area council and plant law. And we help them all women, Lord, fight, Lord. One name we are all in the gym, and we pull up all the request them all road market or market out. So you need to have land, you need to have a plan, business plan, you need to carry them up all get a need to all women only really need them. With them all people with them special needs. You may identify full up special need type, more full up type lol need lol geta. So you need to work with them all geta, with them all representatives lol geta, so you need to have achieving all calls lol geta, or you need help them all geta lol geta need lol geta.
0: Could follow work where you stop making inside law area council blow you me it could blow look him you one young fella girl where you take him role you also acting area administrator more you make him plan the could follow work to the best law ability blow you with them support law committee where only stop law support them you long all get that development where me stop go ahead now you me service and now here too, you make a preparation blow centenary blow era core calling staff and by me staff blow end blow year 2026 blow money blow December. How now you will say acting area administrator Tania Rikaldak, you stop make them all get a work blow support them committee where me set up finish blow save go ahead with them celebration blow yeah.
1: Okay, maybe one anyone activity where you stop airport or you stop prepare for with them also marketing area administrator me stop me work plan me work close up with them committee me receiving some request finish with them committee where me stop so you me process me processing my request you me finish where you come low here me like stop me like we look forward to work through with them on the upcoming activity we probably put them in place.
0: Now, please stop and them talk to you, me, lo week, yeah. Thank you too much, please stop with them radio Vanuatu, please save talk long all get a walk where me stop go ahead this time while you me stop lo go from end long year 2026 one em now when you'll get a plan where me stop lo you save complete them lo you me end them year mo tok tok lo side lo one em kind support now you need them lo people inside lo area council where you look out them olimas make em lo putum hand to get up lo support them you with them all get a ting ting mo all get a plan where me stop lo you me save complete them yet.
1: Okay, so you may RM all development where you may start make them law all areas play with. You may start come law, you start go for end law, yeah, you like look forward long, you like want them to say, walk with them, all get the people, law, all get the son, every son, 11 son, yeah, law. You may have a current now for the development. Yeah. So you may got all work where Mr. Bolson will be mentioning all the bus stop construction, constructor will get a bus stop, will get a son. But you may start them some areas. Maybe like stop, council is stop to look forward. Work with them, Margeta people or community, play you miss a civil Margeta pastor, play you miss. One message to you call all the people, area play me, and me pick one too much. So you may got one budget where me allocate him, only allocate him, I'm low area play me, so you must serve him low AC. Area of the need, like me, have a karma to get a priority display me. By any taken time, development by any taken time, like me, the same area where you stop your hand. But me, like, need him cooperation, like every man, every woman, every youth. So you need have a work together, so you need to him on get a priority display, son display me.
0: 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Thank you, Tomas, for Savesta with them radio Vanuatu Lowikia.
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0: VPTC News Bulletin, ute mi Thompson Marango. All health expert long country o litalem se ol pikinini, ol fala, ol keta welikat sik long sotwin, o ol keta welikat sik long poti ol stap long pifla risk long sik folem effect long el nino, o try time we stap poet naya throughout long wall. Patient Smawa, ikat mo report.
1: Season plong El Nino Hemiwan climate event mo effect plong dry weather is affect kasem to health plong one man. Vanuatu Meteorology mo Geohazards Department o VMGD italem se El Nino hemista plong effect now ya long full country. VBTC News hemi tok with the one health professionalist mo hemi Dr. Basil Liotoro mo hemi talem se dry time is have affectem air quality from dust mo smoke. Mohemia is have increasing health risk plong all people, where he got sick plong lang, where me also asthma or short wind.
2: First something where you may worry lem, hemi all vulnerable population ble you me. All pikinini, especially all baby, with them all olvala, all olvala where the oval or 65 ago, all ketana, you meet the time conditions also El Nino, but you meet the camp say all ketana, all the stable risk. Especially now from my body blood geta, if I name heart blood control and temperature blood body blood geta, then place cold cold to mass or place hot to mass.
1: World Health Organization or WHO, emitalem se asthma symptom is have become more strong. Long time one man hemi exposed long dust, smoke, flu, more time weather hemi change. VBTC News hemi talk with them on health official long NTM clinic, where all italem se long man is September. One number blong over long 35 people wali pin kam nung clinic from issue blong sort win. Ma all people ya wali include um all pikinini wali got age under long 1 year, ika sem 5 year, with them all olfala we age 50 plus. One resident we hemi face em sick blong sort win, italem setam dust hemi full up, hemi no save breathe good. Mo Dr. Basil hemi touch to long effect blong volcanic ashfall long ambai, where me contribute long health long all people.
2: And with the mass fall, you me to look all issues plus skin. You me where you me drink cover, you save look finish time place you call or place you try, all subdivision only come out the skin. Hemi hemi one side you me say whether hemi stop change, you me need to look out good lo body blue you me cut down lo cover, cut down lo alcohol or something will stop make him you me stop dry, more you me stop thirsty. Mo you need play you me look out them clean water, mo you me drink good water, you make kakai all fresh kakai every day.
1: With them rainfall, we have stop go down, more dry condition stop go hit. 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Weather office semi forecast them say rainfall, whereby him stop below long normal, long plant part long country. Mohemi ask him all community, we only depend pick one long rain water, long side long start make him good for water management. Patience Mawa, VBTC News.
0: One young entrepreneur or businessman long for to emit stop talem se all young fella, only sabe make him pick for contribution. Long economy long country suppose no more only got strong vision, work at mono fright long start him one business. Milroy Keaton on up long beginning nipa, emit talem se all young entrepreneur. Oli mas tanap mo tekem ol chanis weli stap long foret long olketa. 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
4: You as an entrepreneur, me as an entrepreneur, are very important, blow economy of Vanuatu. Because all founding fathers believe me, only one day me carem independence, yes, naimi achieve him. After I come coco, I come stop now, naimi no longer about fighting for independence. It's now what we can do to enable being a country that governs itself. How? By contributing tax to the government, by contributing, by developing products for its own citizens that fit the population, that enables the population to do something, and also it could be services that you may use plo mouvum development lo country eko.
3: Ami talem se ol young entrepreneur li numa sweet mo lo government o ol narvela man plo mekem economy move opening plo new vla pikini ni ba ishema tu se ol business plo vanwa tu ol stop finem ol new vla road plo grow mo ka mo competitive lo community. 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
0: Sip Elpawani bin Statem 1 water tracking response long weekend, long west ambay, long Elpemol community will start facing shortage long water after long asphalt long volcano. Long one interview with them area administrator long west ambay, so ni pani emitalem say awareness if in start long Monday, with them supply long water if follow long next day long em. With them help long Elpawani. Or use one distillation machine where we serve the solar water, more in the name fresh water.
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0: Emem ka mul sem pat long emergency response long Elbemol community will stop facem shortage long clean water from effect long asphalt long island long ambay. More news outside long country. All political party candidate mo MP long Fiji olikase morning long follow all rule long campaign before next general election. Electoral commission emitalem se olino sabe use more resource long kafman all sem all track equipment communication network mo kafman building long make political campaign. Campaign 2 emitabu plong taken place long on place all same hospital, school, public office, present mo place plong lookout mo pikinini. All nifla rule ya pambay all start long number 20 October. Man when you program all rule ya all sabe kasem fine plong 10,000 Fijian dollar, kasem 5 year long present or to la tuketa punishment ya. Mo news plong sports 5 Kaltak siblings, all prata mo all sister all stop, write them history long MSG Prime Minister's Cup 2026. All Kaltak ya listatem karya plong olketa long Erakor Fields where mi place mo home plong olketa. 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

0: thank you lo you listen ikam lo wikia mi glad lo you mi save join em Sylvie Watt olsem area administrator lo Northwest FAT area council we em now em special guest lo you mi inside lo program lo wikia welcome lo you Miss Watt lo save accept em time ya lo save stop em radio Vanuatu first time sabo si save tok lo side lo role mo responsibility blo you all same one area administrator mo tok lo side lo work you been stop make em lo get narfla area administrator finish all narfla area council blo you me finish me understand say you one long all get a first area administrator where since ministry blo internal affairs through lo local authority emi start em program ya you one long get a first area administrator mo you make em work ikam kasem lo today historian lo experience blo you lo work ya too
1: okay thank you too much lo invitation and me really appreciate them time blo me with them you today lo talem more about responsibility blo mi yes emi true mi blo get a first rollout lo 2018 and mi 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a half lo e before mi swap ko lo area council lo Northwest you mi start lo note fate you mi try and best primi plo establishing more la community sector committees plo you mi lo keta communities you mi encourage ma establishment lo la village councils mo you mi empower em to or keta representative plo you mi inside lo village council mo or keta wele kam stap lo area council lo le kara one decision about all priority needs blo all communities blo keta blo yumi pasem also one business plan mol target or project blo yumi karem out lo every year time we yumi want to karem out all keta project and yes time we mi been stop lo note fate one important something we yumi been achieve me mi blo yumi find in one location blo office and me na start lo emwa you me try and base play you me register em crown land where you me usum lo note fate area council office and me one of its first lo Vanuatu which me really glad lo mention him and after you me building one office lo side blame you me go as far as you me implementing one nara project for digitization where me about economic micro hub we this year Fraser Tovovur we mi bin kam and mi bin save continue lo work out so you mi bin launch em and the main purpose of it and mi plo you mi save digitize em every government services we you mi provide em lo Podvila lo area council so you mi karem service plo government Nicolo Dostep and this is what decentralization is all about. So and then you me sign an agreement na you me make an agreement with MDGCEL. So thank you Thomas lo ongoing effort my assistance lo company DGCEL especially CEO mol engineers will list come every time. You me agreements only provide them network kikam internet sorry lo you me lo economic micro hub and you me giving once more space lo keta you will save look at one DGCEL shop. So all mama we all papa you will start queue lo digital shop lo Podvila CVC you save karma out no mo lo note vate lo emoa so you save ko withdraw you save ko top up lo possible where you start provide them service lo credit lo digital lo you where you start make my cash payment or you where you send them money.

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The other part of the Lokutfala work where you may make M2, say, you may empower more youth play you may, blowly save access M1 MM. Lokutfala service play all youth, either local department blow youth or youth challenge. After full up blow young vala, li find him work naya, li start work lol NGOs play you may, some will even work lol Kutfala the government department. So this is one thing where I really acknowledge M department blow youth. Mo olketa nara NGOs pliumi weli kam weli stap trene molketa blo karamatol community activities all outreach but also mi vlei area council iraite mol references blo kata blo li save ko woklo wala 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everyone way holista andelem kakai oli mas kolo training blo food and safety so fulla poli kolem ol mamaya and every time me kata you me katol event or all national event or you me katol pick for la celebration we start happen all time lo notefate or lo time lo chefa day ol mamaya we only qualify lo oli kara certificate blo food and safety training katana likam cook more when talem so make a small money colo basketball mama inside lo community nara kut fola development where you me make em to emi plo you me empower mo kata fama how now one fama emi save plan for them season play you me we start change all time with the impact of climate change so me want the talem pick fola thank you bro me colo world vision where emi karamat 1-3 year program where you missing out them grow project so emin power mo kata fama blo pau nangi sumo e pule from nomo so li katol pik fala lan area so li save yu sumo e mia blo hauna li save make create a market out lo or kata product we li planem nomo planem mo at the same time or li stop nomo lo community pe hauna or li save make a marketing blo kata kam kasem villa mor nara island so mi one lo kata good for the project where you've been carrying out. And the good thing is only been in certain one module where employ agriculture, employ how now you save plan MKKI or touch them all crops you put them good before one disaster, during after one disaster. More with them all climate impact where you missed a go through them. One M now all get a climate change technique where you save use them, low site low farming. So, me really appreciate me and at the same time, you missing out on kata blo livestock too. We at least continuously come around blo look lo site blo poultry, lo site blo piggery, mo cattle farming blo you mean. Miss Saves only been one day introduce some duck with them goat from Manis blo July kasem December not efate northwest you mean lo. Or offshore island, yeah, so by you miss go through all season, blow dry time, trout. So one animal na you mean you could, you mean farm them, time where you mean want them, you mean talk about protein, blow, kakai, blow you also one consumer. So thank you, Thomas. One other important something we make them to, hemi, thank you, Colo Unel Korongi. We emika memi make em emi continue with em phase 4 lo site lo electrification project plan lo community so you mi karem start lo moala farm you mi end them up lo onesua and then begin to onesua ko kasem epao so mi save so kata lo onesua na yo lista use ma electricity after how many years really start no lo generator but this is one of the main impact from emi help em ol kata village sem takara 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
one mea putum one freezer lo small small canteen shop logata or window store logata ftali save sale more frozen goods so eme mi one could follow something we one could follow impact we mi make em lo livelihood blo

0: at the community Blumulonot. 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And two, you may been request them lo imaskat one mobile health service from you Mr. Katuma State. 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need him emergency ambulance kam prometi ki kam so semi one accident ba you look all get up lo pro rescue to le kam lo only save remove mu lo truck or ayan we mi block mu pe time we used to lo solota 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care you before you reach him South Wales Center and any reason why full up on list lo sum life lo hata lo solota so thank you chef of health thank you Australian government thank you ministry lo help lo you les have reply lo hemia and mi save se implementation blame sta ko slowly and acknowledgement blo mi ko lo area administrator blo ngona pele John Ronet from a Mr. Walk with them you mi lo chef of health especially tok pata ol keta partners blo you mi lo health way Australian government is ta support mo ta blo implementing project so apart lo hemia thank you to lo Vanuatu police force through lo New Zealand government with the Australian government, we only been provide them one track lo police kam lo note fate silai wea police na you missing out them se by me note fate silai wea police station. So semo you miss up look improvement lo service we you me provide me ko lo community through lo decentralization emi shape and plan de lifestyle mo livelihood play you me lo cyclo not we si kam ko. So after lo emia time when me with them Fraser I been swap transfer ko lo not we sefate emana lo geta something we me been sta make em okay my roles and duties one and now role blo me lot time ya ke firstly me last person we blo government mo someone government officer lo ground we pa mi work with them gata communities play me tami talam community me talk about custom governance play each community we area administrator e mi look out them lo area council ya so mi work with them gata and mi help them gata lo training lo understand them roles and duties lo gata you mean invite them gata department or camp town. For example, la department lo wota, lo cooperative, department lo youth, yumi lo all mama, women's affairs, yumi lo disability, VCC sta kam town plante. So yumi linki molketa, so role lo one area administrator. I mean, once all our community sectors really established, yumi linki molketa iko lo department concerned. And then lo plesiana, li lo kolketa need we community aikat. After li work with them each community sector ya blo li karamato la activities blo geta based lo need we o kata li bin chusu mo identify em. And emiana o emi ol geta pa im talem se ol project o li stakam lo ol communities lo fasen ya now. 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blue mi kat number 2 something role blue mi also one area administrator you mi make a worker coordination so you mi coordinate them so si kat one project one activity blue karamot then by you mi help blue how now money kanta ni ko karamot or kata cost blo maybe blo transport blo catering or blo pema electricity or maybe or material we blo karamat one activity or one project so mi vla nei look lo hemia and mi vla yet mas report back in terms of finance how now money come how we spent one em no kata options we mi vla usum blo mi vla karamat or kata activity ya so mi vla play one role blo mi vla al sem coordinator lo emia now mi vla yet for example specific tol meeting all important consultation then mi vla coordinate no more. But the role players the key role players are the community members themselves you know mi vla kan no more blo coordinate them ti chimo kata one solely familiar with them, mi finish now mi vla start a more informative email no more letter or report lo talem lo mi vla say this has been carried out but mi vla need to check mo kata all time and then mi vla look say no I got one training pake ni come out then mi vla sing out mo kata now say okay department ni one come make him one nara training or pa mi talem say one induction or come strengthen him skills blo vla blo empower mi vla blo karma to ke pake nara role and duty blo mi also ma administrator of course minim administration so how now you look out them office blo you more kata community so you must make sure say must got presence blo one office firstly lo area council where you look out them say must got one office so presence blo lo office minim say daily routine from 8 o'clock to 5 o'clock you must stop lo office ya yo penem to kritim customer likam access em different services afta you make sure say you can remote all kata service really only ask him so time where you look say you run short lem then you email likam call all department concern or you come down yourself lo pot villa ble you walk part from all kata certain services we need in presence play lo pot villa so this is what we do we link the services in also in administration I mean role and duty blue YouTube blue using out the Molketa chair ladies and chairmen's Molketa community sector committees blue you blue come you teach Molketa blue is a type of report Molketa how now prepare one report financial report how now is a prepare one meeting Molketa you help Molketa to give one space Molketa as a cabinet me privla come make him filing privla lo place this is our office and my office blow me with them blue your life run so this is part of the administration the other administration part of it too me you help Molketa in terms of any financial issue or matters for example suppose you got one bill blow light we blow pay be me no save make him then me come look your office then by you meet area council is available one area community sector blo karamot area and then by you make one nara generating income revenue blo replace one area you been using so that's why area council you must create more kata generating arms plan from time any time community come you got one urgency or you got one really sensitive issue ble area council me address him so say me got one revenue em enough then him one no me save karamote me otherwise me will mask up the department blo area council fund blo me will me allocate it into area not forgetting that when we administer me like a total business plan so blo talem good lo listeners blo you me say every project or priority need a must have a business plan. So time me no start a business plan by for lap time you come by me tell him say, oh sorry, I think by the next business plan, one of my next area council sitting by me to just start put to my activity blue you or need the community blue you a business plan. But me like a remote. That's why area council or me area administrator mi vla ino sabe pe multing all about Mivlay mas volume number one mo istalo business plan, which means that anytime the mivlay sing out a meeting, then it is very important that you will all chairman and chair ladies, for community sector, but you may have to stop, but you will give him all things, but you will have village council and approve, then area council and pick up, and put me on a business plan. So this is part of the administration, so I say got some more, but we give him all important one no more. And next one is we are implementators. We will come help him, but you may implement them all project, whereby you've lacing out them also more development, but you've allowed the community. But then also, you've responsible. Once where you may hand them over, and you want something, you full of a list of misunderstand them. Time where you may make them handing over, you call one community about, you know, say, water system, and you know, must have blow and the area council. One of my water committee, blow community, and now I'm responsible. Them. Plus, every household where only access them, water. And me play you valana, look out them good if I maintain them. So area council, area administrator, area secretary, but for a time to like stack and blow check say water committee, you stop caramount good work play you. You look out them good water system play you. All plumber play you all right. Only need him training. Time only need him training then. Area administrator, more yes to let me get work now. Look out, blow try and base, blow Elizabeth all training more. All nara activity or workshop, we have empower and water committee play you me. So, Emia. It goes to all community sector committee, well, at least one community. So this is what we do. We implement, but it's not us. And we have all community members with them all committee, we will implement. We will pass around. No, it makes them say, next time community, ask them one need or one project. My office is saying, no, yes, so kata water committee blo village or kata li kut from li take care lo emia, so nara activity emia is straight. But you may help emol kata blo, you may save karma. So this is the key. One time community member, emi take care lo one emwe, kafman o NGO, emi give him lem, emi look out em good. Emi sta open em do lo, all nara services or all nara project we blo come down lo community blem. We are also, one name, you like make all service delivery, you like save most all time, you like come from all ID, birth certificate, birth registration, death, married, etc. This is what we do as well. And some area council, only lucky, you start printing all ID, finish law office, or list up printing finish all birth registration, etc. Other thing is, we do Mifla also only regarding Mifla small community, but me say community governance. Me want them explain them. Low government, person when me look at them government, national government, and me prime minister. Then when you come down the area council or local government, person when me look at them local government, and me area administrator. So that's why Mr. encourage every community. All chief, please help him area administrator W, blue you may establish him village council blue. Blow after emi easy blue you me to save implement em all keta need where you got lo community. Emi easy blow you me to save work to keta blow develop em community blue you lo one safe pamitalem lo one safe development. Tamitalem safe development, you mean sol nara department, balikam town make em assessment, etc. You need to save implement the one project. So this is how it goes. And most of the time where you may invite them, one member blow one key leader you may lo government because you no save come. For example, you invite them she no save come from me cut one nara meeting. And by talk to the area administrator say please by you stand up lo behalf blow me lo with them or get a community, well, get a event, or invite me. Suppose well, get a law department, local authority, say, Max, was well, you know, say, come down, but tell them now. Area administrator, please, you stand up, you represent me, law department, local authority. It's the same thing with all the other departments, with them government, body, you me. So, Emiana, this is what we say when that you meet, tell them, say, me, well, get a you may represent them community governance play you me. And community governance from every project where you want them implement them, area administrator now we must write them letter here, but tell them say yes, we've like been work together, and yes, community, I really need him here, and yes, Palisa be carry him out, implement them project, so please help him, we've like reconcile with them community, but you make him out project, so this is how you miss have explain them talk again. Of course, you got all nara explanation, but the prior important explanation yana eme we mimi give him. Otherwise, mi vla tu isi taun sometime, most of the time was emol medium blo pamita lem se spoke person. Sometime by chief ikan by se area administrator mekat meeting ya pe mi no feel comfortable blo mi talk about him ya. So please you ready one presentation about him ya. Tamba yu mi kolo meeting after pa yu presente mi kolo chief. So yes, we do that as well. Mi vla ikan blo assisti mi vla chief. Blo karmat sam smos mo lok we you no sabe karmat and then you missing out on one community member blo you one youth we one school leave I come then you me explain them how blo help him you at the same time you make him space them lawyer council say you sabe come type print after ako give him lo chief blo him sabe karmat or keta administrative work them mi stop talk me forget blo talem tu say Efate before you are in Elma, so naye mi kam ECCA, so through lo hamasia we mi work ya mi vlay bin. Thank you lo Minister Ralph Rekenvanu we mi look importance blo. Ting blo geta chief se metel blo efate you mi must conserve him. So mi klat lo talem tu se mi sa si taon ya, but mi also se ma assistant secretary blo efate community conservation area blo you mi. Or tabu area blumi from no more to protect them kata six water sources blumi we start lo efate or water sources yana is tap supply mota ikam lo yumi especially lo pot vela so I mean one kata important activity we yumi bin karmat otherwise to do with roles and duties meeting say mi hemia pa yu lai lufu lata area secretary istakam lo karmata kata business licenses blumi vala And this is what we do as well. We collect business license. And community, we have a MEPM good business license plan. But you look, me will stop. Area council, he help him plan de lo some small top up, lo site, lo finance, lo activity, we only want to carry him out. Business operator, we have no pen business license plan. Me sorry, pe chef of compliance, but he come down. Team, he come down, lo. Ali make sure say you may run me abide law business license act before you save karem one money you must make sure so you got papaya we emi formally mo legally talem say yes you save karem at 152 law and law another person blame me access in one good one service where you yet to provide them or you deliver them so yes thank you my dear this is actually what mi save talo
1: na you me to talk talk kiko Miss Sylvie, what you mean save say only transfer them out you long North Efate Area Council Munauya you go, you look out them Northwest Efate Area Council. Inside law area council blow Northwest Efate all one area now you look out them more. How much population blow all people now? You stop work with them all get a now ya mo tok tok lo side blow all get a work with me stop me save say I got plan de business is set up lo area ya pe olino kat business license from si nopin kat area administrator. Tok tok mo lo side blo kita work we mistap ko head mo misave se time we you ko now we make him say pambay no long time pambay you make at area council house blo you me we pambay oli build him lo napko with them lo lelepa landing we time na pambay you me expect them blo All get a house here open mo tok tok lo side blo security blo community lo side blo community safety team area ya emi kat for this or bamba you walk back and blo make him sure say all get a area ya all is save kat hemi emi set up
0: okay thank you Thomas Marwan good for la question where you point them out okay thank you Northwest Efate emi made up of Efate with them two offshore islands, Lelepa with them also. You may start area blue me, but me tell them say after lo, you may start lo Bukura. 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And in terms of transportation, blo talem straight, you rightly talem, you know, bin kat one area administrata, I visiti mol place ya, 2 years and a half. I megem se most lol activities blo mi vla emi pending in stapo. 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In terms of population, IAIA 2026, mi wete meria secretary, mi tuvla ista lukluk lol administrative data blo mi tuvla wane meaning blem. 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them say you may must set up area from a little goodness plus service delivery finish through law decentralization process or system where you must work them. Chief me been kim authorization and confirmation too. Plus you must have use some one small shelter lo napko lo we plus you may build him one temporary office first time. Plus you must have karamato kata service and soon by. Mituvlato I want them start lo test them printing lo peta registration lo napko and nemi want them we must work part from and the good thing is mituvla kat one generating income revenue lo mituvla even though mituvla no got office pe mituvla putu one starlink install lo napko So, napko you tremble kole mol kata lo plesa communication mi very difficult time. Lol kain wet house mi we mi windy after cloudy no sabe kase mol kata but true lo small styling we mi to lai putum lo we. Thank you to mas madam Gislen Rapuel accountant chef we is ta help mi blo hauna mi sabe ricote mol sales blo mi and true lo hemia by area council is ave start to collect them small vatu plus ave karma to nara activity. So yes, we are looking forward to that. And thank you, Madam Assistant Acting SG, Madam Michelle Cliff, lo department lo local authority. We emi really accept them or api lo ting-ting ya, blomi like at one temporary office lo NAPCO, from emi easy access, blo Tuvla Island, motu blol nara emi senta blol nara communities and blo talem street ol keta community blo emi blo lil investa oli really look forward lo time oli really want them blo emi start look at one temporary office from ol keta tu li want them se pali mas work legally oli start me building mol keta house oli start make run a mol business but blo li kam ko as far as pod villa lo chefa blo li access a one business license one building permit, even all nara service, all the time, see, take him too much time, lol geta, and full up time, all list up. Emi ano mo na, time consumption, with them traveling, ano mo na, is time, make him say, ino easy, lol geta, bloli, all is ave karema, tol pepa, bloli geta, on time. So we are looking forward to this. In terms of population, mi save se, mi like at around 3,500 to 3,700 community member we start lo Pukura Tevels Point ko kam ko kasem tuvla offshore islands and mi tuvla start work yet lo make ma household la tata collection ya after lo employee ya and beginning next year by mi save talem se no to se vate ikat Hamas people, Hamas house street, is that lo place and we place na ikat need lo or nara service or simple water, blo connectivity or maybe electricity, etc. Thank you, Tomas.
1: Now, blo stop end them program, blo jumi to lo time ya. 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Mi save se all get a walkway mi stop go ahead, pambaji, kat all get a challenge you face them, also you've been mentioning some, but through all get a challenge ya one em now, I mean, I'll get a plan where you more community stop work long him now. Yeah, Miss Sylvie Watt, blow make him sure say you me accomplish him long Northwest Efate Area Council before year 2026. Emmy finish.
0: Okay, thank you, Thomas. Apart, I'll get a administrative task, blow me to love, blow caramel, blow area council. One important project, a mi wash project, start lo NAPCO, where you may build him one, you may establish him one toilet bathroom with them hand washing station, lo man mo woman, may mi accessible, sem ba mi se, with them kata disability, blo you may. Reason why mi start lo NAPCO from full up time, kata government departments, or NGOs, or kam lo area blo Northwest, only want to run a mall training, but in no cut place. Only stack all of area blo chief area, be emia emi one, all get a something, all get a service, where some of them need, all natural need, where you mean no been provide them. So emia na emi one, all get a important project where you may carry out, and at the same time, you may strengthen them to wash awareness blue you me around lol community. So full up only come only look and misa is a full up community only start asking vini. So me aware se ol geta lo Sunai landing only request them one same wash project ol mama blo market lo area blo Tasiriki Sunai meten meten Malafau ol geta tuli request them one same wash project ya. You mi lo manga liliu, okata to li request them one same one, where li want them by stapanda blo handicraft road market blo gata. And then, mi sabe o li request them to all bus stop, blo you mi. So Yumi give me ko paklol keta lan ona se chief yule ko sita on meeting yule talem one space and then pa Yumi ka remote activity aso emia istaplo business plan bli Yumi plo 2027 with them market house plol keta community we mi chesta mention him at the same time Yumi empower him to all keta tourism operatable Yumi so Mr. Mitola sta work plan de with them Yumi lo lele pa I mean been one decision block of man blo a crucial become lo lele pa so pa mitalem se mi vla sta establish more community sector Yumi especially tourism lo sta sing out the more table vla establish create more association and then look how now Yumi save establishing more one package blo tourism blo Yumi time we cruise ship come and emia tu ime ke MC mi vle maskat one temporary office area from time by cruise ship sta 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Track emi one something. Blo talem straight mi sta yusum pick fala money lo transport but emi aso mi yusum own pocket blo mi save travel to and fro. And thank you lo communication project blo mi vala we mi sta link ya and mi sta ting blo area council you want to put one more lo lele pa. Molo moso from request will ask him and he may me plo help him area council blo he misave move to and fro blo karamata all activity and one other challenge blo me from you know bin kateria administrator and full up olino familia with them asem how now plo save usum structure blo decentralize him blo establish him all community committees blo keta with them village council so naya we meet up and me one big for work where you miss up make him but me really appreciate them interest with them patience blo all community members blo village one lol nara challenge blo me he me weta them iren weta focus marin focus is in no travel all activity we need to carry out lo to the offshore islands mino sai carry out and full up time we must postpone time we postpone be ko clash with them some other activity so these are the main challenge and one of the main challenges is communication you ko lolele pa you talk about for phone no more time we you come lo nap ko you must stand up lo some particular place lo you carry digital with the for phone Ta yu kolo mangalili e mea Vodafone no mo. Ika sam spot we yes ika TGCL. So yes, e mea na olketa challenges blo Yumi. One two ating ba mitalem se oketa ministries blo Yumi o government department o division o units. Full up time all officer lista come town work lol community but communication structure ya mi vla ino yusu mo sem. Only need to contact them. Send the one informative email. They come to SG after they come down to area council, area administrator. Before me, they send them information. You call communities. Play you me. It at one time lab. Yeah, normally information should come to me. Vla 1 month is before, and then me vla 2 weeks. It at me vla send them call to community 2 weeks before activity may happen. So, I'm gonna some lol get a challenge. You know, means me against them. Work with the government department or NGOs or list a carem out. But emi really important, blo mi vla evran, emi folem, mi vla folem. Decentralization structure, blo communication, blo mi vla make sure, se mi vla carem out work. mivlay no make work duplication local communities and mivlay no karem time local community. I think me now one rogata challenge we mimikat mi save tu se time we mi bin swap ikolo area ya ino bin kat one proper introduction na loko lo faria lo fetiria council of chief lo talem se area 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
1: Thank you too much, Miss Sylvie Watt, blo save accept them time, blo save stop them radio Vanuatu, also area administrator, blo Northwest FAT Area Council. Bye bye, blo end them program, blo you me too. How now? You follow get a area administrator, you expect them blo save, blo people, you save, work with them, you follow through the support, blo all get a inside lo 1-1 community, blo make them sure say, work for you for Emiko good.
0: Oh, thank you, Thomas, Madam Lo. Good for la question. Yes. Same me bin talem in item one. Good for la custom governing system. Time when you me talk about them, full of them, but item about say chief. Be me no chief M1. Emi all that people will live lo community. So time when you me talk about all la community. Committee, play you me or say water committee, cooperative, youth committee, environment committee, or kata committees here now. Only work with them, community after only giving all report, blogata, call village council. You've live run here now, you've like strengthen them, village council governing system, you've also custom governance, system here where. You may start talk about it. I mean, no chief alone. I mean, community member will leave the community, yeah? Or kata community committees, yeah? With them village council. And then, I mean, empower them strength, blue one village. So, strength blue village, yeah? Commitment blue village, yeah? Now, I mean, help them. Me vlog area administrator, blue karamato activity. From remember, so me vlog talem, me vlog. Mi vla ikatem rot no moya, mi vla facilitata no moya, mi vla kamol se mola coordinata no moya, mi vla stretem wok patia. 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So rol blio se wan chairman o chair lady, rol blio se wan secretary, wan treasurer, o wan member, o se wan advisor. Emi very important lo every small small project we Mr. Garamat lo community. From you now, pa you talem lo area council with them village council se no, please say ikat tri mama wal ketal elderly ya. Ay tu ay no good one sorai ino mo save listen good. Yumi mas putum one cement small pavement lo please say lo lisave walk out. Time we something o semia you me must go tapem shoulder blo kata blo talem se you me move you kwanta from earthquake something o sem so you vla na I make mi vla le re administrator I save karmat go to work pe time one activity you no implement good or you me no karmat good you no minim se mi fail a blo area council or blo chief or no I mean you me we mi start lo community ya time we you vla fail mi to mi fail time we fly work good, me too me work good. So, emi one team work, chain of work ya, mo chain of command ya, emi fasim yumi everyone. So, Mr. Mekem one special calling, I come back lo yumi ol kata community, whether emi northwest evate or north evate or erakor or east evate, please, please yumi save work good with em area council, yumi need them all community committees, please, you mean, probably set up good. Area administrator come,
2: 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Only save karamot good work blow get a. And then area administrator, yes, all get a come lo check no more. Time blow meeting, me vlay no more talk. You na, you stand up. You water committee or youth committee or environment committee. You chairman or chair lady, you know, you stand up, you give him a report, all activity where you carry him out, how much money or if they've been spending or you soon. One name you cook, one name you no cook, all challenge for you. Low place here now, you make a report finish, ale. Area council, my village council, say, okay, got one challenge, low place here, one name, you miss having me game, blow, a carry him out challenge, yeah. So, you will not help him, you me, blow carry him out, okay? At the end of the day, it's a teamwork. Mi vla coordinate no mo. I vla na help input mi vla blo karmatol project. Nara something where mi want them know them to say everyone only affiliate. Affiliate means you mi vra ni take part. Meaning play more same. Time where you travel, you are RSU or SWP, be, or you want student, you travel. Full up time all are received me SWP or some being make or not ever they say you like we travel like form me one small committee blue you like sack sack and money plus to help him all project blue village or you like make a one good something so some only come only put more solar light low road some only come only help lo pay one time blue one hill daily only send them only pay more nail more capable make him kitchen blow one single mama or one disability so him you all something or something now we help him area council or village council blow karamat all get our work so we are all included you know kat one me exclusive law one name we Mr. Karamat and of course you where you kat one disabled pikinini oh sorry Mr. Talem or semia but you me pon with them all impairment because you one person where you live with them one way me cat need all same or me one all fala me no must have look good or you no must have listen good arem talk save please you come look area administrator from everyone only cat all activity blog that everyone or department only make all outreach blog that so we are all inclusive blog you me cat one solid custom governing system lo one community and one effective area council we me carremato kata service plan. Thank you, Tomás.

0: Emia olga the key message to earthquake you need to survey. Before the earthquake, number one, find a strong place inside your house where you survey hide low hem, underneath the table or bed. Number two, practice him whenever you survey make him the earthquake strike. Number three, prepare him house from earthquake. Put him all thing with heavy, with sharp, low floor or crown. Number four, collect them extra firewood, kakai, water, and put on one place where you have access in quick time. The time blue earthquake. Suppose you stop inside the house, go underneath the bed or table, hold them tight because they crown, and you stop the movement. 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After the earthquake, check if you and your family suppose you got injury. Remember, but you expect an aftershock blue earthquake. Make him sure as a cast a minor leak from his cause of fire. Listen to radio all time. Or follow Facebook page below VMGT to catch a clear message. Talk to me at the Department of Meteorology and the Geohazards Department.
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0: Hello, welcome long voice from South Betami. So yarwe long tete program by me here. Agriculture Department officer long island long Aero, Mr. Lava Church by me talk about all situation or dry season where all farmers should start fishing now long island long Aero.
1: Good morning, Bagger. Lo inisuan na mi tapos lo no termo eri council. Mi nem mi lava chots mi stap work lo net no termo eri council. All some sue ifleis na negem naya lo no termo mi ifleis group farma ifleis negem el nino plan lo last week and then play stop for volum volum situation play lo eronaya we mi play stop with some el nino and all bless the only try and you play stop good advice some from lo li plan de root crops atem kumala manioc taro fitsi mosam sotem crop atem corn corn mo island cabbage from by isutem from by straight lo situation where you must have colem and to lo sautero naya effect lo el nino yumi face some roldicular fire where ibon and ibon bush and place that face some people place me lo sautero mo notero mango se please by olino make them all the time only gologaran only no make light from fire all pout or walk about loro to no light from fire all pout from situation where you me stop live now and me stop hope lo worse now where you me stop with some nino and one program too where you me make lo site lo agriculture and me all farmers play me blow watermelon only stop restorative blow harvest lo next month and one farmer blow me where me play 30 advice men blow I mean plan lo spacing more me advice men blow I mean plan no watermelon blem and me stop ready for harvest them 500 to 1,000 what up then lo next month and after lo while heme is ago harvest by ion and larwan to only stop yan lo mapem from because lo pian lo pian lo assistant lo farmer he got travel farmer to only plan watermelon and supposed me play you have some watermelon by me play probably by me play have some December new year one time from farm lo watermelon me to one if I don't problem more then we all farm only platlet only look watermelon after only platlet more only one them say by me mouth lo app lo introduce me map lo suppose any fire where any interest fire where is have help me hula lo them watermelon me hula and me save help me them but advice situation they me lo sir and me all same in some El Nino and you must have got some all farmer blow only work on some men crops where it will time for time when you must have I think there no more small update lo area play me to not on lack this way you miss make him lo not ervango area council thank you lord thank you
0: long na rapat long program ya kombay mi haram to principal long lo na tim college wala si fernando ko mi talk about situation where lo na tim school mi sta face na ya through long so that's long cran long school mo one big flat town long all the parents
2: okay me nemlo mi

0: Staff Sindemikam, penemulu mirat Tritrans, loyaya mivlay resibim Trans 3 behemi afnumo, emi afnumo welo emi 40%, belo emi mivlay resibim emi 22% nomo be 17.44% staff we mivlay sud resibim. 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strike emi one something we pam fly respect them so she want them make them strike emi boy mi sa vetalem se emi droit bleu you bleu sa make them strike so lo bigla lo college technique no one atom every something you right learning is to move on ko pe no more money short pe pam fly tra manage lo pem all men all men something no more school in idiom people me like spend all about from them service spend all about or parents me like only meeting with them or get up lo me like clear them all get up when them now situation we stop with me cause problem the finance for me lo lo college technique I think me no more any something me like start with them now I will help them problem yeah me all fundraising Well, fundraising from Lai make him next week or after next week go. Lomi Lai is a help him school Lomi Lai, Lomi manage Kase and Loya. All the school fee Lomi Lai, Loanatom, Emi Loanatom, Emi one school where school fee is low. From Nomo, from Lai respect them one name where ministry Italian se by Mivlai no save charge him too much all parents. So Loan ya, Mivlai all picking in one sleep inside low one full year all this stuff 52,000 low one yeah and may have me boarding fee so low boarding fee yeah me will look say low yeah yeah all price low something go and up may have say by next year I think by school he find a one way but me will he left them up boarding fee are small nara something rest up make him the same now yeah me or parents or you know them school fee same school fee is that come slow no more be so maybe low last time we like that one come low 4 million we all parents no permit so please stop please call get that we play right the moleta lol picking ni so you want them se by school run kasem employer please you must them school fee from no more to send fee no come me we miss time set to transfer no come sem mitalem di lay manage lo school igor iran kase engoya lo all parents tu all happy or pikini tu all happy lo learning lo all pikini ni belum dapat tuan put kala risal lo engoya yes by me or sem staff di lay susun number 9 di ministry pro school di was the one fundraising by council pro school di standby ya kami lay look lo fundraising ya problem me one Well, something we like must spend already low money, low pay or something too low make a fundraising them.
1: Thank you too much long, serve a part long program. Yeah, wait a minute. Iso, yeah, well, look at me long next program.
2: Elifeto Opo, Tamasan.
3: Rabito.
2: Tawir. Aromai, Elifeto Opo.
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2: Hello, mo welcome lo talamat agriculture program lo radio Vanuatu mi Elizabeth Graham with the lo program. Anyone good fella, please sit down mo chene mi lo week ya lo haremo lo all success story pro kata fama one em activity all kata fama all stop engage lahem mo how now. Department lo agriculture mo rural development emi kami lo support mo kata fama lo work all stop mekem lo. 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
3: Oh yes, Emmy ito ko pa tayo onion. Bisabe, how we small go ko karap problem. Yes, so same time, 51. So modem time, now we have same time. So sample of my little planem, emitted by me, mi plane monyon kemi nate from visum wata wete.
2: You savestone and little bit lo experience be you where you go through him lo set lo onion in case some narafla family stop listening kam pali interest lo haremo lo experience be you yes one na you all work lo karen.
3: Okay, pa mi sabe story and small lo all seats mi sometime over the lo kalta ni chapla seat kam problem lo seat ya now time we itemi I mean, no God, but I mean, plant small, but I'm going to provide them some seeds. I'm going to wait, no, but I'm not going to have seeds. I'm going to have a lab, I'm going to have a lab in this. A series must take place for 3 weeks. I'm going 3 weeks, I'll just transfer them to plant them now.
2: After when you plant them, some by you, you just take care of them no more, you weed, you water them?
3: I'm going You would do me go around, but you know, must plan lo morning, lo middle day, but you must plan lo afternoon, lo someplace, lo middle of 3 o'clock. From time by you would do me go around, but by in the service like, you wait lo night, lo till we fall down, lemale by him, piano. No, suppose you want to plan lo day or day, but you must water. Must issue water with him. After the game, sit down, you go down, lo around, ale you. Kutum wata iko, ale migem se wata arus plem nyola wata. 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
2: After lo 6 months, we now ya alsem you talem you planem onion blue lo may finish, so na you start lo harvest them. Family lo house only helping me lo harvest them, or you talk about little bit process, so sem after you harvest them, after one em now, You make them blow, keep them all on your knees up before you start lo ting blow look at the market plan.
3: Okay, no, mi karamol family, mi will go harvest them. 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So mi no kasem one set lo bisabe store ma put them, be. I'm going to make them all bed inside the small house. I'm going to try my blem. 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I'm going to try good. Okay, I'm going to use CC. I'm going to clean them. Process them. I'm going to try to get rid of it. I'm going to make carton. I'm going to make all carton. I'm going to go inside them. I'm going to buy them in the stick. I'm going to buy them Tapos si mga nao po kasi ang tamo eh. Pahay mi sabi sa lamaw.
2: Process blo dry map ol kata onion na hemi. 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
3: Tan yung karam lo karen yung kam. 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Time 1 week hemi try. Okay, it just stop process him now. Karam sisis, you walk with him. Katamaw tol hea blem. Ale katamaw tol try one ya. 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You put him low one cutter, I'll go 7 stop.
2: You serve a store and little pet lo market where you cut lo saddle onion or some time where you let all the dry good finish after you package him. Now you stop look out them place for salem now.
3: Yes, time where I try, you should scale to scale him 1 kilo, lo all man, all man lo round lo epi no more. Only kakayo onion ya. Kita salam all pot, all of Asia, ikutan all pot, all area blow happy. The time we full up the mass reserve, but we must find them 1 market now, long by. Send them, we salam long kilo, and we 1 kilo, and we create 1 kilo.
2: So you manage blow scale them every onion for you, you find them at Hamas total kilo before you cost up salam, or yes, how now you keep them all records blow sale blow you?
3: From onion and meat different. I mean, you meet them up. Sometimes some no good. But you must look quality one more number. You are employed. Salem to all man only them. So, amen now.
2: Since lot 2015, I come custom lot this year. We used to plant them onion pen. One them now. You looking at me some for a challenge where you face them either the farm or the work where you start making lo current blo onion blue, yes, some la challenge where you look him say you think say about one day you apple blo find a more solution or way blo address them all challenge ya.
3: Challenge me stop no more lo time we lo try time or same que by me face ma a time level bit from ball wa time we mi stop lo season we me good by or something you run smooth no more go
2: a farm blo you mi stop close up lo house so you need him transport blo transport them all on your Nicola house so a place where you try my blehem
3: no I miss up all sap no more low house time we in your western because current no we go sometimes you the old friend dolly camp like current go current Nicola house
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3: awesome lo set lo onion lo future time no you want them to buy must up lo one pula libi yes awesome say mr make more time you want them to buy onion and me help me lo something we buy let me save help me to bomblem then by next year yeah by what to buy lo one place yeah by kakai lo bargain by look man short man small na na thinking blue new stop now yeah kya bhai bhai mitram call one place in September kan so come now some problem no more MC all shit because we make out all shit oh eh bhai mina sabe talem street mitalem small no more bhai mina sabe karam all shit ya pagen lo plan and bhai 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
2: so you save one em kind variety or one em kind onion you stop plan em
3: sta planem em animal chemse article say pasaya wa sta play sta pa salem al yalo paget
2: well thank you to mas pen we mi savestoran with him you talk about lelpet lo or work lo sap onion we sta pa make em lo iya especially we lo week you start to have a stem half hectare lo onion we you plan them lo manis may finish si kam. Important talk ko you want them leko wa them all young fala will start place ni kam, especially suppose all you want them go into blood cutting thing blo plan them onion or make him agriculture so one business so li plan them all small all crops blo win him small vatu li hem. When him na talk blo lo place ya.
3: Me want to tell him no more lo all young fala mall people lo epi talent me want them to me want in na the supply but me want them say only sabe come train me blom by my big day sabe plan onion of Capo, Loy Miss Porty, Miss Tobema, Market, Way, Migam, Ovasi, by him stop Kayo local patriotry. So, a man out thinking we stop the me, you want me now. So, me want him say, full of Pama by my capture in the meat law, you like cream onion law, a PM or all power too.
2: Inside law program law week, I'm Sorian too with them agriculture development officer law West Epi, where hemi John Willie, hemi based law Walafia, law agriculture station law Epi. By hemi give him more talk, especially law side law onion farming law Epi. All one area where onion hemi crocodile, more onion hemi. Krokut lo wanem ground, mo status lo onion farming lo island lo epi. Thank you to mas John Willie.
4: 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I got a little bit of testem. Hemi good, only grow good. I let them only start curing, be all farmer too. 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So hemi grow good. 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
2: So you think say onion too Emi one could fly crop where all farmer only save plan them blow make money lehem.
4: Oh Elizabeth, by me save talem say demand blow them blow me no save lo na fly island epe lo you me lo epi onion you plan them you want them you secure yet lo go. 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
2: Thank you, Lo. You listening, I'm Lo Radio Vanuatu. Mo welcome inside Lo Voice Blong Penama Blo Yumi Lo Wikia. Where you go direct long Point Cross long South Lo Pentecost Lo welcome him. Mr. Philemon Rongo, also Chairman Lo School Blong Point Cross Primary School. Where Mr. Butem Yumi Lo Wikia Blo Tok Lo. One em we school let me stop mekem nauya lo save mekem shua se olgeta pikinini oli continue long school mo education long olgeta no mata lo strike long olgeta teacher or you me understand se me stop go ahead you me respect them right long olgeta teacher long olgeta grievances mo olgeta need well you want them long government mo olgeta authority long you me only look save. Welcome, Mr. Rongo. Thank you to much for having accepted stop lo program blo yumi lo wikia. One em now. Suppose you save talk long side long one em now. We'll get a specific step where school emi take a stop now ya with them council long him. Lo make him sure say yumi look save need long we'll get a picking in too blo save continue with them education long we'll get a lo year 2026. No matter lo strike action where me stop now ya long South Lo Pentecost.
3: Sibo si stop listen again, we me stop one them take mol sem for one when we stop question me from me about school. With them time we me stop you me everyone long nation in the say got strike long all teacher and me take place naya. And also with them me fellow long point grow school also me also one German long school. With them strike, when we stop long naya, all teachers blow me, all get I been letting me misave that by cut strike, start continue naya from all welfare blong all teacher. Okay. With them henya, with them running blow school, we start naya, me been calling ACA committee, and ACA committee, me for like calling one general meeting, long community. Long let them all parents, long on decided that you missed that, but it got one strike, long all teacher, it taken place Naya. So, with them running long school, we start Naya, school, all teachers only taken strike, long get that. The running long school Naya, long with them number 410 or last 10, we long year 2024, by him run by community or SA committee when we like start. Cut already, we will cut a blood miss, was he. All teachers in the mo come in, then if they continue long, take them school or learning long or beginning long last time long year.
2: Now time you mention them SCA committee, one em kind committee, more one em meaning blo SCA, more school through lo board, more council blo him, and me formally meet with them all get a teacher, well, he stop blo strike now, yeah, blo save harem, more understand him all get a concern, blo get a lo work, blo get a. We'll find him one solution.
3: Thank you too much. From you, tell him about ACA committee. Long all school, so we're blessed by school. We start, you make a to follow body where he start. One, he may school council, and another one, when he say ACA. ACA, he may say school community association. So he may now only start long village or start long all community, blue way only. Long all area where all get a school, he may also more get a cut all catchment area long one school, he may now ACA committee only start long there. So with them Naya we track he may take a place, me also chairman long school, we harap long call them ACA committee, long only come in, don't tell them say area where me school committee, me take an area where he start no more long school area, boundary long school, but long go back long area where he may long community, he may no. Area blomi so mi call them ACA committee or the ACA committee start long community long only make sure say by school hemi run suppose in mata strike start the school hemi run by management or arrangement long community.
2: Now how much long get a teacher now only affected more Aun ang school mi make em plan blo save ka from up space blo geta while ol istab express em right blo ol geta.
3: With them school where mi staff where mi mi chairman blen three fellow teacher where government hemi in blame ol geta. So ol geta I clear em ol geta long ol parents blo se ol geta staff anda union. So bal geta staff na monsen so. With them place long all keta, me find them all man finish or some four fellow teachers finish with the list up long take him place long keta, suppose he strike and Mr. Continue, they by all keta four fellow teacher, yeah, will come along community namo by Liran only teaching beginning or learning long school long end of 10 long year, yeah.
2: With them resolution, yeah, I'll get a teacher, yeah, I agree, Molly Clark, low one in with school, and me take him blow, save. Continue with the medication no matter lo action when we stop.
3: General meeting blong community, neither I ask him. Say suppose somebody Mr. Brown long place, long thing say him shall help out. From you, Mr. Man, you make out only 8 weeks. So 8 weeks, yeah. Some a teacher we only stop long run long community no more. We neither start using all the before, they all get no all get no employed by government. Only just stop long community no more. So then striking is again place. All get in no one them long all beginning long get I float all hang around all bob so only put them thinking long get come down long by Lisa go inside long class long take all beginning yeah with them you know one they could pay men and you just long take all beginning long on Lisa go long teams in last term long year yeah.
2: Now with them all get a additional class, more get a revision session, more arrangement where school council me take employ, make em sure say school me continue long learning more education blahem. Talk more lo side long all get activity where me stop yet long all get a beginning mask from up. I got all get a webambali city all get a exam, all get a desk, all get a tube. You mean make him sure say you go through the cycle blow get a low ear, yeah?
3: Okay, thank you too much. Anyone important something to you that change him about the exam bo all activity belong school by me on continue long finish in year, yeah. Narawana hemi exam long end of 10 or exam long end of year. And hemi announce with them administration long one school where hemi say hemi close. And but I make a macro center where by example or get ma me no sure yet or by me prime long by me sign them, see what them all teachers say. I got one exam long or get out where me come long, come in long or come long province or come long education and that long only set them. Or I think him do strike from all teacher to only strike. So, suppose in Ocatemia, meaning say. One example long end of year, my old teachers were only start with them all get up, but they continue with them all get up. I think all get up, Lisa, they come in with them one exam where Bali said them there. I think one exam where education hemi programming, me no sure straight long the same Bali said them here or no, but hemi start all hemi attention.
2: Now that you missed up, talk about Point Cross Primary School. I'm speaking in everyone our list of school or Point Cross primary school more. I'm as class everyone long primary school here, Lo South, Lo Pentecost.
3: Okay, thank you too much. Point Cross School, Hemi Cat one Amex. When we start long Narside Village, where Hemi Low One. But Amex long Point Cross, Hemi continue from Hemi employed all teacher, long all community number. So, okay, I stop one day. With them Point Cross School, where three government teachers have stop inside. When it's right now, yeah, me fellow staff cut only in Point Cross School, have 66 picking in. When it's stop, said the school, yeah, now, yeah.
2: And yeah, I mean, include them kindergarten, Kasem Classic, so year 7 or year 8?
3: Okay, me only cut him here with them primary, long from me only. Only the number we have is that enroll inside long primary school, he is 66. He here we have long kindy, might have 20 something, me not sure. Lo here the only school we long primary school, and now me talent, he 66. We have start school, he no the game secondary, he is primary number.
2: So plo beginning early statem kindergarten or early childhood came education long olgeta early statem no more long ikat olgeta private kindergarten lo around area plo imilo south plo pendicos or Point Cross emi kat own kindergarten long hem.
3: Okay, thank you mas Point Cross school emi kat own kindergarten school le we emi one teacher long blessed to emi start long PTU. So with them school with them kindergarten to teacher long kat to strike thing. So me the like to for teacher we emi long community namo. Establo holen title pikinini establo de saka sem end of year
2: all one m area around lo south lo pendicos na wali benefit lo education lo Point Cross primary school ika tolgeta student to wali kam lo geta narfala surrounding island lo yumi long penama apart lo pendicos yumikat ambai with the maivo or ika tol student lo south lo pendicos no mo
3: okay thank you dumas I think all students when you start long bless here, long some pass here, some of the students will come long the different area, some of the island. Where all beginning long all some workman or some all breeze and all workman long carman. They were them here, all students here, long primary school, the Point Cross primary school, only can they start everyone long South Pentecost Namo. I got one where he come from North Pentecost, right North Pentecost, and he can start say too long school, yeah. Every beginning, we start to say, all get is one round long South Pentecost. So I think Bali command them five minutes, everyone, when he come, also me play the game, all get out, also more catchment area in the school. By me, the game said, he got 5 minutes, everyone, where only beginning, he come together, long form him. Point Cross Primary School, we start now.
2: Name me mulgeta Vai Village, where you start benefit lo Point Cross Primary School now, yeah?
3: I got Pondra Village, here along Southeast Pentecost, and I got long Bay Matili, and long Bay Matili, I got some village back and run long place, where I got Talen, I got Randiaye, I got Pansis. More, I got one village back and long bus, where only call them Pornwell, semi little bit long pang, he contact long bus, and there two will pick in it, two will start safe long before more. He got one pick in it, he become long right, not Pentecost, long RFO, and long not Pentecost.
2: Now, one am now, emi responsibility where school board, emi accept them, blow, ensure him say, current strike, where me stop, go ahead, emi no negatively. That effect long all get a pikinini low side long education learning long all get a how now you play assure him all get a pikinini lo talem save something bambay miko all right no matter all get a teacher all get a no stop from all teacher all parents fika inside lo classroom we pikinini emi trust them time all teacher li no come how now school board mo SCA emi make him sure say all get a pikinini all still feel safe, secured, more happy, blo go ahead with them learning, no matter where. All get a trusted, resourceful people, where you'll teach up, blo you me, you know, stop.
3: Okay, thank you too much, long question, where I mean, I have one for the important, long education, long today, where you touch them. One something where you may start with them all beginning, blo you me, firstly, you may tell them, say, learning, long beginning, or inside long class, but you may tell them, say, academic. Academic, you know, and you start where, time we with them time na yeah we have been strike with them all teacher belong you me and me fella all school council me fella later on belong make them all best way belong me fella full time belong ACA committee he me come in belong make him say me fella cut marvela road belong make him from learning belong all get up from at the first place you me tell him say learning belong all beginning he me important and right long beginning he me important long learning so. Hemi got one right long learning. Hemi got one right long academic blen. So you me also all teachers firstly tell them say by you me make sure say all beginning in Galman school. Okay. Now yeah, all beginning in Galman school from learning. And time only you me started long learning, the strike me taken place. So whenever we start now yeah, all teacher only got them strike from some welfare blog that way low, hemi taken finish, way it is straight. But with them all beginning now, right long geta from learning by Mifalao Semol School Committee or ACA Committee with them parents. It must look say light right long beginning here or learning long beginning here. Hemino must start my motion because the light ram long make him all way, long make him say all geta e continue. So that's why Nielsen Chairman Long School Council, me tram based on me long arrange him all school ACA. Long with like at all teachers who are standby now, also develop prepare and all get us. Because after 1 week's spell long term, three years, because striking and still continue, with like at plan long, and now a plan with Mithalem, a plan, and with like at all teachers, me stop long, continue with them learning long, beginning long finishing year.
2: Mr. Philemon Rongo, also chairman blong school council blong Point Cross Primary School, and we could blow look him say you hold him tight position here, law school, but same time too.

0: church to Hemikan. Yes, long Mivela long place long Point Cross Primary School. Mivela got annex where we stop long Narasa village where we one or. Mivela got one a computer stop long place. A computer Hemi one teacher Mivela Hemi a com Hemi minim say one employer long Anglican church. Mission school Hemi stop long way or kita. One teacher we hemi lugar long kada long annex long wanur ya hemi a church hemi stop in them and hemi na hemi stop continue na mo hemi no stop no strike from hemi managed by church so na long Buen Cross school we mi vela stop hemi utalem about the spiritual life was we religious life long kada long dika every Sunday we mi vela ikat long Sunday ikat three vela teacher long Sunday school this is start with the mol pikiminia long me kem se on ketai I len mo long spiritual side hin sen long bible and me with them three fellow teacher long Sunday school where all time every Sunday on ketai sta with them got the more some religious activities way by me like at me inside long youth long me long every Sunday afternoon me like at religious youth times me like at it me like youth me got four fellow school yeah where he got educational, he got really spiritual, he got service, he got educational. Every four of the department here, I make him all you too, all beginning you too, all you have a little bit, all you have more about the spiritual side long all get so and then one way when you me talk about life long all beginning, law school the Anglican Church, when we start long for those of them, long Point Cross School, him too, is like Ilan and Molpikini long side long religious, also some way when we start trying long talent.
1: Education long all get a Pikinini and we start long home with them papa, with them mama long him. Time Pikinini and we come to school, school and we support them all get up, and important long parents too, and we play them role long him long house. Also, school chairman blong place ya. How now you enjoy them say support blong all get parents, more community, emi paramount long learning blong all get a pikinini.
0: Thank you, Dumas. Hemi one important area where all parents only must look save. Hosem all time long all SA meeting, Mr. Prime long talem long SA meeting long all parents. Yumi yana hemi yumi all first teacher long yumi long with them all beginning yumi all parents all teacher long class hemi second teacher so by if all parents must make sure say one way timetable long beginning me that hemi come back long school long stop long home yumi sabe say one na ba hemi start long make him so all parents only awelo hemi you sabe some parents only committee mol keta what in beginning some something only some make mol keta long only butum beginning any kam number 2 and number 3 but at least me try long talent long mol keta say the last part even sabe say one way you club them but you one you achieving so say me talent from education long beginning me suppose also me you meet a lamb, also one wood where you start planning. Suppose you plan one wood, you look at good lamb by current fruit, by you go guy. They suppose you no look at long wood where you plan them, but think by no cut fruit, or no good different money guy. Or me also on the Hemena, me start a lamb all thinking long all me all time long as a committee say, evil all parents, evil a mess make sure say, picking any, and evilana, evil all this teacher long home.
1: You been highlight them say you make it around 8 more academic week long all get a beginning and me start before school and me close them school year blo hem lo year 2026 all same school chairman lo south lo Pentecost one am now all get a achievement more development with school and me been go through long hem long year ya.
0: Okay, thank you too much. Me fella start nayal with them all some plans blong me fella blong with them new running blong school we by me taking place because all teacher is being long strike with them all long school. School me got one thing where me fella make long school finish blong me fella building one classroom bagan we'll get

0: long UNICEF only can finish long let them okay green light long Mifela say by next year by Mifela you got a triple classroom where by him start him build where you got a bali fund them so with them Mifela long start because of when gross when start doctor now he got one big I start work with the Mifela the he got one problem he start with them him now he start me so we surely fix him by big I him push him some area inside long school yeah long level him long make him say by Mifela got all classroom yeah long next year him go more with them Naya when Mifela start with them blaming long all committee where Mifela start Naya long take him all beginning he go through long end of year Mifela got some fundraise more Mifela got some maintenance works where Mr. Sablo school long by Mifela looks say by him good by me work out before end of year long yes yeah we start learn
1: highlight him lu you me one him now we me all get a challenge with school let me stop face him more through all get a challenge here yeah. One him now we'll get a solution more way forward lo planning lo school long yeah with them all yeah when we come
0: okay thank you too much with them all challenge you make out all parents sometime only committee could all get up long them school contribution some la in I think from lack of finance but all time all come to long and no here only manage long them all contribution longer down some by the same now some challenge from if like me all beginning me will start on the different area long village but only come long the morning with them time now here we meet them say climate heavy tales he got land rain every day and him start disturbing some beginning me long no so they come long time long school and narabala something also more challenging long all parents any commitment long all get down sometime you meet them only save or one program no school by me call send the you get some work or something in the game say by looking say school work or school plan any no go good from some work where him start long school any through long all parents so him and by looking sometime by school work or whatever him no go good they from all some commitment long all community staff but at least with them all blaming where Mifela staff cut long go through long end of year me hope say all blaming yeah but me success or by Mifela achieving all them tomorrow along yearly plan of school long term three by Mifela got break up school hemi strike but at least Mifela me with the whole committee it rhyme best long by Mifela still cut break up yeah no matter by no cut reporting through long all teacher they by Mifela cut break up yeah long make one fundraise from all next teacher where by Mifela employ all get from second term and Mifela cut all plans long continue go kasem end of year with them with some different fundraise where by Mifela walk towards all teacher where by continue or completing year 2026 we
1: stop Naya. All pikinini lo Point Cross Primary School time all stop pass out after lo final A blol geta lo school all one M school now you will stop place em all geta I call on him.
0: All time will I stop long all move all pikinini out long place only call on Ranwadi College. Ranwadi College and you know far away me studied long south long Pentecost so we can say him now only access more Colombia so long year yeah you make up year 7 and stop long pang so they may do by some beginning only save access long year 7 yeah but all beginning belong place from say fulla poli semi village start long and area sambala only go down long partner me sambala go down long lingi and long north Pentecost o sambalay ko long ran skurias na long ambay mo sam beginning ni wo establish the share from thing from only folem family system sam ni mistap tok dok one beginning ni blomi ni tipsin ya 13 12 11 long onosua so metem sam beginning ni tu only stop long onosua naya
1: emi kutumas plo harem kutfla result we Point Cross primary school emi stop produceum lo every year so time emi kam lo final year plo ngol kita pikinini you fly make em sure say every pikinini must pass out
0: yes mena hemi 1M we by you mi must make em from sibosi one old teacher all teacher we only start with them all beginning with them parents was really no cut M and then I want beginning by him in a go through but you look at that every year all beginning we long point grow school all get a step pass out only step pass out with them pass student long point grows full up only whole and baby fellow work all director only come nurse only come lawyer only make it every full up all work well only come out of Point Cross school well based on Santo with Enfila he come out of Point Cross primary school.
1: 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Pentecost Miss have say lo stop like a program and by you got encouragement talk lo Sabi kivi mi kolol kita papa mo mama throughout lo Vanuatu lo importance lo learning lo ngol kita pikinini lo school 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
0: Okay, thank you mas siposi establish mi kam long interview with Mr. Kato with them Mari Noel long radio Vanuatu. Long you fala or long old school run long Vanuatu where you stop listen or sem one German long school. Mr. Bondem long talem lo you fella all get appearance long naya that naya strike semi stop and striking we hemi stop with them will teach up lo you mean hemi no wrong hemi follow lo and hemi right long all get from only fight from some will say long all get so one we hemi stop naya all parents you know forget that beginning hemi one plan or one something where you planning sibosi school blow you. All teachers too only strike long this year, you try and manage long school blow you continue. So was some chairman long different school, you know take him say, Nimi no got beginning long school, we wanna serve long area. Nimi no got beginning long school will send stop talk. The me one them long school or beginning long community blow me while you continue. That's why me make some arrangement this time with them some teacher will stand by, so was he after long week, we 1 week spell long term, yeah, whereby all school strike him still continue, they make up one plan B, long all beginning, with them all teacher, when we put them all while it start continue. So you all parents, you know, put them beginning, blow you, say, him come last, or number two, or number three, something long life, blow you. Beginning here, you born him, beginning here, you plan, you got plan from. So you look at him, long make him say, one day, but you have the same education long him.
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0: FPTC News Bulletin, ote mi Thompson Marango. All health expert long country o litalem se ol pikinini, ol fala, ol keta welikat sik long sotwin, o ol keta welikat sik long poti ol stap long pifla risk long sik folem effect long el nino, o try time we stap poet naya throughout long wall. Patients mawa, ikat mo report.
1: Season long el nino hemiwan climate event, mo effect long dry weather, is affect kasem to health long one man. Vanuatu Meteorology mo Geohazards Department o VMGD italem se El Nino hemistab long effect now ya long full country. VBTC News hemi tok with the one health professionalist wo hemi Dr. Basil Liotoro mo hemi talem se try time isave affectem air quality from dust mo smoke mo hemi isave increasing health risk long all people welikat sick long lang wo hemi olsem asthma or short wind.
2: First something where you may worry them, maybe all vulnerable population where you may. All pikinini, especially all baby, with them all overla, all overla where only overall 65 ago. All ketana, you may look time conditions also El Nino, but you may take them say all ketana, all is tablo risk. Especially now from my body blow keta, if I name heart, blow control them temperature blow body blow keta, time place cold cold to mass or place hot to mass.
1: World Health Organization or WHO emitalem se asthma symptom is aveka mo strong long time one man hemi exposed long dust smoke flu more time weather hemi change. VBTC News hemi talk with them on health official long NTM clinic we olitalem se long mani September one number long over long 35 people oli pin kam long clinic from issue long south wind. Ma all people ya, well include them all pikinini, well you got age under long 1 year, ika sem 5 year, with them all olfala, we age 50+. One resident we hemi face em sick long short wind, italem setem dust hemi full up, hemi no save breathe good. Mo Dr. Basil hemi touch to long effect long volcanic ashfall long ambai, we hemi contribute long health long all people.
2: And with them ashfall, you need to look all issues plus skin. Where you may drink cover, you save a look finish time, place you call, or place you try, I'll subdivision only come out the skin. Hemi, hemi one side, lo you may say, whether hemi stop change, you may need to look out good, lo body, lo you may cut down the cover, cut down the alcohol, or something, well, stop making you may stop dry, more you may stop thirsty, more you may need to look out them clean water, more you may drink good water, you may kakai fresh kakai every day.
1: With them rainfall, we have stop go down, more dry condition, stop go hit. 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Weather office, semi forecast them, say rainfall, whereby him stop below long normal, long plant part long country, we have ask him all community, we only depend pick one long rain water, long site, long start, make him good for water management. Patience
0: Mawa, VBTC News. One young entrepreneur or businessman plong fanatu emit stop talem se ol young fala oli sabe megem pik fla contribution long economy plong country suppose no mo oli kat strong fisen work at mono fright plong start em one business. 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
3: Pikinini pa emikem official opening lo new outlet longem today where emi located lorot ikolo airport nivola business e kamul sem one narvala example blo one young entrepreneur who is stop growing business longem or give him more chance lo community milro kenton italem se business innovates blo making profit by one road to blo LPM economy more give him more chance lo people blo Vanuatu.
4: You as an entrepreneur, me as an entrepreneur are very important lo economy of Vanuatu. Because all founding fathers believe me, only one day me karem independence, yes, nae me achieve him. After I come koko, I come stop now, nae me no longer about fighting for independence. It's now what we can do to enable being a country that governs itself. How? By contributing tax to the government, by contributing, by developing products for its own citizens that fit the population, that enables the population to do something, and also it could be services that you may use lo mouvum development lo country eko.
3: Ami talem se ol young entrepreneur li numa sweet mo lo government o ol narvela man lo mekem economy move opening blo new vla piknini ba ishema tu se ol business blo vanwa tu ol stop finem ol new vla road blo grow mo ka mo competitive lo community Milroy Kendon, ami encourage mo young vla entrepreneur blo kat vision stand up strong mono fried to start one something blo ol ketang Kit Inge, VBDC News.
0: Sip Elpa Wani bin Statem Wan Water Tracking Response long week, long west ambay, long Elpemol community will start facing shortage long water after long asphalt long volcano. Long one interview with them area administrator long west ambay, so ni pani emitalem say awareness ibin start long Monday, with them supply long water if follow long next day long em. With them help long Elpa Wan. Or use one distillation machine where we save the salt water, more in the time come fresh water.
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0: 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All political party candidate more MP long Fiji olikase morning long follow more rule long campaign before next general election. Electoral commission emitalem se olima sabe use more resource long Kaufman also more track equipment communication network more Kaufman building long make political campaign. 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

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Time bring yumi long studio hemi 9:30.

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Mivela, I believe that tonight you stop with them, Mivela. And from where you stop, Mivela, I save aram you talk lo Mivela. True lo servant play you, lo talk play you. And tonight before Mivela, I look lo talk play you speak lo Mivela. Praise and by you open mind lo Mivela, lo Mivela, I understand them scriptures. Eyes lo Mivela, lo look wonderful truths lo play you. And prayers and by spirit to keep fun you, by liti mo kaite mivla, into all truths, lo tok play you tonight. Thank you, Papa, lo stop aram prayer. Praises play you all time, honor play you all time. Through lo wonderful, powerful, more glorious name play you, Master Jesus Christ. Mivla stop over him this prayer. Amen. Tonight me. One them sell or you me or one theme also. You are not alone. Lo pislama by you me save talem also. You no stop you one. Me no save spos where you been aram tok ya finish sometime. Tok ya spos where you been aram finish sometime. All time where. You save aram all tok me all time where might you stop go through lo some at times. You stop go through lo some difficult times. You stop go through lo some challenging times. After you aram one, italem lo you tok ya. You know, stop you one. Or lo English, you are not alone. Or might lo difficult time lo you been reach out lo one pastor. Or you been reach out lo one professional counselor and you been aram tok ya you are not alone. You know stop you one. So remember me stop all some team where by me serum with them you me start tonight ago. And point where me want them blow. You pick him up. Point when you want them blow you. You must take note them. And me also. You are not alone. There is always help available. Me repeat me. You are not alone. There is always help available. Lo pislamam ba you misave talem olsem. You no stop you one. Ikat help is stop all time. And question when me want them blow. You me stop thinking round them. Might you do you got that question tonight? Time me stop talem point ya, you are not alone. There is always help available. Or you no stop you one. You got help is stop all time. My time you are tok ya, you question ya too, you come to mind blue. And question where me want them blow you me stop quiet blow. You may ask him, you may ask me continue, plus sell or team, yeah? Start tonight, go. And me, but how can I get help? How can I get help? Lo pislaman, but you may save talem, all same say, all same one em now, by me save find him help. All same one em now, by me save. Karam help.
might ba emi question blo una ba isava help me una ba isava help me lo difficult time we missed up control them lo challenging time we missed up control them lo a time we mi missed up control them so that question emi question we mi want employ you mi Coet blo, you may ask me, continue blo, me say under lotimia, you are not alone. Or, you know, stop you one. So, by me say with them, you me, start tonight, go, lo, some answers, lo, question ya. How now you have a current help, or who now by save help em you? Number one, answer lo question when you want them. Blo you may continue, blo you may ask him, you me. Ask me start tonight, blo say under lo topic ya. Emi, God is always with us. And he can help us. Lo pislaman by me talemol sam say, God is stop with them, you me all time. Mo, by em, Isave help em you me. Scripture when me want them blow you me look lamb tonight before you me go blow you me rest. And me start blow Hebrews chapter 13 verses 5 when me want them serum very quickly with them. You meet tonight before you me go up or you me sleep. Hebrews chapter 13 verses 5. Where, yes, Hebrews chapter 13 verses 5 by me reading for you me tonight where me tell them all same, let your conduct be without covetousness, be content. With such thing as you have, for he himself has said, I will never leave you nor forsake you. Emi Stablo Psalms, the Old Testament, too. Emi Stablo. Psalms chapter 18 verses 9 and verses 6 emitala molsemlo Hebrews chapter 13 so we may boldly say the Lord is my help I will not fear what can man do to me And our scripture when we want them redeem with them you meet tonight is Tablo Psalms, book plus Psalms 121 where me tell them all same I will lift up my eyes to the hills. From whence comes my help? Verses 2. My help comes from the Lord, who made heaven and earth. Tuvela scripture ya emi clearlo yumi tonight. Hebrews chapter 13 verse 5 and verses 6. Talk about God and me promise say by stop with them you me all time and me a promise them more that you me redeem lo verse 6 you me must boldly tell them
with them confidence, with them belief, with them faith, with them trust. Say, the Lord is my help. And that you may look, Lord, Psalms 121. Right up, Lord, Psalms, and me tell them all, same, say, Emi, look, look, you can't have ill. Help me come where. And that you may read in verses 2. Emi tell them place where help become them, to answer them question. Emi tell them all, help me, I come, Lord, God. Help me, come, Lord, Lord. So, first answer with me, one them serum for them question where you must have asked him, how now me save karam help, or who now he save help me, but me karam help also one them, lo difficult time we must have go through them, lo challenging time we must have go through them, lo a time we must have go through them, lo trouble we must have go through them, lo pain we must have go through them. Me want them tell them lo you meet tonight. God he promise him. And I may me first answer the question lo you meet tonight. God is always with us. And he will help us. So come back lo point lo me. You are not alone. There is always help available. You no stop you one. He got help he stop all time. And God emi one. Emi source plo help ya. Where you save call him lo prayer. You save talk lem. In all our church no more. We plan the man only things and we stop no more inside the church. But we tell him say, and we stop with them you me. Every time. More one talk the theology you will stop sing out them omnipresent. We stop the Psalms 139, right up the Psalms 139. And we talk about where place where we stop them. Be. God is stop yet. So, Papa God is stop every place. Lo, every time. So, where place you stop them? Mo, lo, every time. God lo sight blue. You no stop you one. Where place you stop them? With them one them you stop go through them. Call lo God lo prayer. Talk lem. Plo, emi save help em you. Plo, you save go through lo, a time when you stop go through lem. So, back again, me want them repeating point blo me tonight. You are not alone. There is always help available. You no stop you one. He got help, he stop all time. You me pray. Papa, I me vela where you stop with them, me vela tonight. Me vela want them, take them time, me vela tell them, thank you, Lord. Continuous presence for you. All time with them, me vela. Remind them, me vela, Lord, talk for you. Say, you stop with them, me vela all time. Even Lord, difficult times, small times. You can stop with them, Ibla. Help them, Ibla, Ibla, Savese. You stop with them, Ibla. You stop, go through the time with them, Ibla. Thank you, Papa. Lord, talk to you tonight. Protect them, Ibla, tonight, and Ibla, sleep. Go cast them, wait the light tomorrow. Blo, Ibla, come back again, Blo, Save, Aram, talk to you. Thank you, Papa, Blo. Stop, Aram, prayer. Praises play you all time. Honor play you all time. Through the wonderful, powerful,
more glorious name, you master Jesus Christ. Me will I stop over him this prayer. Amen.

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www.vbtc.vu. Also, every morning before we talk about long all the activities, we talk planned out for a day. We meet to start off day. We meet the morning devotion. We meet to first time. So open them up heartly. You open them up mind. You ready to receive him one away. By 7 plus papa court. Through the past time, I'm sharing with you. Meet to this for a beautiful Friday morning.

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time you mi pray Papa Pablo Mivela, where you stop and have 11. Thank you back again, Lord, one hour of the chance, one hour of the time. Where Mivela is have a comeback, Lord, Mivela is have a arm, talk, talk, play you. Thank you, Lord, care, more protection, play you, Lord, night, Lord, Mivela. Time, Mivela is sleep, come, kasem, wait, light. Naya, Mivela, rere, blow, arm, talk, play you. Praise by you, open your mind. Blow, Mivela, blow, understand them scriptures. Eyes, blow, look, wonderful truths, Lord, low, play you. And praise by spirit, blow, kifan, play you. By leading me vla mo kaite me vla into all truths lo talk play you this morning. Thank you, Papa Pablo. Stop our in prayer. Praises play you, honor play you. Name play you Jesus Christ. Me vla stop prayer. Amen. Mo me want them take him time yatu before you me look lo talk lo big man lo talent one kut vla morning lo you me everyone. Lo week ya mista continue lo share lo you me lo one topic also children are special and valuable lo pislama you me sabe talem se ol pikinini ole special mo ole kat value and also mo mista introduce you one something where is special mo ikat value lo you emi one something whereby how you handle them how you manage them, how you approach them, how you treat them too. Lo level ya now, where you look also, I'm special, I got value. Also, I stop talking about small care for me. When you were close, where me and mommy play by them, when you were toy, where me and mommy play by them, but all time you want to sleep with them lo night. From lo small care, I'm special, I got value. So that is how I approach them. Even suppose me and mommy play, I tremble, karma, I cry right now. From that's not the way and you want them. And suppose you forgot them one by me trying to serve them this morning. Mom, me stop serve them finish the week. Me wonder, you know, must forget them. If children are special and valuable, then do not treat them as they are not special and valuable. Question when me want them, you may ask them, you me this morning, where me want them, blow you me quiet, blow you me ask them. And me also. If children, why are children special? Sorry. Why are children special and valuable? From one of the beginning, you're only special. Molly got value. Me been serum with you me, some reasons finish. One reason when me serum finish with them, you me, because children are created in God's image and likeness. Genesis 1, 26 to 27. Number two reason when we serve and finish with them, you mean? Because God saw them before he formed them. Psalms 139 verses 15 and 16. Number three reason when we serve and finish with them, you mean? Because God knew them before he formed them. Jeremiah chapter 1 verses 5. And number four reason, because God formed them. Jeremiah chapter 1 verses 5, Italem. And number next reason when we serve and finish with them, you mean? Because children are in the mind of God. Psalms chapter 8, verses 4.

Psalm 139, verses 17 and 18. And finish with them. You mean next reason when Misarren finish with them? You mean because children are honorable. Psalms chapter 8, verses 5. Me bin serem me a finish with them, you mean? And me bin serem too. Because children are an heritage from God. On beginning, only one gift from God. Psalms 127, verses 3. This morning, me want them quiet, lo serem with them, you mean? Some other reasons. One, when me putum lo plesia. Because God has a special plan for each and every one of them. God, he got one special plan for each and every one, Lord, beginning. Even when me want substance yet, Lord, womb lo mami blem, one water yet, in no form yet, koka some time me form, koka some time me pon, koka some way me baby, start lo walk out. And also when we tell them, lo CRC, convention, lo right, lo children, and the lo human right, age, lo beginning here, 0 to 18. And 0 to 18, all beginning here. We want them to tell them, lo you may say, only God got one plan, lo life, lo everyone. He no got one, upon by mistake. He's have a mistake, lo one boy, mo one girl. He's have a mistake, lo one married man with a one other woman. He's have a one mistake. But beginning here, he born, and we know one mistake. God, he got plan, lo life. Everyone will he born, he come, lo wall, he no got one, he born nothing. Without plan. He's have a without our plan, also more human. Bello God, am I born with a plan. God's plan, Lord life plan. So every beginning you will be born. Only form the womb of mommy, Lord. God has some only born. God has a plan or life plan. That you may read him, Lord, Jeremiah 29, verses 11. Jeremiah, I tell him. Say, you got plan, Lord life. For I alone have the plans I have for you, declares the Lord. Plan we blow, no harm in you. We blow prosper in you. Give him you one future with one hope. Every beginning you will be born with one future, with one hope, with one plan. Blow only prosper. So me want them tell them, lo you me, say every beginning you only born with one plan. That is why all beginning you only special, more only got value. That is why you me must treat him good all gata. All same way only special, more only got value. All same way God, he got plan or life plan. Next reason, very quickly, when me want them serve them too with the you me this morning. Because children are wonderful. All beginning only wonderful. That you may read the Psalms 139 verses 14. Bible tell them say, only fearfully and wonderfully made. God he make them put all together. Only protect lo and lo God. God he make them all together. God he form them all together. He make them put all together. Only nice. And we want them to tell them, lo you me. Say every beginning you blow you me. Only nice. Might by you look all the one. Different look. Say only no nice. But me want them to tell them. Say every beginning you blow you me only nice to us. Only beautiful. From all gata, only special. All gata only got value. So pray blow me the morning. Say, Papa God, by help him, you me. Blow you me look on beginning, blow you me all some well special. Molly got value. And last reason, very quickly before me finish. Because God is the father of the fatherless.
that you may read him Lord Psalms 68 verses 5. Sometimes you may stop telling beginning you blow road. Below Bible. God he papa blow gada. That you may read him Lord Psalms 68 verses 5. Emi talem se emi fata tuta fatales. Sometimes you may stop telling emi pon be no kat papa. But you may not think things papa blem you must stop with a mama blem or kelia. Blow emi pon. Emi got one papaya. You must stop sing out them label and all that. Beginning you blow road. You think se koti yaram by yaram also. From em nai papa blow fatales. So me want them talk talk lo yumi all kel. We yumi got all beginning. Papa blem me no want them start with them you. Me want them tell them se koti papa blow all that. No lose more. God got plan or life for God. From all beginning, all is special, all got value. We want them repeating back again, lo you me strongly. Point blame me. If children are special and valuable, then do not treat them as they are not special and valuable. You me pray. Papa, thank you, Lord, talk to you. When we will have an RM this morning, help me will have law. Mi vela stop treating good all beginning iblo mi vela. From all gata ya, only special, only got value. Only beautiful, only nice. You father to the fatherless. Ma you got plan lo life lo each and everyone. You no got one upon without plan. You no got one upon by accident. By mistake. Every beginning you way upon. You got plan on life, blah, gata. Papa, prayers by you help me, blah, blah, look all gata also. Mo treat him good all gata. Start with him, blah, throughout the day to day. Namely, you Jesus Christ, me blah, stop prayer. Amen. Me, Pastor Manson, the Assemblies of God Church. Back again, thank you too much, blah, sabe. Sit down, mo listen, lo talk, talk, blah, God, tete, lo money. You pass one good day, or you take and plant the care.

0: 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You join in Pastor Roy Manson with the morning devotion blowing a today. We trust and believe when we hear him come out the mouth, the seven proper backward, but by me bless the heart to you, and by me when we unite him to walk out this for a day. One more time, we wish him you one good for the morning. 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A few more minutes before him to cast one time, 6 o'clock today in the morning. 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Special man news bulletin.
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0: 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Anytime number him to cross over, I call a news desk, join a company place and check, follow him all at 6 o'clock, Pishlema News Bulletin.

0: Good morning, mo welcome lo FBDC News Bulletin. Around 677 million fatu lo budget the next year. 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Minister lo finance, Tony Kwanapo. Italem se mania, pampaya mi LP mol business lo crow. Mege mo production mo ate mo value lo raw materials lo country. Hemi mege mtuktuk ata mi obviously close em number 8 fanuatu trade. 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
1: Out lo budget ya government mi stap. Look what the more development partners play over 677 million. And Mr. Abgoblo support them all industries, believe me. And that is, again, and we show them commitment to government to help them man bless, to help them man Vanuatu, humiliate, to humiliate the crow. And that 677 million, I mean, one amount will you me give him. And by me help him too, comment, industry will you me. And by you look him lo past, you may not start give him too, mas sele ni go lo sector lo comment, or even lo ornarvola sectors will you me, but this time government, I mean, believes every man only got equal opportunity lo express him all talents, look at the word, I mean, lo music, lo handicrafts, look at that, lo value addition lo olgeda long help him government and so government blue you Mr. Nap behind blue you blue lift him up hand blue you lo him
0: long all effort yet plus up with them all business lo value at government italem se pampai mi sapo de mo local business blue improve from packaging mo labeling lo all product blue olgeda Minister of Finance italem se sapo de mi important blue help mo business blue make mo product blue olgeda y ready blue colo mo market.
1: Because me looking value long struggle, long one way you miss up again. But government, I mean need, long him must come inside. 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
0: Market lo product Minister up to also one need, Minister up lo finance Johnny Kwanapo. 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
1: 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And VCP and Vanuatu Cooperatives Business Network lo business lo view lo mi wala. Bamba hemi right place long hemi save help long distribute more products we all mama with the more young fellow you me only make him and only make him quite skillfully. We only present them to you me today. So me, Mr. Blitzem, support you now, long level block government. Because we pass around the day, me look him, Bamba Hemi no hurt, long you me build him one warehouse, where Bamba Hemi house him every products long Vanuatu. All taro flowers, all cassava flowers, blue you me, all banana flowers, blue you me, all coconuts, all virgin oil, with them Nangai oil, Tamanu oil, sandalwood oil, every something where you me make him. Because time where you produce him, but you need an extra hand, blow him, save, go out, blow Salem, and then he become one central distributing agent. Where him, save, Salem, he go to all Naravala retail outlets.
0: Emi voice, blow Minister of Finance, same time, Deputy Prime Minister, Tony Kwanapo. 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
2: pikini nipa I megem official opening blo new outlet blongem today we emi located lo road ikolo airport. Nivola business say kamul sem one narvola example blow one young entrepreneur who is stop growing business program or give more Chinese law community. Milro Kenton italem say business in notice blow making profit bay wan rotu plo LPM economy mo kivi mo Chinese lol people plo Vanuatu.
3: You as an entrepreneur, me as an entrepreneur, are very important lo economy of Vanuatu. Because all founding fathers believe me, only one day me karam independence, yes, nae me achieve him. After I come koko, I come stop now, nae me no longer about fighting for independence. It's now what we can do to enable being a country that governs itself. How? By contributing tax to the government, by contributing, by developing products for its own citizens that fit the population, that enables the population to do something, and also it could be services that the yumi yusum lo move home development lo country yeko.
2: Ami talem se ol young entrepreneur li numa sweet no lo government o ol narvela man blo make em economy move opening blo new vla pikini ni pa ishoma to se ol business blo vanwa to ol stop final mol new vla road blo grow mo ka mo competitive lo community milroy kendon ami encourage mol young vla entrepreneur blo cat vision stand up strong mono fight to start one something blo ol keta Kit Inge, VBDC News.
0: Ol Eltex Petlo Country Oli Talemse Ol Bikinini Ol Fala Ol Getaweli Katsik Lo Sotwin Ol Getaweli Katsik Lo Poti Ol Stablo Pikfla Risk Lo Sik Folem Mol Ivek Lo El Nino Ho Try Time Mo Stablo Wol Nawia Patience Mawa Hirpo
4: Season Plong El Nino Hemiwan Climate Event Mo Effect Plong Dry Weather is a kasem to health plong one man. Vanuatu Meteorology mo Geohazards Department o VMGD italem se El Nino hemista plong effect now ya long full country. VBTC News semi tok with the one health professionalist we hemi Dr. Basil Liotoro mo hemi talem se try time is have affectem air quality from dust mo smoke mo hemi is have increasing health risk plong all people Well, it got sick long lang, where me also asthma or short wind.
2: First, something where you may worry, lem, hemi all vulnerable population, where you may all pikinini, especially all baby, with them all olvala, all olvala, where only oval or 65 ago, all katana, you meet the time conditions, also El Nino, but you may take him say all katana, all the stable risk, especially now from my body, blow get I find me heart, blow control him. Temperature blo body blo keta tem plesi kol kol to mas o plesi hot to mas.
4: World Health Organization o WHO emitalem se asthma symptom is have ka mo strong long time one man hemi exposed long dust smoke flu more time weather hemi change. VBTC News hemi talk with them on health official long NTM clinic we only talem se long man is September one number blong over long 35 people only been come long clinic. From issue blong south wind. Ma all people ya, well it include them all pikinini, well it got age under long 1 year, it got same 5 year, with them all olfala, we age 50 plus. One resident we hemi face them sick blong south wind, italem setam dust hemi full up, hemi no save breathe good. Mo Dr. Basil hemi touch to long effect blong volcanic ashfall long ambai, where me contribute long health blong all people.
2: And with them asphalt, you need to look all issues plus skin. You me where you me drink cover, you save look finish time, place you call, or place you try, all subdivision only come out the skin. Hemi hemi one side, you me say, whether hemi stop change, you me need to look out good, lo body, you me cut down the cover, cut down the alcohol, or something, well, stop making you me stop dry, more you me stop thirsty, more you me need to look out them clean water, more you me drink good water, you me kakai all fresh kakai every day.
4: With them rainfall, we have stop go down, more dry condition, stop go hit. Full of people only must look out good long health, long algeta, especially long algeta, where it got sick, long south wind, more narvala sick, long lung. Weather office semi forecast them say rainfall, whereby him stop below long normal, long plant part long country, we have ask him all community, we only depend pick one long rain water, long site, long start make him good for water management. Patience Mawa, VBTC News.
0: Monislo side blow spot 5 Kaltak siblings is the bright M3 lo MSG Prime Minister's Cup 2026 olta kalta ka lista tem karia blol kita lo era gor filits we mi one place mo om blol kita kidinge he got report
2: one remarkable family story is tap unfold suva fiji tem five straight brother mo sister blo kaltak family olistab representem vanuatu lo 2026 MSG prime minister's cup Tony Kaltak, Simesi Kaltak, Bill Kalfer Kaltak, Nelly Kaltak, Mo Onika Kaltak, Olgeta Ivruan Olistap Karem Senak National Kala Plovan Watu. Lo Men's National Team, Tony Simesi Mo Bill Kalfer, Olistap Represent Van Watu. Lo Women's National Team, Tula Sista Olgeta Nelly Mo Onika Kaltak, I Represent Country Lo Semak Emeshi Prime Minister's Cup, even Lo Fiji. I may give you one rare moment Lo Oceania Football, Time looking five siblings or the president Vanuatu lo men's mo women's tournament plo MSG Prime Minister's Cup. Kaltak family got one long vola football history lo country. Olgeta generation blo family only been represented Vanuatu lo different levels that lo evoke Kaltak. We mi papa plo Olgeta ko kasem John Kaltak mo today Tony Bill Simesi mo narola members blo family. Long all international football records we only available. You know, got yet one confirmed FIFA or Chinese record with them say five biological siblings only been represented one country across men's and women's national team lo semak tournament. Belo Suva, Kaltak family stop making one something where he exceptionally rare lo international football. More time history lo Pacific football. He look back lo 2026 MSG Prime Minister's Cup. Name lo Kaltak family by establish one special chapter Blow one family where he continue blow giving football talent lo Vanuatu. Kit Inge, VBDC Sports.
0: Close up 600 young fella Pampaili compete lo Sanma Provincial Games. We Pampaili kick start lo Monday next week lo Canal Fanafo Area Council lo Santo. Rani Tafiti, he got report.
5: Plong no lose some interest long young fella long sports discipline no matter national games emin opin happen long amasiye pas. Sanma Sports Committee want them keeping more sportsman more woman is the fit all time. And now we organize the second edition of Sanma Provincial Games where Bombay taking place long next week.
6: The first we organize Sanma Provincial Games and we make a map selection of Sanma Province and we participate in National Games. But unfortunately, National Games is not safe. We make them say all young people play with you, we must play. Then we organize all activity and we make them say only continue to stop play. The time, the last provincial game we were organizing with East Santo, we take them together 11 area council, and we will start look forward to playing the national game, but it has been happened. We will continue to organize all area games, and we wait to have the national game by here, and we have the Sanma Sports Committee, and we decide to no matter what we have the national game, but we must sustain Sanma provincial game, we will carry them. All young people come. Lui continue to build up interest in the table. Lui continue to build up the sport.
5: Emi chairman of Sanma Sports Committee, Mr. Newman Tangis, emi kohet pong talem se games ya, emi strictly pong all area council no molong Sanma province, well athletes only been select finish long all area games we been happen last year, mol year we pass.
6: You play no area council blue you end by, you mean no, you come with them ID blue you, plo ID yana by prove you say you play area council ya, and arola something emi, by idea ya do italem se you plus sanma you know reside on the field you have the sanma so you mean one emen all criteria about the you play lawyer council play
5: you got six discipline weapon by all get a young fella ya he compete long him long time ya
6: soka soka men's no more you mean no got female soka ya you mean got petong male and female you mean got boxing male no more you mean got volleyball male or female you got futsal and you make at athletics, male or female.
5: Emi over long 4 years since 2021, where first edition long Sanma provincial game, it been taken place long East Area Council. Long EAA host long second edition, emi Canal Fanafo Area Council. More number 3 edition, Pampai taken place long next 2 years, long 2028. Rani Tafiti, VBDC News, Luckenville.
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Following weather bulletin with Vanuatu Meteorology Mo Geohazards Department. Emi Budumat the day, today, Friday, number 2 of October 2026. Bless Mabami Cloudy Mo Janis, plus small, small rain. Mabami have a full town, more thunderstorm over long. All the islands, Blue Yumi. Light to moderate east, southeast, more east and northeast winds and blow over long group. Maximum temperature long tetembo by me range long 26 degrees Celsius down south, more 29 degrees Celsius and up long north. Look side long marine focus, looking wind and blow long direction long east, more southeast, long speed long 11 to 16 knots. Solwara. A moderate sea is blown 1.5 meters and over long northern central waters. The day blown a terrain, however, the southern waters, we name it blow one direction blown east and northeast. The one speed blown 11 to 15 knots. Light to moderate sea is blown 1.5 meters over long the coastal areas blown a Yumi. So, I'm now me update the site blow weather information. Lume 2, I got the keen listeners blow radio Vanuatu, where places to join the broadcast long hem. One weather where you cut, you pass someone good for the morning.

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1: 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With a mealtime radio friend, Liu, Plo, this flash show, Massing Falao, this flash Friday morning. Emi, one of the beautiful day back in, and yes, Emi, and Plo, this flow working week. We have a plan, and we have a wait from a weekend, we have stop come, but you got one day here to stop, Plo, by you have a be productive, Plo, day, Plo, today, might be by you go to school. Might mo ba yung kolo walk, might mo ba yung kolo current telo morning, o might mo ba yung kolo plantation, sakam coconut o hip map coconut, ready plus platem, sell out copra, o might mo ba yung kolo 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you, and same time, take them plan the care time, just to walk out this beautiful Friday. You have a same broadcast and we clear along the frequency at 7260 kHz or 3945 kHz shortwave, 1125 kHz medium wave, 100 MHz 7 frequency, channel 211 on Canal Plus. Well, on website blog at VBTC, we have www.vbtc.vu. Start long northern part of country, kasem down southern part of country, where place to join a broadcast long hem. Good for the morning, Liu, and welcome to the show blog at Terry. Minute for the YouTube, we sub. 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One good for daily you. Hope so you by you enjoy company blame inside. Good morning for another show. Long at today's show is a welcome up you every morning. It's the bottom you all good for vibe, good for mood. Plus start them off day blue you. Morning show blue you. We start long 5:30 every morning. Kasem 9 o'clock every morning. And inside the show blue today, mobile to enjoy good for music. All story and all general update information on Bamstab Kivimo to come to you. Look, give you updated. Lo when it happen around, look at the islands, blew me, look at the communities, blew me. Overall updates, blow when it's taken place inside long country. For them, Ramtan, look at the programs, blow show, blew to blow today. Bam to enjoy selection, look at the music. Same time, for them, look at the general update information. As a one time, long 7 o'clock today, the morning. I'm to follow the 7 o'clock news update. One more time with them company blowing SN Chuck. I'm straight one time the news desk. Just after the 7 o'clock news update, I'm going to follow the Talk program blowing today. As I'm one time 7:30 today in the morning, I'm going to follow the first load of the service message. I'm going to announcement when we cut with me inside long studio. As I'm one time long 8 o'clock today in the morning, I'm going to follow the 8 o'clock news update. And just after the 8 o'clock news update, I'm going to follow the story and when we cut looking him out to you. As I'm one time 9 o'clock today in the morning, I'm going to stop looking at the radio friendly. So, my dear, stop listening to me. Hello, comfortable home, blue you. It's stop care about the better in the morning. All parents, we hope say you direct them to pick in any block of wash and face or shower today in the morning before you go to school. You want to pick in any way, stop listening to the broadcast. Make sure so you press some food, you wash and face, please you put on some oil or skin, please you before you stop hair out to go to school. And you want parent, we stop listening to the broadcast. Make sure say you supply them to pick in any with them one healthy breakfast. Same time, one healthy lunch inside the school bag, one bottle of water, plum by Lisa stop healthy throughout the table tray, and Lisa stop hydrated throughout the table tray. You know, get a picking in anymore, but you will use stop killing light blender all get the afternoon. Make I'm sure say you drink blender water throughout the table tray from no good mobile skin, maybe broke, and put on blender oil to the skin every time you start thinking blum by you walk out the table tray. Why don't you go to school or by you go to work? All you want. Bus driver or you want taxi driver, you stop listening to the broadcast early morning. You stop service among other people, you get up early morning and you stop service. Take a plan the kill time, you stop using all the roads, blue yumi. Follow all the traffic rule when you stop. Stop and play or stop and pass below bus stop. And keep well all the picking any time you come across low on school zone, make sure you drive slow. Keep well all the picking any time you support some road local school. And you want pedestrian with a walk out exercise every morning, call a walk or call a school. They can plan the call time, time to stroll for them road. Look, flow, blow traffic, time to want to cross some road. Hold them put handle, got a picking any time to cross some road. Cross some road, straight place, plong across some road. Might you stop, drive around, use some private vehicle, do you? Make them sure, say you, they can plan the call time throughout this morning. Welcome to Keen Listeners for Radio Vanuatu. Welcome to Keen Listeners for Radio Vanuatu. Selection welcome to music we're going to enjoy throughout the show. Blung today, but first time. Small update to side. Blung all gather community news today in the morning. And before we forget, welcome to listeners. We're going to meet just around the corner. Time is something thing blung by you. Celebrate this weekend. They can plan their care all time. Time you drink, you know, drive. Time you with them, look at the friends, please. You've let decide look a party small today. Make sure say one and me sober, stable, and by himself driving you've around. But otherwise, you want teenager, you want young fellow, you start listening. I'm set to broadcast low day, blow terry, or this flow morning. Time you want a little house. Make sure say you let them papa, mama is have a whereabouts, please. You. Guardian is have a whereabouts, please. You blow by no stop worry. Follow them all man we use have a good all get and to make them sure blow let them all get a family so you have a whereabouts, please. All time, plenty time you may look in Vanuatu police force Facebook page and stuff come out of them all get a pictures blow people we all you know go back to house over the weekend and all parents or guidance only worry to mass and all this stuff asking seeking help blow might not buy him. One MS have find him you and contact him all get that. Now small update aside all get the community news today long morning looking san my health and we record here more than 4,000 cases of scabies low this year so far. San money collected tropical disease office present Malisa Mutalem's cases will you record them and me over the past 6 months. So you will leave Los Sanma. Make him sure say misave se sanma hemi rich low fresh water but remember se fresh water diseases to hemi stop take him planet all time time something thing blom by you swim lol get the fresh waters be give me protect them you want from sick scabies especially now all get the pikinini no fano to him sa prepare from a national pledge to strengthen him protection blow get the chira pikinini the side blow violence with the one commitment blowing then I'm gonna promise say go it comes one practical action more achieve him agreed target by 2028 now please share me being developed for one national consultation lo both feel I'm a loss and the last money

kirap kut long kut morning fun watu show. China masing falau every morning start long 5:30 kasem 9 o'clock. Pampai you harem kut fala music, news, tok tok plong day, mo plante kut fala 5 plong statem day plong you. Good morning fun watu show. Hemeno sound plong morning blow you.

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2: 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enjoy nice la voice blong Neo with them tired of sing sing let me love you and me put them time limit to 6 more minutes before him to cast some one time long 7 o'clock today lo morning continue blo listen straight long 7 o'clock mo to follow mo kata 7 o'clock news update one more time we wish you one good fla morning all kata keen listeners per radio Vanuatu might you join me start long morning finish come or might you stop turn on radio blue you one good fla morning you and welcome lo good morning Vanuatu show blo nga today show is putum you lo one good fla mood good fla vibe plus taram of plus taram of lo kata activities blo you where you can't planned out for each day now recently looking presidential pardon and we grant them all men convicted for sexual violence will stop abuse will kata pikinini emi kamol someone discussion across Vanuatu about them justice accountability more protection will kata pikinini child social welfare coordinator of ministry of justice ministry of justice youth more community services emi talem se discussion em must also consider em experience blo kata pikinini as all stop move through lo system when we designed blo nga protect them all kata all pikinini will experience some abuse pumbali save it is close and one away me happen but poly repeat my story blo kata ko different people undergo a medical examination they can partly investigation mo appeal court so karai wem stable same child social welfare coordinator the ministry of justice youth and community services emi talem every stage am by me emi difficult the one pikinini I got plenty reasons why one person emi call prison but before that may happen. Because I'm picking in the control process. So all time, all papa, mama, protect them all picking in from all no good something we have stuff happen around you. Protect them innocence, protect them welfare, more mental health. I'm going to continue with them selection of the music. I'm going to time it low, enjoy one more hour plus song today in the morning before I'm going to start crossover call a news desk, join a company, blowing. Esen chak folem olgeda. Folem olgeda 7 o'clock and 7 o'clock news update. Enjoy him nice love always blowing a Britney Spears.

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1: Hello, welcome to FBDC News Update. Around 677 million fatu lo budget lo next year pambay mi kop lo sabote mol industry lo fanuatu minister lo finance Tony Kwanabo idalem se money up pambay mi help mol business lo grow make more production mo atem more value lo raw materials lo country emi megem tok tok ata mi officially close em number 8 fanuatu may trade show lo potvila
2: outlo budget ya government minister look look what the multi development partners plan over 677 million ha minister go support them all industries blue and that is again let me show him commitment lo government lo help him manless lo help him man Vanuatu yumi yet lo yumi save crow. And that 677 million, I mean, one amount will you me give him. And by him, he help him too. Comment. Industry will you me. And by you look him no past, you may not start give him too much. Selen, you go to sector of comment. Or even, or narvola sectors will you me. But this time, government, him, he believes every man only got equal opportunity to express him all talents. Look at the word, him, he music, lo handicrafts, look at that, lo value addition lo olgeda long help him government and so government lo you mi stand up behind lo you lo lift him up hand lo you lo him
1: lo nara effort yet lo sabote mol business lo value addition government italem se pompa mi sabote mol local business lo improve on packaging mo labeling lo product lo keda minister of finance mi 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central distribution agent isave el plotege mol product we likam lo different islands through lo producers mo distributum ikolol kita market
2: but one we lo observation lo mivala emi lacking emi how you misave bring in together every product lo Vanuatu emi come under the one roof lo man emi save kolem o you misave retail and probably lo wholesale and VCP and Vanuatu Cooperatives Business Network lo business lo view lo mivala Pamba hem the right place long hem is have help long distribute the more products we all mama with the more young for you me only make him and only make him quite skillfully we only present them to you me today so me miss that place and support you now long level block government because we pass around the 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coconuts, all virgin oil, all nangai oil, tamanu oil, sandalwood oil, every something what you mean again. Because time where you produce them, but you need an extra hand, go out, long salam, and then you become one central distributing agent. Where you have salam, you go to all Naravala retail outlets.
1: Emi voice blo Minister of Finance, Tony Kwanabo. Government blo Indonesia emi sakamoto allocation blo human rights violation against em West Papua we Vanuatu mo Solomon Islands imegem lo United Nations General Assembly ambassador blo Vanuatu ikolo United Nations oto TV now with em Prime Minister blo Solomon Islands Matthew Wale imegem mo allocation against em Indonesia lo number 81 General Assembly blo United Nations emi no first time we Vanuatu itoka against em allocation blo violation blo human rights we all well, you say you Indonesia is the megem lol people blow West Papua lo iya ya hamba set up lo Vanuatu ko lo UN oto tevi e 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Update lo site lo sport kolosap lo 600 young fella pambali compete lo Sanma provincial games. Provincial game pambali mistat lo Monday next week lo Canal Fanavo area council Sando. Modem Sport News and I put them end low FBTC News Update.

0: Olsemwa National Broadcaster, a Radio Vanuatu, emi wan important source plong information, wo emi savi influencem, mo mekem change long ol standard, mo value, through long use plong language wo yumi usum. Radio Vanuatu, emi givem olgeta important news, information plong development, education mo cultural service, plong respond long need plong olgeta listener or audience plong yumi long island mo rural area, give him option long all get a leader more decision maker long take him good for a decision more all people more pikinini where only want them improve from life long all get a through long all 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
1: Seven minutes ago, 7 o'clock today in the morning. One good for the morning. You will get a keen listeners for radio Vanuatu. You've been joining them company blowing SN Chuck and Mastraid one timely news desk. What I'm going to 7 o'clock news update. I'm going to continue now with the Bishlama Talk program blowing today.

0: Welcome long narvla ta yang pakai kente te wote mi mi albi straight long province long torba we mi all time update mi you inform mi you mo dikete mi wote mo kata development mo kata events we stop happen inside long province long torba now long radio program long tete hibi kat chanis long kat ona long blue butterfly case house Ray William Pahemi sta potem mi tete plong story an long how e mi kama plong choine mo sta tema tourism business long motalava. Now find him one kutla place mo follow map story an ya.
1: Firstly, introducing William Blaitula and also case house, Nemblo case house Blaitula.
2: Thank you, Nemblo mi, Ray William. Mo, amemi woman blo mi, Jen William, mitulana mitulai. On a blue butterfly guest house, lo island lo Motalava.
1: Just a little bit location, lo one side now. People only sabe is only sabe si is a blue butterfly guest house. Mi start lo location also.
2: Blue butterfly, hemi start lo hemi close up, hemi start close with them a French school, lo longer any man. You may visit us or you may come, tamu you may suppose you happen to come in by boat, tamu you come lo buses, boat it drop you, but you start following main road, we start come on top, tamu we come one crossroad, where I'm close up to San Vicente mo, Blue Butterfly, but I'm on the left side to you, I'm close up to the buses.
1: Thank you, Thomas. Thank you, Thomas. So, yes, turn a little bit, what am I starting? Business
2: blockers house. Me to start business blockers house. I think me 3 years ago during one conference blo AOC church lo Islandia. We all members blo AOC church ran lo banatu pin kam blo attend one conference lo time ya. Lo time ya. Now we will start in guest house. The time of first case, we will look at them, maybe 25 months. We install a guest house or around the guest house. We will look at them. We start in guest house, we start the time now. We will look at the accommodation on the island of Motalava. During all people events, we will look at enough accommodation. So originally house I mi house plan mit bla no mo mit bla din build lo finishing lo time we conference e happen him so while only sa lo pa tem accommodation only been spot them mit bla say by mit bla sa lo pa tem sam lo la all participants lo all get that so mit bla bin lo pa tem 25 man lo time all man mo woman but them all beginning it too. And after the event, I came to one thing, say, demand for tourism or accommodation for the island is very high, and we have a lot of limited accommodation service with staff. So it happened to join in tourism, start with one business. The first, second, third year, all guests with staff are very low. Lo one year, mibla no face, you got few guests no more stuck out. Sometimes the face might the face him to black out. One group ya no more come look here. The following year, like me to black out two or three guests no more come. Lo next year, blame might me to black out a little bit more, four or five guests. Tourism rate of the same be very low, but we plan to give up. We plan to continue to maintain a place as one guest house from midway east up. Normally, we plan to look at all guests where during all the big event, we come to Motalava, time of Bangalore, only full, only say come over to the guest house, plus stop. So even though we play in a service in good case, more we like at limited training lo site lo customer service or accommodation, we play try best lo we play look at all guests we become lo we play.
1: Yes, thank you much. So, so since the time you have 3 years ago, 24, so since that, I'm going to say, or this will start. We'll start camp, Thomas, maybe from say Ukraine or publishing cases we look like to the normal study. So, as you start look forward, when you start ahead of you, from the public service, so, start a little bit of preparation, especially the cases where I start. One in our preparation, we start. So, when I understand, you don't take a case, the public service, so, just start a little bit of preparation. When we start inside the happening inside the compound the blue butterfly case house.
2: Thank you. The blue butterfly, we got one house where we got two rooms with them one small sitting room. One dormitory type low rooms. We got three beds, low each room, we got all single beds, more double beds too. And then we all no more beds for me during all past years. And I wouldn't think the PAC, we've been trying to extend it. We've got one more wing, plus we accommodate them some guests with the one different space, plus all guests are listening to Kailahem. Yes, I think our preparation and Mr. Gohed Naplo is complete. Unless I look forward to all guests. Now I'm going to continue to make more finishing the house where it's up. I'm going to continue to make more decorations, animal flowers, keeping place clean every time. From the long time, all guests come. So I'm going to ready now to accommodate the more guests where I'm going to PSD or anytime where my I go.
1: Thank you, Thomas. So it's we do not know we pay like how much price that touching on this customer.
2: Thank you. A normal rates low you below we stop any 4,000 batu low 1 month, low 1 night. Name including breakfast, lunch with them dinner. And you must provide them no more breakfast, bed with the breakfast by him be around 2,000 part two. Great for me, you look at them say the high level bed, for them no more situation where you must tell him. At the moment, you look at in good water supply where he's everything gets a guest house, but not something else, make him say, Nibla must try every day, splend the lights of the current water. But no one, not all a place, he can inside, but guess I'll say use it. The near future, suppose water has become through the guest house by Nibla Saitro Bembrit Gam Town.
1: Thank you, Mas. So, I don't know what we do, we try to start preparing for this case when we want to start come and use the guest house.
2: Thank you. All menu, you say finish in the island, you see the torpa, fish semi main, meat, luyumi. Normally, you make all island kakai, mostly island kakai with the more vegetables. You may use some fish, plantain, more, you may. Local chicken, fish, more beef, and maybe some little meat when you like some you soon blow local sauce blend up kakai with the more local root crop with the more vegetables. We got all different kind of menu. We start to sometimes you say cut coconut crab, you say cut lobster, then we you make a chance blow you miss a cut low guest blend kakai. No one are local. More traditional recipe where you decide providing the island.
1: Thank you, Thomas. Yes. Also, we recommend you just have certain case 3 years ago, or 3 years ago. So, yes, strong bit of challenges where yes, you guys have experience inside the case house.
2: Thank you. Yes, I think main challenge now is on this will is to come. What me earlier stated say na pablo case will to come low one money so low one. Yeah, me very low. So me one big vela challenge. Lo mi vela lo mi vela is a way improve business blue vela. And even though me like at very low gas rate we start up me like them like continue lo holding tight lo provide them service lo few case will start up. Lo place as me talent finish what time we want something to him one problem we me one challenge to lo bank lo lo me vela me like at small water rain water give me cut water tank we is a we collect them all rain water lol all gas and use the main water supply and you know custom you me yet so hopefully after the PSC day or during PSC day by service flow water by me save come custom you me lol you know got any problem too much with them water but since me place start them gas house all gas only never completed the one water, only still got enough water. But let's just look, say, you need to improve more, because demand for gas, expectation, blah, blah, blah, blah, let's look at them, all gas, with them.
1: Thank you, Thomas. So, if I receive any support, can you come to the department to receive?
2: Yes, thank you. So far, I think if I receive two-time finish, two-time finish support we come with tourism. One could tell us something about tourism. We to like appreciate them. Say no matter if Mitulans are receiving all guests, no matter Mitulans are receiving good all guests, they always blue tourism or government every year by to help them. We help them all one local tourism operators, low island, low. He help lo improve one something locates house lo better. So far me to be receiving two times finish way tourism helping me to be and really promise yet lo helping me to be yeah. And I think I mean about three time way me to be receiving one help again with them all partners well states and law business for tourism become lo people. Yes, I think every year only stop helping, only stop helping Mivla, only been helping Mivla with the money. We only give him, only help, pay him or something, for using the guest house. Sometimes only ask him, Mivla, give one list, only say work left, only stop pay him or something, provide him a guest house, Mivla. And lo EIM, Mivla, like at honorable. Help we come have me about signboard lo guest house more normal operators yes signboard there by me help lo on case only some located me for lamo same time advertising business plan lamo looks have now where now me like stuff so if like at all signboard they come in lo yeah yeah and I'll take it to my slow lo and help yeah.
1: Thank you, Masis. Yes, I think it's a close-up law or the camera in law, small story. I mean, that you bring is supposed to be like any last something about talent. Since Mr. Wotemi do that, you know, anyone will be stopped listening already, but it's a very hard and one will be stopped story about this hospital. So it's supposed to be like any last something about talent.
2: Thank you. Yes, suppose you were used to listen. Yes, a blue butterfly is welcoming many guests. I suppose you never serve about pleasure. And you interest blow come stop over lo one business work about play or lo during one walk. So you start make him lo island lo botalava by you don't hesitate lo save call me vela or come through the blue butterfly guest house. Contact number blow me 566-1095. phone number is 566-1095. You have a call me direct, I make one booking for you. I'm ready to look out for you, stop for you, then we come to Motalava. And Narval advice with Mr. Gim, you may have Motalava, you can man Motalava only stop, or you may be interested in tourism or bungalows or that one guest house, Mr. Encourage him, you will join in, block out all accommodation services also. As you may understand, you may stop for one place where you may start receiving more visitors every time, let's say, come to help. Let's say, for work, especially all workman with local government, will say, visit you and with them. Situation we stop, you may not have enough for bungalows or guest house. And the important too much during the event, normally, Mr. Aaron's low accommodation we must provide them. So, you know, hesitate to join in because we are in tribe and we want a good for business. Our government too, and we support them in planting. You start small and by you grow.
1: Yes, thank you much. Thank you very much. In laws, most of the developers this morning, thank you when you start. But when they go training or listen out there, you know, small story, I mean, I got to them owner, blue butterfly case house, all the world, Motalava. And I suppose that if you come, this team, blue case house, Motalava, if you will come, you say this, but I mean, you will start a guy. And we also to let that in area, so just feel free and come across. Those are expect them sometimes all kind of business work about you. You know, forget them to pass long blue butterfly case house. You locate law nearby friend school, when you cross two cross up law as well. So yes, thank you to much for sending that into the back in the day. Those are getting back in the day, more we start look forward, look at more story about that we did.
0: Yes, more days we stop. One more time,
1: thank you, Thomas.
0: Thank you. Thank you, Blong, for following up me, but you pass him one nice fellow time.

listen to the radio Vanuatu 31 minute emileko 7 o'clock today in the morning mabaim to fallen first load look at the service message look at the announcement propagate notice mumba miki fimatol semwe mistable please tom tuan numake blong white grass satana republic blo Vanuatu emitet lo number 13 blong January 2024 Tom Tuan Numake, Mr. Apply from Administration, Plongol Property, Plong Hem. MM Minim Sema by Hemikat Right, Plong Sheramol Property, Plong Tom Tuan Namake, Numake. In one way, meeting Sir Philip Masu Numake, you know, straight man, Plong Administrem, all property, Plong Tom Tuan Numake, Hemimas Filem, what response, you call Supreme Court before 28 October 2026. Suppose no cut by court, hemi give him right, long Philip, Masu, Numake, long Sheremol property, long Tom, Tuan, Numake. Anyone where meeting say hemi cut right, long any property, long Tom, Tuan, Numake, or where meeting say Tom, Tuan, Numake, he cut count long hem. He must contact them Gary Blake, long Ridgeway Blake, lawyers, P.O. Box, 1272, Board Villa. Notice here, me come out long Ridgeway Plague Lawyers, First Bank Building, Rue Emil Merced, P.O. Box 1275, Board Villa, Republic of Vanuatu, telephone number 27222, telephone number 27222, fax number 27223, fax number 27223. Me give him out one more time, Louis Ablisson, application for administration, Tom Tuan Numake, Plong White Grass, Satana, Republic of Vanuatu, emitted long number 13, Plong January 2024. Tom Philip Masu Numake is to apply from administration, Plong Property, Plong Hem. MM Minim Semba by Hemikat Right, Plong Sheremol Property, Plong Tom Tuan Numake. Anyone who emitting Se Philip Masu Numake, in a straight man blong administrem all property blong Tom Tuan Numake. Emi must file one response ikolong Supreme Court before 28 days or before 28 blong October 2026. Sabos nogat mo by court hemi give him right long Philip Numake. Blong sheremol property blong Tom Tuan Numake. Anyone we meeting say hemi got right long any property blong Tom Tuan Numake. Or when meeting se Tom Tuan Numake ikat count long hem, he must contact them Kari Blake long Ridgeway Blake Lawyers, P.O. Box 1272, Port Villa. One of the same step come long Ridgeway Blake Lawyers, First Bank Building, Rue Emil Merced, P.O. Box 1272, Port Villa, Evate, Republic of Vanuatu, telephone number 27222. Telephone number 27222, fax number 27223, fax number 27223.

Long time long cyclone, Yumi must understand them good Olgeta community warning where National Disaster Management Office MSTAP give him out. Ekat blue, yellow, more red light alert. Olgeta three community warning where National Disaster Management Office MSTAP put him out long time long one cyclone. Blue alert, emi time we Vanuatu Meteorology mo Geohazard Department, emi start predicting long one cyclone, emi happen long nekis 48 hour time. Long time ya, yumi must start long prepare. Time we li putum out blue alert, you must ready from se all strong wind, bambay start long kasem yumi, long nekis 48 hour time. Time where I got blue alert, you on them more listen long will get the information long radio, TV or internet. Look out more stop long way long will get the 30 iron, more get the 30 ways of a fly all about. Put on good stop long good place more tight them up good roof. Prepare them more hang them all get the cyclone shatter. Put on good all valuable item more get the important document long one waterproof container or plastic bag. Cut them down all three more branch where isave make them damage. More cut them out all get a leaf, blong all banana, more manioc inside lo yard, more current blong you. Prepare them one plan, blong keep him all get a animal blong you, is safe all time. Prepare them water, kakai, toss light, candle, more matches, more putumista blong one safe place. Make him sure phone blong you e charge good mo ikat credit long hem all time. You must make him sure say radio emi on mo ikat spare patri emi stab long side long hem all time. Identify mo get a place long house where is strong good in case low time long emergency. Find him out where place now evacuation center long community emi stab long hem. Full him up all get a close all medicine mo get a narfla something long one evacuation kit. More support them family, more all neighbor blong you, especially all get a waste of need, long community blong you. Yellow alert, any time we Vanuatu Meteorology, more Geohazard Department, emi start predicting one cyclone, blong emi happen, long neck is 36 hour time. Time we got yellow light alert, you must ready, more move quick time. Time we put them out yellow alert, you need long take em action from say all strong wind, bamba is start long come, long neck is 36 hour time. You must listen more karem information long radio, TV, SMS, or internet. You must make em sure say all people where you look out them, only must stop together, with them all get a beginning safe long house. Put them enough fuel, long track, more put them long one safe place. All boat, more get a canoe too, you must go long safe area. Install them all get a cyclone shutter, more tight them up all window, more louver. Finalize them every blue light alert activity quick time, more keep him all get a animal long safe place. Consider them distance more time where you need them long kasem evacuation center or safe place more move early. Suppose you leave long one house or area where emi no safe. Check em good pack again. Every water, kakai, telephone, radio, monarfla emergency supply. 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Mo, no forget all time, long support them family, mo neighbor blong you, especially all get away stop long need inside lo community blong you. Red light alert, any time we Vanuatu Meteorology, mo Geohazard Department, Mr. Predictim says cyclone, bambay, emi kasem yumi, long 24-hour time. Time where you harem red alert, you must stop no more inside long house, or you must stop long one safe place. 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Long PowerPoint inside long house long you. 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More no must go outside. You no must stop golosab long all door mo window mo masarem mo lockem all geta. Stop no more inside long house or long one safe place mo continue long listen long radio mo no must go outside. Kasem time where NDMO emi putum out all clear or everything e clear after where VMGD or Vanuatu
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You must look out long all tencha way stop, all same all rope long light way fall down, all tree, house, molgeta narfla damage way emi save kosem, tencha long life blong you. 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Emia, Emi one community message, where Emi come long Vanuatu Broadcasting, more television cooperation.

One and long make em, long time long El Nino or long fella dry time. Olfama, only shoot you some olfasin, long cut em grass, long naravala place, long feed him animal with them. Mufum all animal round long farm, no leko olketa long one place no more. Leko some tree or bush I grow inside long farm, long all animal only save hide long hem. Leko all animal only kakai underneath long tree or bush. Mufum all animal I go close up long all river, more place where I got plant water long hem. Long dry time. Long time we bless it right to mass, all farmer, only shoot salem some animal, long I cut enough grass is tap, long all nara animal I kakai. Example, salem all vela animal, more keep him some is tap long breed. Use some bamboo or any naravla local material, long carem water under long hill, I come down long water emol grass lo farm. Building fence, long pig, fowl, tak tak, long place where I got plant the shed long hem.

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1: Hello, welcome to FBDC News Update. Around 677 million fatu lo budget the next year. Pambai mikop lo sabotemol industry lo fanuatu. Minister lo finance, Tony Kwanabo, italem se mania, pambai mi elpe mol business lo cro, mege mo production, mo atem mo value lo raw materials lo country. Emi megem toktoka atami mi officially close number 8 fanuatu made trade show lo potfila.
2: Outlo budget ya government and mistap look what the multi development partners claim over 677 million. And mistap goblo support them all industries blue me. And that is again and we show him commitment lo government blue help him monthless blue help him man Vanuatu Yumi yet blue yumi save crow. And that 677 million, I mean, one amount will you me give him. And by him, he help him too. Comment. Industry will you me. And by you look him no past, you may not give him too much. Selene, go lo sector lo comment. Or even lo honorable sectors will you me. But this time, government, he believes every man only got equal opportunity to express him all talents. Look at the word, he lo music, lo handicrafts, look at that. Lo value addition lo olgeda long help him government and so government blue you mi stand up behind blue you blue lift him up hand blue you lo him
1: lo nara effort yet lo sabote mol business lo value addition government italem se pam pam sabote mol local business blue improve packaging mol labeling lo product lo kita minister blue finance mi koet patalem se sabote pam pam help him all la business blue make a mol product blue get a ready more local market. 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
2: But one way lo observation lo mi vola emi lacking emi how you misave bring together every product lo Vanuatu emi kam under the one roof lo man emi save kolem or you misave retail and probably lo wholesale and VCP and Vanuatu Cooperatives Business Network, lo business, lo view, lo mi vola. 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
1: Emi voice blo minister blo finance Tony Kwanabo. 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Lo number 81 General Assembly blue United Nation emi no first time we Vanuatu I talk against him all allegation blue violation blue human rights we all see you Indonesia is that make him lol people blue West Papua lo iaya hamba set up blue Vanuatu I call lo UN oto TV emi talem se Vanuatu emi quit blue talk against him all allegation. Update outside lo country all political party candidate mo MP lo Fiji oligasem warning blo folemol rule blo campaign before next general election. Electoral Commission italem se olino sabe yusu mol resource blo Kaufman also mol track equipment communication network mo Kaufman building blo meke mol politic campaign. Campaign to itapu lo place also hospital, school, public office, prison or place blo lukaute mol pikinini. All new fla rule pampa olistat lo 20 October Manisia. Man we pregem rule isa fe kasem one fine we kasem 10,000 Fiji tola o kasem 5 year lo prison o misa fe kasem tuketa punishment. Update lo site lo sport kolosap lo 600 young fella pambali compete lo Sanma provincial games. Provincial game pambali mistat lo Monday next week lo Canal Fanavo area council Sando. Modem Sport News and I put them end low FBDC News Update.

One more time, update the site below weather information. Following weather bulletin, where Vanuatu Meteorology Mo Geohazards Department, and we put out the day today. Friday, number 2 plo man is October 2026. Partly cloudy, more cloudy with them Chinese plong isolated showers plong rain, more possible isolated thunderstorm over long group. Light to moderate east, southeast, more east, northeast winds, and we blow over long all of the islands, be yumi. Maximum temperature plong the day, by me range long 26 degrees Celsius, down long south, more 29 degrees Celsius, and up long north. Minimum temperature splitter long night, by me range long 19 degrees Celsius, down south. 24 degrees Celsius up north. Look the side of marine focus. Looking wind and blow one direction blong east, southeast, long speed long 11 to 16 knots. Light to moderate seas blong 1.5 meters over long northern more central coastal waters. While east, northeast winds blong 11 to 15 knots. With them light to moderate seas blong 1.5 meters elsewhere. And now me update the site of weather information. Blim to. 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One of weather we you cut, you pass someone a good day.

0: 8 minute meleko 8 o'clock terrel morning one good flow morning li yol kata ken listeners blo radio Vanuatu and welcome good morning Vanuatu show blo nga terrel ndo sab enjoy m last flow hawa blo show blo terrel before mbam stab lo yu tem nar radio friend blo yume straight one time lo 9 o'clock terrel morning ipin join a company bless and chuck ma straight one time lo news desk kota mul kata 8 o'clock news update and listeners blo radio Vanuatu as you stop make a way blo call walk terrel morning as you stop Stroll for the road, call school, call walk, one good for the morning, you and welcome the show. Blowing today, but I'm to enjoy a few selection of the music before my by you stop for the narrative story and when we cut block him out, you today morning. Enjoy my nice fluff voice, blowing Eminem.
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We'll get a music. I'm just up enjoying yet. Before I'm buying, just a follow. We'll get a story. And when we cut block, give him out little this morning. One more time, we have a custom broadcast. And we clear along with the frequency at 7260 kilohertz or 395 kilohertz shortwave, 1125 kilohertz medium wave, 100 megahertz of frequency, channel 211 or canal blue. 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VPTC, we have me www.vptc.vu.

kirap kut long kut morning fanwa to show. China masing falau, every morning start long 5:30 kasem 9 o'clock. Pampai you harem kutfula music, news, tok tok plong day, mo plante kutfula 5 plong statem day plong you. Good morning fanwa to show. Hemenau sound plong morning plong you.

0: you lo you were you listening kam lo radio Vanuatu mo welcome lo week ya where you meko direct long point cross long south lo Pentecost lo welcome em Mr. Philemon Rongo olsem chairman lo school long point cross primary school where em stop with em you me lo week ya lo tok tok lo one em we school em stop make em now ya lo save make em sure se ol geta pikinini oli continue long school mo education long ol geta no matter lo strike long ol geta teacher or you me understand se em stop go ahead you me respect them right long ol geta teacher long ol geta grievances mo ol geta need well you want them long government mo ol geta authority long you me only look save. Welcome, Mr. Rongo. Thank you to much for save accept them blo stop lo program blo you me lo week ya. One em now. Suppose you save talk talk long side long one em now. We'll get a specific step where school em take em stop now ya with them council long him. Blo make em sure say you me look save need blo we'll get a picking in it blo save continue with them education blo we'll get a lo year 2026. No matter lo strike action where me stop now ya long south lo Pentecost.
1: Sugo si establishing the game me stop one them take mo sem for one when we stop question me from me about school. With them time we me stop you me everyone long nation in the say got strike long all teacher and me take place naya. And also with them me fellow lo point go school also me also one German long school. With them strike when stop lo naya all teachers lo me all get I been late me mi save that by cut strike stop continue naya from all welfare long all teacher. Okay, with them hemia with them running blo school we start naya me been calling ACA committee and ACA committee me for like calling one general meeting long community long let them all parents long on decided that you missed that but it got one strike long all teacher it again place naya. So with them running long school we start naya school all teachers only it again strike long get that the running long school naya long with them number 14 or last term we long year 2024 by him run by community or SA committee when we like start that already we like got a blast miss busy. All teachers in the Mokam in, then if they continue long, take them school or learning long, or beginning long, last time long, yeah.
0: Now time you mentioned them, SCA committee. One em kind committee, more one em meaning blo SCA, more school through law board, more council blo hem, and me formally meet with them, get a teacher, well, it's a blo strike now, yeah, blo save harem, more understand them, get a concern, blo get a work, blo get a. We'll find him one solution.
1: Thank you too much. From you, tell him about ACA committee. Long old school, so we're blessed by school. We start, we make a full body with him. Start one, him school council, and another one, when he say ACA. ACA, he means a school community association. So him and now only start long village or start long old community, blue way only. Long all area where all get a school, he me also more get a cat all catchment area long one school, he me now ACA committee only start long there. So with them naya we track he me take it place, me also chairman long school, me harap long call them ACA committee, long only come in, don't tell them say area where me school committee, me take area where he start no more long school area, boundary long school, but long go back long area where he me long community, he me no. Area blomi so mi kolem ACA committee or ACA committee stab long community blomi make sure say by school hemi run subusi no mata strike stab the school hemi run by management or arrangement long community.
0: Now Hamas lol get a teacher now only affected more out now school hemi make em plan blo save ka from up space blo get a while only stab express em right long ol get a.
1: With them school where me start, where me me chairman blen, three fellow teacher, where government he me in blame all get so all get I clear em all get along all parents, long say all get I stop under union, so while get I start my mansion. So wetem place longol keda a mi fanem all man finish or some for la teacher finish with the stab long tekem place long keda si bosi strike mista continue be by all keda for la teacher ya will come all long community namo by liran only between beginning or learning long school long end of ten long iaya
0: wetem resolution ya al keda teacher ya li agree moli clap lo wanem we school mi tekem lo save continue with the medication no matter lo action when we stop
1: general meeting long community neither like ask him si busi somebody mi sta brando please long thing say him say help up from you mi sta na you make only 8 weeks so 8 weeks yeah some la teacher we only stop long run long community na mo we mi vele sta di simo le kada before be olga deno olga deno employed by government only so stop los community na mo so then striking is again please all get in no one them long all beginning it long that I float all hang around all both so only put them thinking long that I come down long by Lisa they go inside long class long take them all beginning yeah with them you know one they could pay men and if just long take them all beginning long on Lisa they go long teams in last term long yeah
0: Now with them all get a additional class more get a revision session more arrangement where school council me take employ make him sure say school me continue long learning more education blahem talk more lo side long all get activity where me stop yet long all get a beginning mask from up I got all get a web and Bali city all get a exam all get a desk all get a tuplo You mean make him sure say only go through lo cycle blol geta lo ia ya?
1: Okay, thank you too much. Hemi one important something too. You touch hemi ya about exam mo all activity blong school ba hemi on continue blong finish in ia ya. Nara one na hemi exam blong end of term or exam blong end of year. And hemi announce with them administration blong one school we hemi say hemi close. And but I make a macro center where by example or whatever, ma me no sure yet or by me drive long by me sign them, see by what them all teachers say. I got one example or whatever, where me come long, come in long, or he come long province, or he come long education and that long only set them. Or I think he may do strike from all teacher to all strike. So, suppose he no got him, yeah, meaning say. One example long end of year, my old teachers were only start with them all get up, but they continue with them all get up. I think all get up, Lisa, they come in with them one exam where Bali said them there. I think one exam where education hemi programming, me no sure straight long they say Bali said them here or no, but hemi start all hemi attention.
0: Now that you missed up, talk about Point Cross Primary School. I'm speaking in everyone now, at least of school or Point Cross Primary School. More, I'm as class everyone long primary school here, Lo South, Lo Pentecost.
1: Okay, thank you too much. Point Cross School, Hemi got one annex. Where we start long Narside Village, where Hemi Lo One. But annex long Point Cross, Hemi continue from Hemi employed all teacher, long all community number. So, okay, that's step one. But with them Point Cross School, where three government teacher hemi stop inside when is track na ya ni fellow stop cut only in Point Cross School hemi 66 picking in when is stop said lo school ya na ya
0: emi I mean include them kindergarten kasem classic so year 7 or year 8
1: me only cut hemi with them primary long from me only only the number we have missed and enroll inside long primary school hemi 66 be hemi we stop long kindy might hemi 20 something me no sure hemi be only school we long primary school and now me talent hemi 66 we hemi stop school hemi no the game secondary hemi tas primary namo
0: so plo all beginning ni only satem kindergarten or early childhood game education long all geta only satem no mo long I got all geta private kindergarten lo around area plo imiro south plo pendicos or Point Cross emi kata own kindergarten long hem
1: okay thank you much Point Cross school emi kata on kindergarten school where any one teacher long place here too, and start long CTU. So with them school, with them kindergarten too, teacher longer that too, strike too. So if like a two for a teacher, where any long community namo, start long whole entitled Pikinini, start long the second end of year.
0: All one M area around lo south lo Pentecost now only benefit lo education lo Point Cross primary school. Ika tol geta student too, well ikam lo geta narfala surrounding island lo yumi long Panama apart lo Pentecost yumikat ambai with the Maivo or ika tol student lo south lo Pentecost no more.
1: Okay, thank you too much. I think all student only stop long bless here. Long some pass year, some of the students will come along the different area or some of the island. Where all Pikinini belong all some workman or some all breeze and all workman long carman. They were them here, all students here, belong primary school, the Point Cross primary school, only get by start everyone belong South Pentecost Namo. I got one where he come from North Pentecost, right North Pentecost, and he come start say too long school, yeah. Every beginning, we established say all get is one round long South Pentecost. So I think Bali command them five village everyone when he come or send me the game or get also more catchment area no school. By me, taking said, yes, we got five village everyone where only. Beginning, come together, long form them Point Cross Primary School. We start now.
0: Name me, mulgeta Vai Village. Where we start benefit lo Point Cross Primary School now, yeah.
1: We get Ponra Village. Here long southeast Pentecost, and we get long Bay Matili. And long Bay Matili, we get some village back and round long place where we get Talen. You make a Ranlia, you make a Pansis. More, you got one village back in Long Bush where only call them Ponmel. Ponmel, semi little bit long pang, you can't have Long Bush, and there too will pick in it too, only stuff safe long before more. You got one pick in it, you make a long right North Pentecost, long RFO, and a long North Pentecost.
0: Now, one now my responsibility where school board, me accept them, blow ensure them say. Current strike we missed up go ahead and you know negatively got effect long all get a pikinini low side long education learning long all get a how now you play assure him all get a pikinini lotalem save something by me go all right no matter all get a teacher all get a no stop from all teacher all parents fika inside the classroom we pikinini and me trust them time all teacher you know come how now school board mo SCA and me make him sure say all get a pikinini only still feel safe secured mo happy blo go ahead with them learning no matter where all get a trusted resourceful people where you'll teach up lo you me only no stop.
1: Okay, thank you too much long question we make me one for important long education long today where you touch him one something where you may start with them all pikinini blo you me firstly you meet them say learning long beginning or inside long class by the say academic. Academic yana when you stop where time way with them time na yeah when you been strike with them all teacher belong you me and Mifala all school council, Mifala later on long make them all best way blong Mifala with time long ACA committee he may come in long make him say Mifala Katnarvala road long make him from learning long all get up from at the first place you meet them say learning long all beginning is very important, and right long beginning is very important long learning. So, when you got one right long learning, when you got one right long academic blend, so you me also all teachers firstly tell them say by you me make sure say all beginning is come school. Okay, now yeah, all beginning is come to school from learning, and time only you me started long learning the strike me taken place. So. One way we start now, all teacher only got a strike from some welfare blog that way low and they can finish where it is straight. But with them all picking here now, right long all get from learning by Mifala or some school committee or SA committee with them parents. You must look say, light, right long all picking here or learning long all picking here, and me no must start no more send me the light ram blog make them all way blog make them say all get up continue. So that's why. Nielsen chairman long school council, me tram based long arrange more school ACA, long Ms. Laikat all teachers who will stand by Naya, also in the prepare and all get us. Because after 1 week's spell long ten three years, it was striking and still continue. The Mr. Laikat plan long Henana, a plan with Mitalen, a plan Yana, Mr. Laikat all teachers, Miss Tab long continue with them learning long on beginning, long finishing Yaya.
0: Mr. Philemon Rongo, also chairman blong school council blong Point Cross Primary School, and we could blow look him say you hold him tight position here, law school, but same time too, you look out them Anglican ties, blow you me, we establish South, blow Pentecost, we save, se pamba you look save too, importance blong, implementation blong, make him sure sell get a pikinini. I grow too long spiritual life long will get up long make him sure say religious learning more practices semi must be maintained inside law school blow you me one em now when me all get a thinking more will get a development more work where you ensure em say you me think about go to law education where em stop go ahead.
1: Thank you too much long area where you try and long touch him about church too when he come. Yes, long Mifala long place long Point Cross Primary School, Mifala like at annex where he stop long Narasa Chilis where he one or and Mifala like at one Akom teacher stop long place. Akom teacher he me one teacher Mifala like he me Akom he me name say one employer long Anglican church and mission school he me stop long way or get a one teacher where he look at long better long annex long one area, he may church him stop in them. And he may stop continuing more. He may not stop no strike from he may managed by church. So, long Point Cross School, when we will start, he may tell him about spiritual life or religious life long better long like every Sunday, when we will like at long Sunday, he got three fellow teachers long Sunday school. This is what the more beginning here. Long they can say, all get I learn more long spiritual side inside long Bible. I mean, with them three fellow teachers long Sunday school where all time every Sunday all get I start with them with them more. Some religious activities whereby me like that, I mean, inside long youth long me long every Sunday afternoon me like that religious youth. At times me like that youth, me like youth me got four fellow school here where he got educational, he got really spiritual, he got service, he got educational. Every four fellow department here, I mean, him all you do, all beginning you do, all you serve a little bit, all you serve more about the spiritual side long all get that. So, and then one way, then you may talk about life long all beginning, law school, the Anglican Church, when we start long for those in Long Point Cross School, him too, with Laila and Molpikini long side long religious, also some way when we start trying long talent.
0: Education long all get a Pikinini, and we start long home with them papa, with them mama, long him. Time Pikinini, and we come to school. School and me support them all get up, and important long parents too, and we play them role long him, long house. Also, school chairman blong place ya. How now you ensure them say support blong all get parents, more community, emi paramount long learning blong all get a pikinini.
1: Thank you too much. Hemi one important area where all parents only must look save. Also, all time long all ACA meeting, Mr. Prime long talem long ACA meeting long all parents. You me all first teacher. All first teacher long you me long with them all beginning me, you me all parents. All teacher long class and the second teacher. So by if all parents you must make sure say one way timetable blong beginning me that me come back long school, long stop long home, you me some say one na but me start long make him. So all parents only away lohemia, you save some parents only committee mol keta what in beginning some something only some make mol keta long only butum beginning in any cam number 2 and number 3 but at least me try long talent long mol keta say if they stop if they sabe say one way you club them but you want you achieve him so meet a lamb from education from beginning. Suppose you also meet you meet a lamb also one wood where you start planning. Suppose you plan one wood, you look at good lamb by car fruit by you go guy. They suppose you know look at long wood where you plan them, but think by no cut fruit or no good different money guy. Or me also be Hemena me start a lamb all thing long all me all time long as a committee say even all parents. Even a mess make sure say. Pikinini ken ivalana ivala ol festicha long home.
0: You been highlight them say you make it around 8 more academic week long ol geta pikinini mi start before school and mi close em school year blohem lo year 2026 ol sem school chairman lo south lo pendicos one em now all get a achievement more development with school and we been go through long hem long year ya.
1: Okay, thank you too much. Me fella start nayal with them all some plans blong me fella blong with them new running blong school we by me taking place because all teacher is be lo strike with them all long school. School me Hemi got one thing where Mifelai Makem long school finished, long Mifelai building one classroom back and we'll get a long UNICEF only can finish, long let them, okay, green light, long Mifelai say by next year, by Mifelai got a three ball classroom where Hemi start, Hemi build, where we'll get a Bali fund them. So, where the Mifelai long start Pentecost, or Point Gross, or Mr. Dr. Noy, he got one thing, I start work with the Mifelai, the he got one problem, he started with him. Naya, he started with him, he was only fixing. By Dika, he pushed him some area inside the school, yeah, long left for him, long make him say, but he's like at all classroom, yeah, long next year, he go. More with him, Naya, when he start, with him, planning, long all committee, where he start, Naya, long take him all beginning, he go through long end of year, he's like at some fundraise, more he's like at some, maintenance works where Mr. Sablo school blown by me looks by me good by me work out before end of year long yes year young in start plan.
0: Highlight them you me one em now and me all get a challenge with school and me stop face him or through all get a challenge here. One em now will get a solution more way forward law planning blue school long year with them all year when we come.
1: Okay, thank you too much. With them all challenge all them you make out all parents sometime only committee could all get up long them school contribution some in no cut I think from lack of finance but all time all come to long and no here only manage long them all contribution longer than by you tell him and now some challenge from if like me all beginning me will start on the different area long feelings but only come from the same morning with them time now here where you tell him say climate him it is he got land rain every day and him start disturbing some beginning me long no so they come long time long school and Naramala something also more challenging long all parents any commitment long all get sometime you meet them say you meet them only sabe or one in program no school by me call send the you get some work or something in me can say by looking say school work or school plan he me no good from some work where him start long school he me through long all parents so he me by looking sometime by school work or whatever he me no go good they from all some commitment long all community stuff but at least with them all planning when if like staff cut long go through long end of year me hope say all planning yeah but he me success or but me like achieving all them tomorrow along yearly plan of school long term three but me like at break up school he me strike. But at least me with the whole committee, it rhymes best long by me still cut break up, yeah. No matter by no cut reporting through long.

0: ran wadi kole seni no fara we ni stadium long south long pentecost so me ken se hene now only access mo colombia so long ia ya you make up ia 7 hemi stab long pangi so hemi tu by some beginning ni only save access long colong ia 7 ya but all beginning belong blessia from se fula poli semi village stab long angi galeria sambala oli ko tan long partner ni sambala ko tan long lingi hene long not 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
1: Emi kutumas plo harem kutfla result we Point Cross Primary School emi stop producum lo every year. So time emi kam lo final year long ol geta pikinini, you fly make em sure se every pikinini must pass out.
0: Yes, emena emi one M we by you must make em from Sibosi one old teacher. All teacher we only start with them all beginning with them parents, Sibosi only knock at M. And then I want beginning by him in the go through, but you look at that every year, all beginning with Long Point Cross School, all get a step pass out. Only step pass out with them pass student Long Point Cross. Full up only Holland DB, full of work, all director, only come nurse, only come lawyer, only make it every full up all work, only come out Long Point Cross School, only based Long Santo, with them fila, he come out Long Point Cross Country School.
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0: Okay, thank you too much. Suppose you establish me come long interview with Mr. Pratt with them, Marie Noel, long radio Vanuatu. Long you follow long old school run long Vanuatu where you stop listen. Also one German long school. Mr. One them long talem lo you follow all get appearance long naya that naya strike semi stop. And striking we hemi stab with them old teacher blow you mean hemi no wrong, hemi fallen low, and hemi right long all keta from only fight from some welfare long all keta. So one we hemi stab na ya, all parents, you know forget that beginning hemi one plan or one something where you planning. Sibosi school blow you, all teachers too only strike long this year, you try manage long school blow you it continue. She was in some chairman long different school, you know take him say, me no cut beginning long school, me one on sabe long area. Me no cut beginning long school no send stop talk. The me one them long school or beginning long community blow me while you continue. And that's why me make him some arrangement this time with them some teacher will stand by. She was after long week, where 1 week spell long term, yeah, whereby all school strike him still continue, they make up one plan B, long all beginning, with them all teacher, where me put them all together, while staff continue. So you all parents, you know, put them beginning in blue, you say, hey, me come last, or number two, or number three, something long like blue, you, beginning here, you born him, beginning here, you plan, you got plan from. So you look at him, long make him say, one day, but you have the same education long him.

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Maba imstap loko you with them. 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Alisi say rangi inside lo vanuatu life show plonga terei.

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you and by sub join them narf la radio friendly you alis is say rangi inside of Vanuatu life show long today some radio friendly blog good morning Vanuatu show start long 5:30 the morning kasem lo this time Club Pocket Company Blue with the Milo Show Platerei. We hope so you enjoy Company Blue Me with them all the information. We'll stop giving out to you. We'll get a story and we'll stop following the show Platerei. Kasem Narvla time back in. Or following days, we'll stop come. 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

Good for the morning, Luyumi. Everyone, we Mr. Pa, listen, come and welcome inside long Vanuatu Live Show. You may got all got programs where you may stop or join them long this day and to him to tell him thank you, Lord Massing, for our Emil Sim Radio friend below this morning inside Good Morning Vanuatu Show. And me hope see you've been enjoying company below him. And Kasim long this time, Pampa him to. You join them company blow me and by him to go to the programs cook us one time long 1:30 today afternoon. Also all time long 9:15 by him to join him talk long master program blow me and cook us 10:00 hemi weather update by him to come blow for them. Long 9:15 by him to join him next program blow me long civic education and long 11:00 hemi news update blow me. I'm the Journey Voice Blog North program on 11:15. Hemi right after news update blong yumi. Now long 12:00. I'm to go ahead to follow Mulkata Bislamo News Bulletin blong yumi with the news team blong BBTC. Long 12:30 kokasem 1:30. Pamba yumi kata discussion. So you continue blong listening kam or you pass one nice fella day. And me hope se pamba you enjoy company blong me long. This Friday. Today, Hemi Friday number 2, long manis plong October 2026, 9 minutes, Hemi Leko, 9:00. Im to go ahead, mo start him off show blim to today with him, nice fun number of place with Anslom. I will love you.

Merelin with them Chipa Chirwa local string band emi na isra number we me to haramlo this morning emi putu local time blue me 21 minutes emi lako 9 o'clock. Pamba imtu injem nekis number plesa right before imtu sajonem live discussion with him Pastor David Keleto inside long talk plong master program. 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
1: Welcome into that long talk blom master program or religious program blimi long this morning and also mami bin talamli yumi listener bamba yumi kata live discussion long this morning so yumi kata pastor David keleto all time guest blimi into the program hemi sta wati mi into that long studio Venice good morning pastor
2: good morning sister Lisi thank you to us lo opportunity but you save joined by again, please, Ms. Michelle, or Tabu Talk Longor this morning. Praise the Lord.
1: And thank you, Lord Pastor. And thank you, Blessed Lord, for joining me back again today. One of the Talk Long Master program, please. Bamba, you must go ahead with them story and play me and with them topic play me. And me, you may continue no more topic where you may been story and lehem lo last week. We have me fruit plong spirit. Might I think some you may just up join him story and play me today, lo week. And I think Bamba, you may pass him on equal or pasta, but before you missed up, go ahead with them story and play me by you may stop. Open him time, blee me. But pastor, open him time, blee me with one word of prayer. And by same time too, by him is a explain him, blee me too, with them topic we him is that fruit long spirit. By him is a explain him, blee me too, one him now him meaning. But by him, open him time first time with the one word of prayer. Thank you.
2: Amen. Hallelujah. Amen. So by him, just stop prayer like this morning. One place just stop long him, just close your eyes, long you. Heavenly Father, Lord name, long Master Jesus, me fully want them tell them before I thank you, long you, especially Lord this for a new for a day when me fully save come through long him. Papa, thank you to us, long before I love, long you, thank you, Lord, guidance, leadership, long tabu spirit, long you, thank you, Lord, breath for life. Thank you so much, oh God, where today me fully save, look more not for a day, but again, and as me fully join together, but again, me fully share, long tabu talk, long you, Papa, me fully pray, Lord, this wonderful time or hour. Then by spirit, blue you, and me give hand, let me fellow everyone, every listeners, one in place, only stop joining long hem, oh God, will you participate long hem? Father, me fellow tell them people, thank you, Lord, whatever islands or locations, look at the one, oh God, several house or walk, whatever place, oh God. Father, me fellow tell them thank you, that spirit, blue you, me stop, long give hand, let me fellow through, Lord, understanding, long talk, long you, oh God. Papa, thank you to us, Lord, this wonderful moment. Thank you, Lord, save, thank you, Lord, wisdom, blue you, thank you, Lord, grace, long you. Father, me fellow tell them thank you, back in this opportunity, me fellow honor, remute them, thank you, Lord. You, Lord name long Jesus, me will I stop prayer. Amen. Hallelujah. Amen. So I think by you may stop go ahead or go straight lo ting ting ya we meet share long him. We missa talk about lo last discussion or story and blimi lo last Friday. You missa talk about spirit ya new fala spirit ya. Praise the Lord, man. Or spirit ya or you may miss put them topic blame say one him now him me fruit plus spirit. Hallelujah. So just before me go to some for the scripture this morning, me want them tell them back again, say spirit long place here where Bible talk about or question me or thing or topic blame is talam this morning. I mean us talk about taboo spirit long God, man. Say me been talam small last time. Say plenty Christian or list miss them word ya because most lol Bibles play me hemi put them spirit lo men na sem lo English only put them lo capital S men so only put them capital S that me only write them spirit so that's why plenty man only tell them say only things say hemi talk about tabu spirit blong God even lo bislama Bible play me hemi put them all say now hemi write them a fruit blo tabu spirit blong God hallelujah men so that's why me want them come out blo clear them lo you me lo you mean lo all Christian believers today blo you me must understand them good when them now Paul himself talk about lo place ya man say me been tell them small last time I say a spirit lo place ya mo spirit blong God everyone only got semak Greek name no more man which is called pneuma man so spirit lo Greek he mean pneuma man pneuma he mean him one he mean amen as he himself tell them spirit blong God narfala one he mean win man pneuma he mean semak lo narfala word blame me win Hallelujah. So new meaning blo pneuma hemi win. So pneuma hemi Greek blo tokia spirit. Praise the Lord. Man, so that's why, suppose you may read them good chapter 4, it come to chapter 5, Paul, he may also talk about taboo spirit long place. He may talk about new Falamania where he may join long Master Jesus Christ. Amen. So time man may join long Master Jesus Christ, he may receive him, he may win him, one new fala fashion blow life long him. Amen. Paul tell him Romans chapter 4, sorry, chapter 6, verse 4, he may tell him, now time where you join long Master Jesus Christ, he may say, you must walk about long new fala life, yeah. Amen. All for life, hemi life blow, harem no good, ting no good, jealous, all something will same. Amen. I hemi all for la fashion. So Paul tells him, now when you join long Master Jesus Christ, only been bury you get up or you life bargain with him Jesus Christ. Him say, naya, from something you must walk about long new for la fashion. Amen. One new for la fashion. Amen. I will stop. Paul write them book blow Galatians chapter 5:22. He go down. Praise the Master, amen. So, men, me will tell again, you me all wonderful listeners, where you start listening, come, Lord, this wonderful morning, spirit long place, yeah, hear me not talk about taboo spirit long God, man. So, man, think about, lo. I think I'm reading one scripture first time, lo book, lo, John chapter 15, man, hear me one name Jesus, hear me tell him long place, yeah, man, John chapter 15, by me reading, lo, verse number 3, lo, hear me. Okay, I'm starting with verse 1. I'm starting with verse 1. John 15, verse 1. Man, you may have one talk long master, hem italem. Hem italem also, me. Now, Jesus italem say, me now, me also in proper ropia, we grip, ropia grip. Mo papa blong me, hem also man blong lookout ropia. And then, hem italem also, me, verse 2. Every hand blong ropia, we only know current fruit. Hem is the cut him out or getter. Mo every hand, we only stop current fruit. Hemi stab clean him olgeta blong bambaya oli save karem plant fruit moa. Hallelujah. And then verse number 3, hemi talam simia, you fala I olsem hand blow ropia, mo mimi make him you fala I clean finish, long ol tokia we mimi talam long you fala. Amen. So, man, one name Jesus, hemi talam lo English, hemi talam simia, Jesus talam simia, he says, I am the vine and you are the branches. Him say, me now, me olsem proper ropia grape. Hallelujah. So, and then Jesus, he me go ahead and tell him, you fall like a hand no more. Man. So question this morning, me want to ask him, you me say, question is that, him say, one and part plus three now, he me stop carrying fruit or bearing fruit. Hallelujah. You know, stamba. Hallelujah. All hand now, only bearing all fruit. Praise the Master, man. Amen. So Jesus, he me tell him, he me stamba, which is the vine, and he me tell him, you me, he say, Bible tells you me all branches, amen. So all branch now, only sakarem, only berem, all fruit, all kakai. Praise the Lord, man. So that's why, man, we tell him, God, hemi no stop berem, hallelujah, or hemi no stop karem kakai, amen. Hemi life, hemi sa talk about new falamania where hemi join long Master Jesus Christ. That's why, the last sharing, believe me, quote him, a book, lo, 2 Corinthians chapter 5, verse 17, where Bible tell him, all similar, lo, bishlam, Abraham, tell us the time where God, he join a man long Christ, hem, he make a mania, he come one new falaman. Amen. So, new falamania, hemi must walk about, or hemi receive him, new falafashin. Fashin blow on him, hemi receive him, fashin ya blong God. Praise the Master, man. That's why Paul tell us, all fasting, blow life long him before, only finish, now life long him become new one altogether. So life long first time, man. Rabbi's thing, rabbi's talk, whatever we know straight, we know good, him finish everyone. Amen. So him receive one new for the life. New for the life, him come also, man. Him come time you join long Master Jesus Christ. Amen. So, please, yeah, man, Mr. Help him, you mean no more, blow, you mean understand him, lo morning, yeah. So where Paul let me talk about say man the fruit of the spirit is in Bishlama he put him fruit blood taboo spirit. Man also tell him, suppose you read him straight Bible or you read him with him context or understanding blow him, but you find him out that Paul he also talk about spirit blow God. He talk about spirit the blow man where he join long Master Jesus Christ. He talk about mania where he English word he recreated. Praise the Master, man. Where he come new one back again. Amen. All for the fasting, he me finish. Now, he me got new for the fasting. More new for the fasting, yeah. Fasting, he me also money. More one him now, fruit plural fasting on him. Amen. Now, Mr. Luke Galatia, chapter number 5, verse number 22. Praise the Lord, man. So, me believe that you may understand him. Hello, morning, yeah, man. Also, me reading book blow, John chapter number 15, verse number 1, 2, more 3. Hallelujah, top Master Jesus Christ. So understand, amen. Also 1:3, amen. Stamba, hemino berem kakai, or you know berem full fruit.
3: Amen. All hand blame now. That's why Jesus said, any branch where no bear them fruit, amen. And say, well, you cut them out. Praise the Lord, amen. So then we cut them out branch. Who now have any problem? Any branch. Hallelujah. So branch by go dead. Be stamba, but him still grow. Because source now is stamba. Hallelujah. So, man, that's why I'm telling you, amen. It's so very important, blow. You may got understanding, and understanding, blow, talk, blow, God, it's important to us, blow, life, blow, me. So, me go back, blow, man, I say, you may talk about spirit, fruit, blow, spirit, yeah. Hallelujah. So, let me talk about fruit, blow, new fella man, yeah, or spirit man, bring you. Amen. Paul, he tell him, book, blow, Galatia, not Galatia, blow, book, blow, 1 Thessalonians chapter 5, verse 23. He tell him, me, Mr. Pray, say, God, bamba, he me look at good you. I'm say spirit belong you, soul belong you, more body belong you. God by him protect them. Hallelujah. So him put him on spirit, soul, more body. In our body, soul, more spirit. Hallelujah. Long God, spirit belong you, him important to us. So spirit man belong you, him most important. And then soul belong you, him think belong you. And then last one down, him body. Praise the Lord. Man. But today, the whole system only put him body first time. Soul behind, and last one down, hemi spirit. But according to the scripture, hemi spirit, soul, and body. So now, by me read lo Galatians chapter number 5, verse number 22. Amen. Or say me tell them, because bislama hemi put them also be tabu spirit. Hallelujah. Okay, by me read it go no more. Itala also me be tabu spirit, hemi make him all man, only God, narfala fasin. Hem is to make him all time, all get all is to love him all man, man. So hem na all list blow fruit, blow spirit, man. So spirit man will hem be born again. So hem na me fashion blow him. Hallelujah. Hem say, hem is to make him all get all is to love him all man, more list up glad, more list up God peace, long thing blow get. Hem make him all same with long thing blow get. Sorry. Hem is to make him where thing blow get he long fella, more only God sorry, long man, where. More fashion blow get that, good no more. More straight all time where he no save tennis. Praise the master, man. So, quick time, no, by me, quote him lo English blow him. Praise the master, man. So, him important blow, because, man, I got some for something, might him no clear too much lo bislama blow you me. Praise the master, man. So, that's why English, him write him down every something one time, eh? So, him say, the fruit of the spirit is love, joy, peace, long suffering, gentleness, goodness, faith, meekness, temperance. And then Bible tells you against such there is no law. You know, you don't got one narfala law or hemi pig one more, he win him all fast. Praise the master, man. So once you tell him say you one Christian believer or you one Christian man, amen, I mean fasting blow life long you. Amen. So Bible tells me against us. It means suppose you know, man, or Bible tells me suppose you walk about fasting, you look at one law again and you save a judge him you from. Man, so you look at any something, you save a judge him you. Suppose you walk about law all fasting belong life here, new for life here. Man, so also one Christian man hemi life for you must love him all not for a man. Amen. You stop glad all time. You got peace. Praise the master. Amen. And then Bible says long suffering. That means thing belong you, hemi long fala. That means you patient. Hallelujah. Amen. Some fala man today, only no save patient no more. Praise the Lord. Amen. And then he tell him to me gentleness. Amen. That means you one kind man. All man is like him you. Amen. Fashion do you good. He says goodness and faith. Man, so you don't need blow you try, blow you try hard, blow you win in faith. No, as a Christian, you must have a faith. Hemi part blow life long you. Praise the Lord, man. Faith hemi start blow parcel finish, blow package finish. So time you born again, faith too you must have inside. And then last two of me say meekness and temperance. Praise the Lord, man. Think deeply you start down no more. Hallelujah, amen. So hemi some for fashion or fruit, belong spirit. Where you must talk about this morning and all fruit here, hemi new fella life long you, hemi new fella fashion ablong life long you. Praise the master, man. So, say me tell them again, hemi one fashion where you must understand them long today. Praise the master, man. You must serve a good, say hemi now, hemi life long you. Praise the Lord, man. Suppose you think, say you know, from you me one, you may serve a life with you me. Praise the master, man. So, you serve a take him talk long God or say mirror. Hallelujah. Blow you look long him say one and fast now you walk bottle him, more one and fast now you know walk bottle him. So suppose you think say you lack lo some or something, lo area blow life blow you, Christian walk blow life blow you. Amen. Amen now. You save look lo him blow you save walk bout by again. Praise the master. Amen. So we must stop helping you no more, lo thing ya. One him now spirit, praise the master. Amen. So as you me go more, but you must start look lo narfala something by again. Praise the Lord.
1: Thank you, Pastor, and you will stop listening. Come, might you want them ask him any question or you want them share them thing blue, Lord story and blue me today. Feel free, blue call in. Come number him 26200 26200. Him number we use of a call in. Come him. Bamba, you missed up. Move on. Go with them. All get a question blue me. So, how now? One man he's of a. Win him fruit plong spirit. Yeah. Thank you.
3: Amen. Praise the Lord. Amen. So, plong one, hemi win him fruit plong spirit. Yeah. Man, hemi must first time, hemi must born again. Praise the Master. Amen. In other words, hemi must receive him salvation. So, once one man, hemi receive him salvation, man, hemi qualify or life or fashion the life. Yeah. Hemi plong hemena. Praise the Master, man. So you know we name what him tell him life him is spiritual, man. So someday we must understand him. Everything where God they give him come to you, him is spirit. You know, him never say give one something physically come to you. First something where God they may give him come, him is spirit. Spirit here now, him got power. Lord change him all something, only come material thing. Praise the Master, man. So, for example, sometimes you may pray from work, you may pray from business, beginning, or any something in your life. You may want them to change them, or you may want them winning one something in your life. So, sometimes you may expectation, blow man, say, God, by him, give him, for example, you pray for money, you think, say, God, by him, give him money one time, he come to you all same. Hallelujah. You may must understand him, who you are, God. Man, John, let me tell him, God, and his spirit. So, time God, he give one something to you, he may give him. He give him out, Lord, nature, blow him, fasting, blow him, with him, his spirit. Praise the Lord, man. So remember, John chapter 6, Bible, tell him also, man, Jesus, he tell him, every talk, when he tell him out, he come, Lord, you fella, first one, him say, him, his spirit, more him, his life. Hallelujah. So every time God, him speak, to you, him, he must speak, to you, through long spirit, blow him. And the word of God, talk, blow God, him, his spirit. So that's why I say, man, God, him, spirit, so everything, him, he give him, come, to you, him, his spirit. So first time, Lord Spirit, and then same Spirit there, but him is having changed him, he come material things. Praise the Lord. So I'll tell you, me ask him, Lord, this morning, how now man him is having winning fruit there. Amen. I'll tell him, answer him, and me just simple no more, man and me must born by again. Hallelujah. He no got one narfala, he no got shortcut, he no got narfala road, he got one way no more, man he must born by again. Man, Jesus, he tell him, Lord, John chapter 3, verse 2, he go down, verse 1, he go down, talk about Nicodemus, how Jesus, Master Jesus, have he been telling him, Lord, Nicodemus, say, Nicodemus, you must born by again. I mean, suppose you know born by again, but you know, save go long place here where God and the King long him. In other words, long kingdom, long God. Praise the Master, man. So, but me quote him quick time no more book of Romans chapter 10, book of Romans chapter 10, verse 9 and 10. But me read him out quick time no more before you me go on a revela question by again. Romans chapter 10, verse 9 and 10, man. So, Bible tell him to me, but me read Lobby Slam Abraham. Mo suppose you tell him out where Jesus is high God, he master blong you. Mo you believe long heart blong you, where God he make him he life by again, God by he save him you. Praise the Master, man. So you look, man, also me tell him, him is simple, him is easy. Man, that mean me come long master, him no need him every money blow you me or crown or one name you me got. No, him need him you no more blow, you must believe long him. Bible tell him, mo suppose you tell him out. Man, suppose you tell him out. So where you have received salvation, you must tell him out. Man, tell him out, that means you must talk. Praise the Master, man. You must voice him out. He says, mo suppose you tell him out where Jesus Christ, where Jesus him high God, he master blong you. Mo you believe long heart blong you, where God he make him life again, God by he save him you. Man, so you look, to follow you work together. Man, believe blong you, more confession, or that you must tell him out. So once you, to follow you join him, to follow, I want him now answer or resolve blong him is salvation. You save him now. Praise the Lord, man. So it be easy no more. Verse number 10, he tell him also, man, time you me believe long him, long heart bring you me, God, he make him you me come straight, man, long face long him. More time you me tell him, talk, yeah, God, he save him you me. Hallelujah. So now, you might you ask him, say, how now me born by again? Praise the Lord, man. Number two step, him now, him baptize. Or time you go make him baptize long water, Pastor Blue, take him, you go long, baptize long water. But first step, man, you must receive him salvation. And how now you receive salvation? Verse 9, more 10, when Mr. Read him now, him now, him step of salvation. First one, you must believe. See, Jesus Christ, him, high God. And then number two, something, you must tell him out. Say, him, master, blow life long you, but by yourself. Praise the master, man. So, many of you must ask him this morning, how now you serve you win him, fasting here, hallelujah. He say, hey, the only way you must baptize. Man, I say, come back, Lord, one name Jesus, I tell him, Lord, Nicodemus, you must born again. He say, one name, he born, Lord, man, he man, he man, no more. He say, be one name, he born, Lord, God, he spirit. Praise the Lord, man. English tell him, that which is born of flesh is flesh, and that which is born of spirit is spirit. Hallelujah. So, you know, got one hour away, all families, suppose you want a winning fruit plus spirit there, only way you must born by again. Praise the Lord. Hallelujah. Hallelujah.
1: Thank you, Thomas, Pastor and listener. Blue Radio Vanuatu, Hemi, you may just a part of no more. I'm a Pastor Hemi. And Saram now, as Hemi been mentioned and finished, how now you just have a winning fruit plus spirit there. So, you missed a story, but by in a long time you missed up, and them story and blimey. But yes, Pastor, suppose we you win him fruit from spirit, but by you save lose him back again. Thank you.
3: Praise the Lord, man.

11, I believe verse number 29. Hallelujah. So Romans 11. Okay, by me read, Romans 11, 29. Bible tells me, I say, time God did choose smart all man finish. More he make him a good long old getter. Be behind, him he knows have a change same thing, thing belong him by again. Hallelujah. That means suppose God he give one something long man, him he never have it taken back. Praise the Lord. Sometimes you may say, no, God now me give him God by taking him out back again. Praise the Lord. Hallelujah. So Bible says, time God he give one something, him he never have it taken back. Hallelujah. Man, why? Man, because first something you must have is understand say God, I no man. Praise the Lord, man. Man that you give one something, only expect them not something in return. Praise the Lord, man. Along certain him say mark. Hallelujah. But God time him give. Him give because him fasting to life lemblow him give. And time him give him all number one something. Hallelujah. So what you must ask him this morning, suppose one man him win him spirit yeah, or fasting blow spirit yeah, but by him say lose him again or say me tell him him by choice. Hallelujah. Be man, man where him born by again, him and him fasting the life of him. But sometimes you may say, many got one, you ask him, me say, why now as I'm Christian, only still sin yet? Amen. Why now only still walk about lo fasting the sin yet? Why? Amen. Me answer long, my mind, me tell him, say, you know, mean say, you must pray, you know, mean say, you must go to church, you know, mean say, you must make a walk long master, you mean say, you me all strong Christian, or you me all mature Christian, no? You me must understand them. Inside long kingdom, a long God, it got different level, long maturity, spiritual maturity, me talk about. Hallelujah. Because physically, some of a man only have become big man, man. That means only got white hair, only might only start the church 40, 50 years. But he no mean say, he me spiritually mature. Hallelujah. Maturity or maturity blow one man, you save a measure him through long or talk long altogether. Many want them save how man him you want mature or mature man, or you want to find him out how man how now one man him mature, how now another man him no mature, you just listen or talk altogether. Mature man, but him use him all straight talk. Hallelujah. Be man where him no mature, but him talk all about. Hallelujah. Hemena you me hemena hemi way where you have a measure maturity. Man, you know measure maturity blow one man because hemi stable church long time. Hemi hold and walk long church long time. No. Man, some for a man only stable stable church. Man, me no stable precept judge a man, but Mr. give me example. Hallelujah. Man, so some for a man only big man, but yet lo spiritual maturity blow get only all same old babes. Man, that's why Paul tells me, he say, you know, have you give him strong kakai, lo all piginini, all baby. Hallelujah. You must give him strength kakai or get up, blow on him, blow help him or get up, blow his grow. So come back look me. So man, suppose you win him spirit them and by say lose him back again, or say me tell him, man, God I give one something, and me no start taking back again. Man. So it's by choice. Amen. So man and me stop lose him, man, only lose him because only ignore him. Before only ignore him, first something might only know come and tap yet lost save blow get along word blow God. Amen. So time man, he may not got knowledge, blong talk, blong God. That's why only no say. For example, piginini, you give him one matches lo piginini. He may no say one matches ya. But he may hold him, he kakai, man, he push him lo mouth, he rub him lo ground, whatever he make him, he stone him go about. Why? Because he may no say one him not use lo matches. Say maklo knife, man. Say maklo one. For example, you give him one money, man, lo one piginini, maybe 1 year old, 2 years old. Man, say one paper money. Man, suppose you give him, maybe him save breaking paper ya. Or money. Why? Because he may not save one money. Hallelujah. He may not save a value blame. Amen. Be beginning, he may one man. Praise the Lord, man. He may one human being. Hallelujah. Be one him now. Why now he may break him money? Or he may broken paper money? Because he may not save valuable money. Hallelujah. So he got some Christian also. Only the Christian life or maturity blocker, only all same baby no more. Peter he talk about, Paul he talk about, Hebrews he may talk about. Hallelujah. Man, him say, one him now you must make him, you must grow lo save. Hallelujah. So blow one man sometime, suppose one man him say, no, be him Christian finish, be him still sin yet. Why? Why him still sin yet? Man, this is the reason. Because him still baby yet in Christ. Man, Paul use him word the babes in Christ. Peter too is tell him same access, the babes in Christ. Man, that means only beginning long walk about or long fashion will get them when he join finish long master Jesus Christ. Man. So one him now you need blow make him first something, he need blow must go to church. Hallelujah. Amen. And before he go to church, he need to blow some old big man, blow church, all some old pastor, old deacon, old elders, even all nara papa, mama, will he mature all Christian life, only master visit him all get. Praise the master. Amen. So
bagen kosebli mi, hallelujah. Men Bible tell us me say it's by choice. Men I think by me read last

0: Normal lo along English long hem lo book lo Romans chapter number 11 verse number 29 man. So harre man Bible italam lo Romans, he says, for the gifts and calling of God are without repentance. Hallelujah. That means whatever God they may give him, but him no save take him back. Hallelujah. That him may give him lifelong hem lo you if he now you sin or you make him one him, but he never save take him out lifelong master. Men, Paul tell me Romans chapter number 8. He tell him also me, in no got one something is have a karma you me long fashion near long love long master. Hallelujah. This is nothing shall separate us from the love of Christ. Hallelujah. Men. So if God let me give him love long him lo you, suppose God let me give spirit long him lo you, but him never serve say, ah, my name is still, but I'm taking out spirit blow me first time. Oh, my name is stop killing man by me karma out love me first time. No, he not same. Hallelujah. That may me give one something come lo you, he finish now. Be stop lo man blo how hemi usum a fascina where God him begin. But according to the scriptures, Bible says, for the gifts and calling of God are without repentance. That means God he never save take him out by again. Praise the master. Amen. So by again some you ask question, man is have lusum by again fascin blo spirit there, suppose according to one him make him, man also be tell him, man, hemi by choice. Praise the Lord, man. But according to the plan of God, original plan of God, him in one time say you lose him. Praise the Lord, man. Because you know that not fall away by again, say walk back to him. But him now, him fashion lo new fall man, where him born along Master Jesus Christ. Praise the Lord. Hallelujah, hallelujah.
1: Thank you, Thomas, Pastor, and listen up, lo Radio Vanuatu. Me stop listening come. You meet come lo end long. Program bli milonga this morning, and you continue to stop by listening come and by you join them me to flalo next week same time inside long another fala religious program or talk blo master program bli mi bagen long day to day or lo next week. So bamba before you me stop by close them and then program bli mi by me close some time bli mi pastor hemi close some time bli mi with one word of prayer. Thank you.
0: Amen. Praise the Lord, man. So, what in place you stop long him? Let me ask you back again. Suppose you meet to ceremony no more, you meet to prayer. Hallelujah. Heavenly Father, your name long Master Jesus. Me feel you want them tell him before. Thank you back again. Long story on, long morning here, long hour here. Papa, thank you too much, God, long life, long me follow one. Thank you when me feel safe come. Share them word long you with them all people, all beginning belong you, run over one. Too much, some follow, stop oversee your God, all start listening come. Thank you too much, the opportunity, I feel safe come. I using platform, yeah, blong feel certain voice blong you, word blong you, light blong you. Lo every man will start listening to come lo this wonderful morning. Father, me feel tell him thank you, lo you, as me feel go through lo day, lo weekend now, God. Every plan we feel got, oh God. Father, me feel prayer. That with my spirit blong you, he me give hand, leading me fella, long walk path blong fella, every plan, everything thing we feel got. One them all choice when me feel make him, oh God. Father, remember he me come through lo wisdom, more through lo leadership blong tabu spirit blong you, oh God. Father, me pray from every household, every papa, every mama, all abu, all young fella, all beginning, oh God. Lo this morning, Father, me prayer. Guidance, protection, blood taboo, spirit of life, blood get my son only sick this morning. Me speak health, healing, oh God. Everybody will stop this morning, oh God. Thank you, Lord, faith where you build him up, oh God. Understanding where you lift him up, oh God. Lord, cast him good, oh God. Meaning, blong talk, blong you. Father, blong, what will you me tell him? Suppose, me fella save good, talk, blong you. But by me fella save, make him, me fella a free man, oh God. Thank you, Thomas, oh God, Lord, understanding. Thank you, Lord, knowledge. Thank you, Lord, wisdom. Thank you, Lord, grace, blong you. Thank you, Lord, nation, blong me fella, Lord, Vanuatu, oh God. Thank you, Lord, government. Or get a leaders from Mifala, or high man, or chief, or God, or churches, different churches around Vanuatu. Mifala bless him every big man from Mifala nation, yeah, oh God. Mifala pray, or Mifala declare always the spirit blow you, talk blow you, him come all same stamba, blow nation, blow Vanuatu all time, oh God. Papa, thank you to us, oh God. All the school, hospitals, oh God, every working sectors, areas, lo life, every ministries, oh God. Father, Mifala bless him, everyone, lo name, blow Master Jesus Christ. Thank you back again for this opportunity. Thank you, Lord. Day. Thank you, Lord, every night for the day, because same time, but me feel joined by again. Thank you, Lord, peace. Me declaring peace belong you, Lord, every hearers, every listeners, will start participating in this wonderful morning. Blessing belong you, and me full my forget of God. Father, thank you. Me feel honor him, you. Me feel tell him, thank you, Lord, you. Lord, name belong Jesus. Me feel I start pray. Amen. Thank you, Thomas. Long you, me, everyone. God, and me bless him, me.
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been so good with him. Nice flower worship number. Please with him, iFM Elevation Worship featuring Tiffany Hudson. Some nice flower number you meet to have along this time. Right after you meet, just a full Hemi talk plung master program plung you meet. We have a place, it's the place in come long him. 7 or 8 minutes, Hemi leko 10 o'clock. All time you continue to listen to Radio Vanuatu, but you to come now, long harem hemi weather update, please, Yumi.

Mohemehemi weather report we Vanuatu Meteorology mo Hazards Department hemi putumout long day today Friday number 2 long manis long October 2026 mo weather report hemi show em bamba yumikat cloudy weather with some isolated showers plung rain mo possible isolated thunderstorm over long the islands plujumi light moderate east southeast more east northeast wind bamba hemi blow over long country minimum temperature plong today night hemi sta plong 19 degrees celsius long south more 24 degrees celsius long the island blimi and tap long north maximum temperature plong tomorrow hemi sta plong 26 degrees celsius down south more 29 degrees celsius long the island blimi and tap long northern part of country Long Solwara, one east, southeast wind, bambahemi ploy kam long one speed, plong 11, kasem 16 knot. 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Wetum heme now, hemi kam plong putumen long weather updates, bloyumi. You continue to listen to kam, mo you pass one night for the day.

Wetema nice for number plus our voice from Brandy with a song title True Hemi Kamblong Putuma time play me 17 minutes me like 10 o'clock. I'm to go ahead now blong join him civic education program play me.

0: Blumitru sabe kick off by again long a second part of story and Blumitru sablo civic education. So last week we been stop a talk long all first talk me give him small history background time where country Blumi he me set up more all big fla ting or all 21 big fla ting where founder or one of founding fathers Blumi honorable late honorable father will deline him in stop a putum why when in a country blimi him set up most some values we country blimi him stand up him now lo last week team it been haram case for me to miss a tackle him been talem said this week which is today of course by me to start him mono side block constitution na mama lo block country plan that you talem say constitution him you also constitution it talem him you miss some become also small changes or some like people change Plataplo situation or where please country salem na but blo understand more emia where all this all start like come out from by me to sabe a story and more hem today so cast for me to miss a tackles and me to emi chene finish me in salo studio a good morning miss a tackles
1: morning
0: you're right
1: yes you're right
0: one nice flow weekend
1: yes
0: nice So yes, Mr. Tackles, thank you back and we share Cheney Milo, right? If I know too, and you miss a co-head, educate them, you me everyone. I know sell people, but you me do, please me understand more how country, please me set up, more how he me run. But you me talk about constitution, when me mama law. Before you me co-head, but me ask him, you define him first time, you explain him when him now, constitution, or some me been tell him, say mama law, but you come more detail with them, and then kick off with them story and blow today.
1: Yes, thank you to my constitution. I mean, one kind of set of rules we stop when we have a mikaite mimi and constitution. I mean, kind of one set of rules we probably not have a work outside them. And inside the country, believe me, time we I even stop story about the last week about history, believe me, all different events we been happen. Time when mother living come after all, traders only come. Kalau kelab lima di kalau school, then lima tempat pelajar ibu negara independence. Nanti one or something will be make him know. Mereka write the constitution, one set of rules we by. Emi stop lo, emi save kate, mo emi tali mo cawan em pampai. Fano tu emi move go forward with them. Pampai ikat all changes over time we you must have come change life. Emi stop change go pampai kat something we must stop. You by pampai emi change set the constitution. Now one or something we lo last week emi story lem emi. You've been talking about constitution, but from what I know, you've got constitution. Constitution, you've got no more from no more say you've got one, you've got an independence claim. And time when you've got an independence claim, you mean say you're free from all of the colonial power, Catalan water. You've got on flight claim, you mean no use some dollar mobile. You've got on currency claim, where the team is single time, me fatu. And then you've got on passport claim. And then you've got on national constitution claim. I mean now we stop let me cover the minimum in the constitution be me lo chapter 1 blem lo article 2 emi talk about constitution emi that say constitution emi mama law mo emi stamp up lo narafala law lo republic lo fanuatu tamo emi la constitution emi nim say emi apart to all narafala law some laws be we emi stop trying to put emi nim say suppose we want chief emi make something wrong papa emi must go pass lo court and the memory to do with the constitution and my mama bro on our last small laws you may got on our last small laws say stop like because I think that we meet you meet the same constitution and maybe want something where me cover them everyone and you know some for a man or maybe you meet everyone start lo torres or some lo anachum me want them lo you me look good to go inside the constitution lo you me from me important lo you me understand me inside lo chapter 1 constitution before you me go lo chapter 1 constitution you me to put preamble and the last program you do that same small preamble or stamp thing thing we must have inside the home time say you me all kata people bro Vanuatu you me proud from you me been fight strong pro you become a free man mo you meeting thing strong yet pampa you me look at meeting strong yet pampa you me look at them good or something we you minimum fight ya mo you me stop all the title fast enough we you me katonar la kala you me katonar la language mo you me katonar la custom pe yumi sabe kut se lo vitsa pa yumi u pot lo wan rot no mo yumi tale mo atno ya se yumi sta nema probabi lo faro tu we yumi u kada sisen sple 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constitution here, where Baba Yelim good life, play you mean. And I mean, I'm on the start of story, I'm the constitution, but I was the last part, the last line, the preamble, believe me, I'm say, plus stand in my private, plus one or two, you mean every citizen, he agree to stop underneath the constitution here. Emulem good life playing. You mean it's a time where you make something and you follow one of the constitution and Italian from my man, you know, you mean a point of finger on Arlaman or not one, it's not a point of finger on Emilo or this is central. You start with him. Emilegam, let me take a go back and say, Law, constitution, do me, constitution, as a me, the life in this story and law, fester and limits, the constitution, do me, smallest constitution. I mean, got 95 articles, maybe got 15 chapter, everyone. So I'm by the story and doing me all the time when Mr. Kama, I'm going to continue playing from every article here, every section, every chapter since I had the Constitution doing me, and I'm going to start every time now, chapter one Constitution doing me, where we talk about country doing me. So the chapter one Constitution, I'm going to talk about, I'm going to tell you what I'm saying, article one, I'm going to say, country, more power, the rule, the republic, the Vanuatu. Article one, I'm going to say, republic, the Vanuatu, I'm one country. We all get a man, mo woman bl hem, all you lempa blo kafman, mo pampa kafman, emi rule hem. Okay, hememi, emi talem mi clear, emi talem se countrya, yumi all man, mo woman bl hem na, yumi lempa blo kafman. Mo pampa kafman, emi rule, emi ark lo piha flimi. Imi nimu chawanem, imi nim se, you with me, where you meet to eligible, play me to vote, you meet to now, you meet to lempa. Without you, me, Pompey, not saving one prime minister. Without you, me too, Pompey, never got one president of the Republic of Vanuatu. You, me too, where you me to stop Lokaren, you, me too, where you me to stop, you, me to Olfama, you, me too, where you me to school good, you, me too, where you me to get full of money, you, me too, where you me to not get full of money, you, me too, where you me to start oppressing, you, me too, where you me to seek, pay you, me to save your, you, me too, you, me to get disability, pay you, me to save exercising right, you, me to play, you, me to make a decision, pay you, choose, law, choose one day, you, me to tell one election. I mean, I tell them, you me too, Lempawaya. Time where you me too participate in the election, then through the election, say now, you me have got all ministers, you me got all prime minister, you me have got speaker of the parliament, and then you me got prime minister, after prime minister, you me choose some ministers for him. And you me tell me too now, you me too make them say got all presidents for him inside the province. You me too now, you me too make them say you me too elect all councillors, and then all councillors will call you elect one president. After the same law municipal, you know, you choose some councillors, after all councillors, you call it choose one Lord Mayor. The same act, you mean where you mean, I say, you mean where you mean for them members of the parliament, you mean, okay, now, you call elect them President of the Republic of Vanuatu. Electoral College, you see, not them, all different one, all different details, you mean, where you call it start together, with them, or you mean elect them, or you call the parliament, or you call it to choose one President of the Republic of Vanuatu. So contribution to you, it's very important. Mi lega blo mi to pot pesia from mi important se you mi olo tenari citizen so im stavo kopa ot im stavo ran ranne im stavo tinse oh le pigman bli mi no le pigman bli mi no you wete mi tu you tu kat pikla responsibility ya an you mi tu na you tu make him say nation bli mi tu im stavo stop you mi tu na you tu make him say kaf im stavo katwan kafman you mi tu na you tu say make him say katwan provincial kafman or you mi tu na you tu say make him say katwan municipal kafman we stavo katem 11 town bli mi. Okay, I'm article one. Article two, I'm talking about constitution. I'm talking about constitution, I'm mama law. Constitution, I'm mama law, mo, I'm stamp up on our law, the Republic of Vanuatu. What's the title of this? Constitution, I'm mama law. You mean you saw some mama law, and I'm stamp up on our law, the Republic of Vanuatu. You mean you say, Lord, one area is playing me, you got all bylaws, or you got all narrow something. But also something here, you must work for them whenever you start inside the constitution. Even lawmaking one new law of the Republic of Vanuatu, whenever you want to make it, maybe you must threaten them or talk when you start inside the constitution of the Republic of Vanuatu. Suppose we have a threat, some law talk when you go against them, some talk inside the constitution of me, but by you must have a penalty to him, or by a man who has become effective. So you mean it in law all the time, you must. Think about him, yeah. Even member of the parliament, be me time when Mr. Parliament, time where only table him one bill, you go to first reading, you talk about introduction to him, then you go second reading, you talk about the details to him, After we everyone in me agree him, speaker you ask him what I will agree, I'll indicate what I will against, what I will not say probably a vote for or vote against. But the time we may pass, but he must call president back and the president must check him. And then for one him, Pilia probably must check him back with the national constitution dream. But look, say, and you go in line with the one constitution dream in Talem. You know what one talk with him, Stablo Pilia, and you go against the constitution. Time we look, say, Mr. the constitution. Then president him sign them, and he cast them, then he came into effect, he will be able to do it, he must work for them now. So that's why he will say, Constitution, and he will be able to do it. The Article 3, the Chapter 1, he will talk about all languages. National language play you me, what they will obviously language play me. The 3-1, he will say, National language play me, but he will be able to do it, he I got official language, I'm English with the French. Where to the language now, you mean I name the school. And I'm important. I mean I'm a trivial language, play me, play national language, play me. National language, play me, I Islamah, where you start to talk like Maya, you start to blow one of my island, play you save Arabs of me. Or you talk, me too, Papa, Miss Arabs of you, Islamah. And then you make English with the French. Well, the time say, Papa, you say, Yusum, or school spring, and today, or school spring, or Yusum, Savala Pirini, you put to water English school, Savala, you put to water French. But you could too, blow, and the country, Papa, you say, you are every time, Parliament time, and you talk, or you make a presentation, you say, Mivlevan, them say, English text, Mivla, no gato, French text, no gato, Mivlevan, them say, let us put them from no more. You got Savala, or the school of French, or you got Savala, or the school of English. And then we need to time when information semi come out, you mean where you start with the information, you mean too, you need to import the information for trivial language. And PBDC, we play one people apart, I mean, you should plant the Pislama after you go to English, after you go to French, all different programs for this organization. And you want to know, I'm starting the constitution doing. The part two, Blehem, the article 3, the part two, Blehem, and we tell Republic of Vanuatu, Pamba Emil Kotem Kut, or native language from Emil Kut for something, where countrya emigrated before Ika. Kasentite mo Pamba, only Sabe Tusumuan, Emisabe Kamus of a national language. Mi Gamblo, Tokuatu Bisa, Plutalamus MS English, language Pimil of Pislama, Hemikam one, Pamba Mitalem Sem one, universal language now. From one of them, I'm one universal language. I'm from. I'm from the foreigners. I come from Japan. I come out from other countries, from the US. And then I come from something where you came. I'm only learning Islam first one. Only learning Islam. And full up, only learning Islam. I'm become one second language speaker. Then I go back to other countries speaker. And I'm from one too. But I'm saying that I'm saying that I'm from. I'm from something from. Suppose you talk about one sensitive issue, the parliament blame me. By old man, don't have a country, what is our name, Mr. Talam? From Mulisa Odendastanam, Slama. Lo patu, yeah, you look at the blame, I'm only writing constitution, only mentioning one important something, Lopes say. You must look at them good, or native language blame me, or mother tongue blame me. From your good for something, where you make that lo before you come. And lo one day, from Elizabeth. Tell him, say, okay, number two, Lopis Lama, and me language from Pama, or language from Tana, from Fulaman of the Savelham. You mean of Anoto, you mean some three languages. Pislama, English with them friends inside the parliament. The PNC, I got a tool, you some three languages inside the parliament. Then you use some pitching, after you use some English. More you got one local dialect block at the back end, or you some two inside the parliament. And then I mean, something with. We are interesting from time when you listen to the Parliament of PLC, something time when you want them to only know them say people only savel him, only know you some English with them pitching, only some language here now. So I mean, want something where me want them to mean garage them, you mean parent, but I'm saying, continue, bro, you mean some language. You mean talk the language, the language me believe, but full of all the savel confirm language, I mean, plant. Even though boy or girl to play blow same island no more or same area no more, but still to play some bislama or beginning early to talk bislama. You mean one temple, you mean garage temple, you mean to talk the language. From language, I mean, one rap something, language, I mean, one could something. Flow time on the language, language, I mean, we talk language, you could. No, I mean, you could be, I mean, something way. Sometimes people are not needing to save one, I mean, Mr. Happen. Sometimes maybe business play you mean no more. But from say, you mean to talk language, we have say every man or Lisave. Or something we don't need to Lisave Hemba, Lisave Hemna. And also, Constitution and Mittal and Limi. Suppose we full of man or Lisave one language, yeah. Bamba and Missave can number two of Islama. Suppose you want them saying me at them something, Bamba could blow away in character language. Then so full of man or Lisave language for Pama or language for Malakula, one language for Malakula or one language for Tana. Or one language from Yumi Levate or where. Then, Mamma Savay, you say, so you go to Farantum Lemba, I'm Savakam number two, Lopis Lama. Maybe Savayusum, or some one national language stream. They back again, I'm Stabli Yumi, and Mamma be you mean to say, for some Mitchuan, Plotalepsi, you must tell a language. The Mimi thinks a language, and we play one people for all, or life play me. Do you meet opportunity, do you meet opportunity, security, safety, the people? We think a language, and we contribute to, blow, make them respect them, Savasta. Language semi contribute lo give him lo yumi how you meet other same people with them respect time when you say want to talk the language you other same one man the language but by you are making it a bit more heavy and you say you respect the side them you sing out man the language or you sing out man the language or you sing out them the language you feel him saying no more say that one that same that one honor is that inside them time you sing out or you address a man the language. Lo article 4 mi talk about power blo rulum country. Fasin blo fort mo ol political party. Emi one emi ol chapter 1 lo article 1 2 3 mo fuya emi ol something we mi tutu te mi ya. Lo help mi mi. Ana mi tala sima lo 4-1 emi tala se lo fa lo tu pa mbae. Ol citizens ol le power blo rulum country mo pa mbae only elect them, only member of the parliament, where Pampae only give him power to the rule. Following one, we mean stop the article 1, say Republic of Republic of Vanuatu, and one country will get a man who won't blame only the power of government. And now, part of me, article 4, make me clear more, the part 1. And we tell them, say, you mean now, you mean the power of the country, from say, you mean now, you mean. You can be sent to him by himself to soon. One member of the parliament, or you give him right lamp, or you can be sent to be half blame. And I mean, it must clear. Time when you become election, I mean, I mean, you deeply me, you go play me to someone leader. But time when you fought finish, if you listen now, you give him right lamp, or you can be sent by him, no minimum say finish. You must stop, or you must stop talking to him, you must stop encouraging him, no look about him. After the lamb bagan lo 4-2 emi talem emi putum rule. Say plo you come one you want them fourth lo time one election, you must kasa me dinis, plo you save fourth lo time one election. Okay. Emi give him power ya lo yumi. Say suppose parliament you don't make him any law, plo block him out of laman mo woman, or got a citizen who only got 18 years over, or more, from by only got right. Lowly foot. Pamba everyone only got right, low only foot. More time only foot. Only make him one fashion way. One man, one woman, you must have who you know, you start foot them. Emmy, Emmy come back, leave me, blow, Emmy remind them, you back. Say, time when you got a meeting, yes, you got right to your foot. More time when you foot, you know, got man, you got no got one out of the man, more woman, you must have who you know, you start foot them. Na time when you go inside the electoral or rule elections, I tell them, say, you want them say, time when you go to one election, I tell them, say, election, you must one free, more fair election. You mean, say, you must let go people, let me get multi-sense for Gata. So you mean, force a man, blow the vote to you. But you let go people, let me get multi-sense. Si vous voulez nous liker mieux, puis nous liker mieux, il y en a une qui nous sait pas bien mieux. 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Pour pas le temps de l'élection, pour pas le savoir pour un candidat, pour savoir contest. Pour pas political party, il va sur le temps respecter. All time constitution, more stamp out in democracy. Okay, you mean one, you mean that right, please, you start on political party, please, because you start going along, you mean finish, you got only the laws for election, and now you mean that you start on political party, please, you got all road, road, please, you must follow them. You got some something, you must follow them, please, you shall start on political party, please. I mean, stop with me, please, you start on political party, please. You start on political party, you got some fashion blame or road blame, you must follow. You shall start on political party, please. On the time of one election, you shall contest the time of election. After you go to the liberal time, say, time we start on political party, please, you must respect them, stand by thinking, when we start with the democracy, with the constitution. You mean, say, you look at people, you look at the same Rokata, or some people that are finished. Today, my name is Fort from Numo. You give him suspend, you give him kappa, or you give him one cell and lehem. Plotter and thinking blame, blame for Lemimi. Emmy tell him clear as in general constitution to me. Emmy tell him say any citizen of the country has started one political party blame. Monotam no one election, but I put one candidate when we contest. The political party, you must follow most number, thinking blue constitution of the democracy. You mean say you look at people in the constitution, Locata. You respect them right, Locata. Clothes have a choosing one little, will you think say, Emmy straight, but you must follow. And if you something where you mean it, you must think plan the land from a mean button, you mean must forget them say, constitution, I mean mama law, law country. Where you mean every man, woman, one or two, you must follow. No forget them too. Say you mean people, you mean fought. Do you mean to sumo get a man, a woman, we papa, a little inside the parliament? Do you talk to the PR, please? After all, you mean no more spoke them. Say you mean citizens, you mean one, you mean one, you must go forth. I mean one, two, three, please. Do make sure say you say to someone, come on, we papa, you say, we're in the country. You mean that people are responsible, but you must make it for some citizens of the country. And time when you meet the court election, you say, I'm a full of man, retail as a man, we exceed the Basilis or Manel on them to court election or so on. But you mean it, you must have encouraging people. And you want them to tell them thank you, say, the last election we meet the pass, you got increase, no turnout. And you want them, say, I'm a continue, bro. Is up increase. You mean one them say from by election and me turn out and me boa. You want them say every election swim stop come, no matter any provincial election, municipal election or general election, you mean one them say majority only must have called election was up for. I say you mean I'm constitution and middle. You mean now you mean power of the country. And suppose we minority or small group no more is a couple to some. All leaders for me, all family. Me think say, I mean by in Australia from small group no more, only start leading country. You mean one them say majority now, only leading country. So, with them small story now, me want them blow, tell them out leave me no more blow, help me back in. Continue blow, you listening up, blow you start continue blow, coincide more, blow story inside the constitution for me, blow you say give and leave me, blow you say look. Don't narrow the road, don't narrow the thinking, but you have a story on him too. Don't narrow the family, so establish in the way. What I'm here, I believe, say, you got some savile him, and maybe you still start to chapter 1, by you go to chapter 2, you by you go to 3, go to chapter 15, open by me end, the National Constitution, by you story there.
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1: 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Please me with him SN Jack. 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